0: So, okay, you and your partner met at the fair.
1: We met at the fair, the county fair.
0: Now, because you met at the fair, do elements of the fair still play a major role in your relationship?
1: Absolutely, yes. Smells.
0: Say more things.
1: The lights of the fair.
0: Ah, forget meeting on an app when you can meet over a candy app. Oh.
1: Yeah, a candy apple. Exactly. I like that one. In fact, that was like the first meal that we got when we met.
0: Oh, your first meal together was a candy apple?
1: Yeah, it was a red candy apple, and we had it cut into pieces.
0: Oh, my God. Your wedding cake topper is going to go viral.

0: So the dip that you made is super spicy.
1: Kind of like, yes.
0: Okay, but how spicy are we talking here? Like, which season of Love Island? What's all in this spicy dip? Like, what's the recipe?
1: Smoked paprika.
0: Smoked paprika.
1: You gotta have the smoked paprika. Frank's Red Hot.
0: Frank's Red Hot sauce. Whoa, okay.
1: And you need a can of adobo chili peppers.
0: What? And a can of adobo chili peppers? So, hold on a second. It has pepper spice, a pepper sauce, and literal peppers in a can.
1: Yes, it does.
0: And when peppers arrive in a can, that's their version of traveling coach. So you know they're going to be even more fiery. Wow, this dip is going to be so hot that it'll never need to develop a sense of humor. Oh, I got another one. It's going to be so hot that it won't be issued a ticket and just leave with a warning. Oh, no takers on that. Okay, one more. It's going to be so hot that it'll think of me as a friend. Yeah, third time's a charm.

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1: This is the rise of the underdog.

It's the Greg Beharrell Show. We've talked before on the program about how big-name bands and artists sometimes have their own pinball machine. Now, those machines sell for about $7,000 to $10,000 each. Okay, so what's in it for the band? Well, in exchange for the likeness, they get about 20 to 30% of the sale, plus their own machine. Pretty good deal when you think about how many pinball machines you see on a regular in local bars.

0: legendary bands of the past. We also believe in breaking new rock first.
1: So here's a new song.
0: Here's another example. The only place you'll hear new rock is

0: So I was making like a spicy dip today.
1: A spicy dip. Okay. Like, do you mean four chips, or is this a makeshift moat filled with jalapenos to ward off invaders? Now, you don't sound like a person fending off a siege, so I'm going to assume chips. So you made a spicy dip.
0: I like had this can of adobo chili peppers, and I was grinding it up with a food processor, like a hand blender.
1: My gosh, do you also churn your own butter?
0: Things I do for dip.
1: Wow. If you were in marketing, this could be an 18-month commercial campaign. So what's the recipe?
0: Well, it's a can of adobo chilies, so it's full chili peppers in like a really spicy chili sauce. Put it into like a cream cheese sour cream like dip.
1: Sour cream and cheese together. Whew, even Felix and Oscar would be like, how's that gonna work?
0: I don't really like have a recipe. I just kind of throw some stuff in a bowl and mix it up.
1: Whoa, save it for the emergency dispatcher.

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Let me know what you think. Or just shout what you think, and I'll probably be close enough to hear it. Someday, I hope I'm as excited about anything as Bachelor contestants are about an episode-sponsored hotel.

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Live from 2117 Leopard Street in the heart of Corpus Christi, Texas. U.S. mother f***ing A, baby. 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We are.

0: It's the Greg B. Harrell Show. You know, if there's one thing that people are always saying to me, it's, Greg, what's something that keeps you up at night? Oh, would the athletes perform better if instead of the high jump, it was just the buzz jump? Another thing people are saying to me is, Greg B. Harrell, you don't have enough news from Fresno on your radio show. And you're thinking, Greg, why would I care what's going on in Fresno? Well, Fresno is a magical place, as we're about to find out when we listen to another actual clip from the Fresno Television News.
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0: 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Working on the jingle. So you want to know the coolest thing about being a radio DJ?
1: Yeah, exactly.
0: Well, I always enjoy interviewing major bands that everyone warns me will be a difficult interview, and then in reality, they're very sweet, kind people and a little bit nervous. That's happened several times.
1: Cool.
0: You can find said interviews on my YouTube, cheap plug. Yeah, no, I've learned celebrities are just like me. They also have someone like me constantly annoying them. You know, I also enjoy that here in the studio, microphones behave like an eccentric billionaire. They only ever wear socks.
1: So there you go.
0: No, thanks. I didn't think that joke would play. A little mic sock humor, yeah.

It's the Greg Beharrell Show. We were talking last program about how the compact disc collector market is once again hot. I know, can you believe it? Young folks, we're talking Gen Z here, long to experience listening to music the way they've heard about or seen in old movies. But the most lucrative section of the new CD collector arena? Japanese and Korean import discs from popular artists that have since fallen out of print. Yeah, oh my goodness. The right import CD or low print run CD release from Japan or Korea could fetch anywhere from, you ready for this? $2,000 to $4,000. Oh, why did I not import more of them to my local record store?

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1: I did theater for about 12 years.
2: Whoa! Did you land any plum roles?
1: By plum, do you mean like great?
2: No. I want to know if you've played the fruit. Yes, I mean great roles.
1: No, I didn't. I did not play a plum. I did play a tree once, though, in the Midsummer Night's Dream.
2: Your role was tree.
1: I was a tree on the stage.
2: Please tell me you're a method actor.
1: I had much better roles than that, I promise you.
2: No. I totally understand. I've been playing a sap for the last 15 years.
1: I have no comeback for that one.
2: So can you bring us back to your famous role? Is Tree with us? Can we speak to Tree?
1: It's really a visual thing. It can't be done over radio.
2: Okay, well, you said it's Midsummer Night's Dream, so we can role play. I'll play the role of Puck. Puck from Midsummer Night's Dream?
1: Oh,

0: Puck, yes.
1: Oh, no, what a start. Okay, so I'm Puck, and I come upon you, the tree, and I deliver the famous Puck monologue. And this week, an idle theme, no more yielding but a dream. Gentles, do not reprehend. If you pardon, we will mend. And, as I am an honest Puck, if we have unlearned luck, now to scrape the serpent's tongue, we will make amends ere long. Else the Puck a liar call, so good night unto you all. And then the tree would say,
0: Hey, Puck.
1: And scene. Cut. Print.

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Live from 2117 Leopard Street in the heart of Corpus Christi, Texas. 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We

0: You're busy during the afternoon all week long. If that's the case, there's something very important you're missing. All the great TV that's on during the afternoon. Don't worry, I've got your back on this. Here's a sample of what you've missed on afternoon TV.
1: Unless you're a stoner, it's not something you'd see. So here's what you missed on afternoon TV.
2: Where you're drunk.
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2: Please, please. It's Paula Abdul.

0: sci-fi is my favorite. I really always watch sci-fi.
1: Yeah, I like sci-fi as well, because it's nice when the space isn't just between my ears. All right, if you love sci-fi, then you know Doctor Who.
0: Yeah, that's me.
1: Uh-huh. Now I'm going to test how big of a sci-fi fan you are. Do your impression of a Dalek from Doctor Who.
0: Exterminate!
1: Okay, that sounded like a Dalek with indigestion.
0: Exterminate!
1: Oh, goodness. You got me wishing I would have asked for a Weeping Angel impression.

0: 13 years, each summer, we've honored one of man's greatest creations, the mustache.
1: Did your mustache come up with that?
0: This June 20th, it's back. 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

0: Craig B. Harrell Show, we talk a little about music history on this show, stuff you're not going to hear on other radio programs. Do you remember when folks used to burn mixed CDs? That was a pretty expensive hobby when it began. But where did it begin? Well, the first affordable CD burner arrived in 1995 from Hewlett-Packard. And back then, it would have cost you $995. That's roughly, what, close to $2,000 in today money to just burn mixed CDs. But, those of us who lived through the whole burn CD thing, oh, people were shocked. What do you mean the songs are on this?
1: I did it!

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0: 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So, you know, blame them. What are you up to?
1: Drinking beer, listening to your show.
0: Huh, okay. Well, I mean, usually my show results in the AIL kind of ale.
1: Yeah, I bet they are. That's...
0: But no. A beer does make sense. The Venn diagram of my show and yeast is just a circle.
1: That's pretty intense. You might want to go get that checked out, bro.
0: Yeah, but the thing is, it's always a pain for me to get checked out at the doctor's because it takes them so long to get into the hazmat suit.
1: Okay.
0: Yep.

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1: 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Can you do any tricks with beer?
2: I can shotgun one real quick.
1: You can shotgun a beer?
2: Yeah, like 3 seconds.
1: 3 seconds?
2: Yeah.
1: No.
2: Yeah.
1: Well, I short form a lot of words, so I got 3 seconds to spare, please.
2: All right, give me a second. I'm going to set my phone down here. All right, ready?
1: Yep.
2: All right, here we go. 1, 2, 3. It's gone.
1: Wow, that wasn't just a shotgun. It was the BFG from Doom.
2: It's all good. Anyway, brother, all I wanted to hear was a song, that's all.
1: Oh, wow, okay. Well, out of the two of us, I'd never guess that I'd be the one to get cut off first, but here we are.
2: Okay.

0: Are you 6 foot?
1: Actually, I'm 6'6".
0: Oh, yeah. I thought that you guys played basketball, too, so I don't know.
1: You know what? I used to be a fantastic basketball player in college. I could hit the fadeaway jumper like nobody's business.
0: Oh, yeah?
1: Now it's just my skill set that fades away.
0: Oh.
1: Nah. These days, even the players in Teen Wolf with the shoulder-height dribbling could outball me.
0: Well, thank you. Thank you very much.
1: Oh, okay. Well, I mean, thank you for the trip down memory lane, and my psychiatrist thanks you, too, because this unexpected revisit is likely going to pay for her next vacation.
0: Okay.

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It's the Greg Beharrell Show. We talk weird music stuff on this show that other shows don't talk about. Here's one for you. What major city in North America has the most music venues? It's Chicago. Eh, ain't that something? Not only this, but Chicago is also second for the list of most scheduled music festivals. They're on the schedule.

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0: It's the Greg Beharrell Show. You can phone this show. It's 888-760-1977. But it is busy in here on the phones, so if I don't get your call, please leave a voicemail. And if it's a good one, it'll get on the show. Yep, these are my listeners.
1: There, I really could use a ride out, you know. Send the chariot.
2: Yeah.
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WKBA, Kingsville, Corpus Christi. Live from 2117 Leopard Street in the heart of Corpus Christi, Texas. U.S. mother f***ing A, baby. 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We

0: Okay. I have a game for you.
1: Okay.
0: The last text you sent is the title of your debut album.
1: The last text that I sent?
0: That's right. Okay, read it off to me. Uh-oh.
1: Okay.
0: Come on, let's have it.
1: Do I have to read this?
0: Verbal contract, punishable by law.
1: Okay.
0: Here it comes. Your debut album is called...
1: He Could Pick Me Up and Swing Me Onto His Shoulder. Take a night, lol.
0: Wow, okay. It's going to be tough for people who store their albums in alphabetical order.
1: Oh, God, no.
0: Okay, the text before that text is the lead single from your album.
1: Ha, right? It's H-A-H, comma.
0: Okay, maybe we'll make that one the fourth single.
1: Third. Okay.

It's the Greg B. Harrell Show. Oh, here's a weird one. So a company called SeatPick did a study, and they found out which city has the most record stores. Which city are you thinking? You're probably not going to guess that. I'm just going to tell you. Tokyo. 224 record stores in the city alone. My goodness, that is so many employees begrudgingly saying, yeah, I guess I can help you.

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1: Did your mustache come up with that?
0: This June 20th, it's back. 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

0: 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I use it. It's awesome. I really believe in it. Check it out. And now on to the show. So when you enjoy the sinful lettuce, do you get the munchies?
1: Every time.
0: Oh, here we go. Well, what's your go-to snack when you have the munchies?
1: I like to break up little chunks of, like, Reese's candy bars and then mix them in with my ice cream.
0: Hold on. I'm writing this down on a recipe card for future generations. So your munchies snack isn't so much weird as it is something Kevin would order for room service at the Plaza.
1: Well, it wasn't so much what I ate, but when we got pretty high one time, we decided to do milk and tequila shots because we were all out of chaser. So that's probably the weirdest thing that's happened because of my munchies.
0: Milk and tequila?
1: Yeah, we didn't get past two, so it wasn't very good.
0: Your stomach must have been like, babe, I'm going to have to work late tonight. Holy cow. As in, the cow would need to be blessed for the milk to make it through that sort of team-up.

that you think about? You can share those thoughts on this program. Feel free. Here's a mental diary thought I had not moments ago. Why do libraries keep asking, do we decimal system? I mean, it's pretty obvious at this point that we do.

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If there are multiple stores, is it Foot Lockers or Feet Locker? I like to close every show by writing a little something in my diary. So here we go. Dear Diary, Greg B. Harrell here. When are bachelor degrees going to meet somebody and settle down? Thanks for listening, everybody.

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Do you know a police officer, firefighter, paramedic, or EMT that puts their life on the line each and every day? We want to recognize them. 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We'll have a special prize package delivered to them as a way to say thanks for all they do. First Responders That Rock. 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
0: This June 20th, it's back. 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

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We are.

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0: men that are not on TRT. 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

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Live from 2117 Leopard Street in the heart of Corpus Christi, Texas. U.S. mother f***ing A, baby. 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We are.

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1: I heard the call to serve, so I answered. I earned a title and discovered my purpose. I found belonging, an unbreakable bond with my fellow Marines. We fought to overcome adversity together in defense of our nation and its people. I've lived a full life, rich with meaning. And even though I no longer wear the uniform, I am still a Marine. My service has come full circle. I will always look after those around me. I will always uplift and support my country and my community. Because that is the promise I made. That is what it means to be a Marine. Semper Fidelis. Always faithful, always Marine.

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U.S. mother f***ing A, baby. 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We are.

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1: This is the rise of the underdog.
2: I heard the call to serve, so I answered. I earned a title and discovered my purpose. I found belonging, an unbreakable bond with my fellow Marines. We fought to overcome adversity together in defense of our nation and its people. I've lived a full life, rich with meaning. And even though I no longer wear the uniform, I am still a Marine. My service has come full circle. I will always look after those around me. I will always uplift and support my country and my community. Because that is the promise I made. That is what it means to be a Marine. Semper Fidelis. Always faithful, always Marine.

0: I am still a Marine. My service has come full circle. I will always look after those around me. I will always uplift and support my country and my community. Because that is the promise I made. That is what it means to be a Marine. Semper Fidelis. Always faithful, always Marine.
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1: Coming up at the program, this woman claims that she doesn't have to pay for anything, that guys pay for all her stuff. 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

0: Hello, my name is MJ Keenan. 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
1: More silvers in this lobby.
0: Yeah.

0: stupid too.
1: I hope they do.
0: Right? They could say something. Maybe they talk about exes too much.
1: Oh, that.
0: Or they talk
1: that
0: about
1: Kyle's stupid. Hell no.
0: You know, conquest or
1: oh my god,
0: hooking up or I don't. You know, I usually just hook up. I don't really.
1: Do women talk like that?
0: I would imagine. No, well, how do they talk? You're out there on
1: a
0: date.
1: They talk dirty like that?
2: They do talk dirty.
1: They'll sit there and like they'll get into like exes and sex and like all the stuff they've done.
2: Yeah, they will.
0: Women are peacocking now.
1: I got a lot of bodies. That's so, what girls are saying.
0: All right, Nora, take us through one of the dates you've been on where the woman, she maybe said something where you were like, oh, right? She talked herself out of your zipper.
2: Oh, like there was never a first time for anything. Like, I'll be like, oh, I would like to do this. She says, oh, I've done that. Or I'd like to do that. Oh, I've done that. I
1: was
2: like,
1: so because you couldn't have a first time anything with her, you were
2: time
1: out?
2: Done, I was like, what the right. hell? Like, all right. Teo.
1: She had done everything there is to do.
2: Yeah.
0: Usually a woman will lie. They'll just lie to your face.
2: Yeah.
0: Oh, no, I've never done that. When they all have.
1: Mm-hmm.
0: But, Nord, what you're saying is she talked her way out of your zipper. So
2: yeah. You
0: were ready to give her your little tiny guy.
2: I was.
0: But she talked her way out of it.
2: Yeah, she did.
0: Yeah.
2: I was like, damn. I was like, there's nothing I can do new.
0: That's funny. Well, because you're what you call a conqueror, right?
2: Yeah.
0: A colonizer. So, so Nord's like, if I can't colonize, I don't want to be there.
2: Yeah.
1: That's crazy.
0: I don't want to be there.
1: Yeah. He does not have any colonizer abilities.
0: No. So, any other women out there? No, that we had this experience where she talked her way out, maybe said something weird or maybe bragged too much about something where you were like, man, I really want to give her the needle tonight.
2: No other girl has really talked herself out of it, no?
1: You'll do anything.
2: Yeah. Basically, that was the only one that I was like, damn, this is not good.
0: Okay, that was it. That's the only
2: one. Yeah,
0: that's
2: the only one.
0: Because she was like, I've done that.
2: The other one I've told was that she smiled too much. We did not have drinks.
0: Yeah, that's right. You've told that story. I'm tired of that story.
2: I know.
0: Yeah. Only because you don't tell it good.
2: That's the only one.
3: Tell any story good.
0: Yeah, you don't really say
1: it. He really doesn't. Yeah.
0: No, he doesn't. Not a good storyteller. Yeah. Well, thank you very much for
2: welcome.
0: That, Nard. This is a woman that got ghosted, and they really get mad about being ghosted.
4: Can someone tell me, like, the science behind guys texting you first and, like, you know, really getting into it, and then they're like, we're going to hang out. We're going to hang out. Like, let's do this. Like, let's go to the movies. Let's go eat. Like, la, la, la. And then day comes and it's crickets. Oh, I have work. I'm busy.
0: Well, at least he's responding. That's nice.
4: I'm busy. Why did you say that then? Why did you say that then? And it's not even the fact that, like, oh my god, I really, really wanted to hang out with you, but it's the fact as to why do you do that? Like, why do they do that? If you don't want to hang out with someone, don't say it.
0: Ah, come on. You guys created the ghosting.
1: Yeah, you did.
0: Or did men create the ghosting?
1: I don't know, actually.
0: I wonder
1: if it was
0: the cowboy was the first ghoster, right? He'd get in on his horse, and then he'd go through the town and then nail a woman and then...
1: I guess
0: just
1: that's
0: take
1: possible.
0: Off. I don't know if dudes started ghosting first.
1: I don't either.
0: You guys kind of perfected it, ladies.
1: Well, I guess when they did it, it was more hurtful.
0: Or
1: maybe not. Maybe that's just how I see it.
0: All right. If you, let's say you had bedded a woman and then all of a sudden she ghosts you after, automatically you assume your performance was awful.
1: Oh, of course. How could you think anything else?
0: And you're like, oh man, I must really be bad at that.
1: Yeah.
0: I must have done it so bad, and then I would imagine that'd be very damaging.
1: I just think also it's like this woman's like, you know, you make plans, and then they'll just like the day of, it's like, oh, they don't want to do it. But isn't that just how everybody is? Everybody's like, yeah, we'll do that tomorrow, and then tomorrow gets here, and you're like, God, I don't want to do that.
0: Yeah, I don't feel like doing that.
1: Yeah, right? It's just people are just lazy.
0: Yeah?
1: I think that's why the ghosting thing is happening more than anything.
0: Because something else, look, you're out there, you're dating, and all of a sudden you're really getting into the spider nor.
1: Mm-hmm.
0: And you're like, oh, gosh, I don't want to. It's not even that fun.
1: I don't know about anybody else, but sometimes I wake up and my account's negative, and I'm like, how the hell did that happen? You know what I mean? Like, maybe it's some financial stuff, you know?
0: Could be.
1: I'm like, oh, God, I forgot all that was going to come out today.
0: There's this actress, Rachel Bilson. Maybe it's Bilson. Whatever. I mean, you get it.
3: Yeah.
0: She was talking about how she was in one of those mismatched libido relationships.
5: And it's still just moving
0: on.
5: Yes.
0: Caller

0: Daddy. Okay. Have you ever been in a relationship where your partner had different sex drives than you, and how did you guys handle that?
1: For sure. You know, that's an example of getting in your head, because I have been in one where, like, or maybe I haven't been as interested after a while in having sex with the person. And in my head, I'm like, okay, I had sex today. If I wait 2 or 3 days, okay, maybe I can do it again on Thursday, and then he'll be okay, you know. But then you're in your head, and then you're like, oh. And I had that for a while, like, even after a relationship.
2: Oh, that sucks. That's how women think. Like, oh, I'll give them some now, and then I get a couple days off.
3: I do think that is how some women
2: really
3: think. Yeah. I've seen, like, Reddit threads about this.
2: No way. They're like, I'll give them some now, and then that'll hold them off for a few days.
3: A wife was complaining on Reddit because, like, you know, it's like, God, husband just always, I just gave him some last week.
2: I did see that thread. We talked about it probably, I don't know, 3-4 months ago.
3: Yep.
2: About the woman who was excited because her husband stopped initiating.
3: Yes, because he finally gave up.
2: Somehow that just got traction over the last couple days.
3: Mm-hmm.
2: And, yeah, he gave up. He was like, there's just no point because, one, there wasn't probably a lot of enthusiasm with the sex. She wasn't really into it, so he just kind of gave up.
3: And everybody assumes it's because he got a girlfriend, but I don't know if that's really true.
2: I think he just got tired of initiating and tired of the same thing every day, so he's like,
3: man,
2: there's no point. And then she was like, oh, I'm so...
3: She was relieved.
2: Relieved that he...
3: She was like, oh, God, I feel terrible.
2: No, she's like, finally, it stopped. God. The bleeding has stopped.
3: Mm-hmm.
2: He no longer bugs me for booty.
3: Yep.
2: And all these people are like, that's the saddest thing. Man. And all these guys, look what you did. He probably was a good guy, and look what you did to him.
3: Which we don't... I mean, maybe he was, maybe he wasn't. I don't know.
2: Imagine, initiating every day gets tiring.
3: Oh, absolutely.
2: That's from Amart.
3: Well, and it takes when you initiate with your wife and she has a pretty consistent, like, turning you down, like, she turns you down way more than she wants to have sex with you. Oh, man, it ruins your ego as a man.
4: Yeah, sure does.
3: And, like, your man has to have, like, a certain amount of ego. He does. Well, to be productive in the world.
2: Well, I think he
3: to have a good job, to have, you know what I mean? Like, he needs a certain bit of, like,
2: In order to do well at work.
3: Yes. In anything.
2: To compete with other people at work.
3: Yeah.
2: To have the drive and desire to compete with. So when you kill his desire to hump.
3: It affects everything.
2: Yeah, it affects his paycheck.
3: It's not just sex.
2: His promotions at work.
3: Mm-hmm.
2: It affects getting things done around the house. Yeah, this dude says, my mood swings. Oh, no, is that a chick or a dude? Mood swings definitely get in the way. I'll admit that. That must be a woman.
3: Oh, yeah. Well, she said mood swings.
2: Yeah. Because Nard's the only dude I know that has mood swings.
3: Only guy.
4: Mm-hmm.
2: Yeah. That's terrible that women will have sex with their dude and they're like, all right, this will
3: hold him over for, you know, a couple
2: days.
3: Weeks.
2: And then they're like, oh, crap, it's been 3-4 days. He's going to want it again.
3: Yep.
2: Oh, that makes women sound bad.
3: Yeah.
2: Makes you guys sound horrible.
3: Just out of touch. I don't know.
2: Nard, do you think that happens?
5: I think it happens, yeah.
3: I think women don't understand men, just like men often don't understand women.
5: It's hard
3: women.
5: To understand them.
2: Understand them.
3: Yeah, understand them.
2: So, a woman will give you some scraps. No, that'll tide you over.
3: Mm-hmm.
2: This will hold you over.
3: Yep.
2: But, you know, we have a 24-hour cycle. So, as a dude, typically... Unless you're with a woman you know really isn't that into sex, and it's like whatever. But a dude that is, you know, super horny, maybe good testosterone, he has a 24-hour cycle. So the next day he's ready to go again.
3: Absolutely.
2: I don't know too many guys that are like, oh, do it once and then 3-4 days. Unless they have a medical.
3: The next day, it's like I didn't even do it yesterday.
2: Yeah, unless they have a medical condition, they have low testosterone, or the relationship is bad.
3: Yesterday's sex means nothing.
2: Nothing. It is, what have you done for me today?
3: That's it's food.
2: Yeah, I read this thing that men and women, because women have a, whatever it is, 24-day cycle or whatever it is, or 30-day cycle, and men have a 24-hour cycle, that women should just let men go bed other women.
3: Yeah, I mean, that has been a theory that's been floated out there.
2: And then there would be happier relationships. And then women, of course, push back, and they're like, we're not doing that.
3: It's just, I don't know. You get to a certain age where it's like, God, that just seems like that would be exhausting.
2: Nard, you wanted that for a long time. You wanted a woman that would let you go bed all these other women, right?
3: I know I did.
5: I mean, that would be cool.
3: That'd be super cool.
2: But you don't think you're going to be able to find that?

0: Probably not.
1: He can't find one woman.
0: No.
2: No, that's too bad. Oh, let's see what else I got here on the program.
1: That's too bad.
2: I got this story.
1: You ever heard something that you didn't mean that ever?
2: No, I meant that, Derek.
1: No, not a chance. Not a chance.
2: Yeah, yeah.
1: Oh, that's too bad. I got this story.
2: What?
1: Oh, that's too bad.
2: Sucks for you.
1: Oh, man. That's such a woman thing to do.
2: Is there, well, I was raised by women. I can't help it. Picked
1: you
2: up
1: know
2: on
1: how
2: some
1: women are
2: things.
1: Like catty like that, though,
2: yeah,
1: right? Like,
2: super catty right here.
1: Aw, that's so awful. Oh,
2: man, that sucks.
1: Yeah. They don't mean it at all.
2: Mm-mm. Imagine having a woman say no to the proposal.
3: How old are you?
4: How old do you think I am?
3: 28?
4: No. 36.
3: Have you ever been proposed to before?
4: Yes. I said no.
2: Oh, said no. Mm-hmm. Oh, I can't think of a worse day for a dude, but I got to blame the guy. You got to know she's going to say no. Mm-hmm. Your proposal can't be a Hail Mary.
1: Yeah.
2: Right? It's got to be, you got to know. That's one question in your life that you should never ask unless you know it's going to be a yes. That should never be like,
1: 100%.
2: I hope she says yes.
1: I can't believe there's guys that go into this and they don't already know what the answer is going to be.
2: I get it. If it was back in the 1920s.
1: Yeah, those, right.
2: All right, I
1: get that would happen.
2: Right, where she might not be ready.
1: Or there's other guys courting her and so you just lose out.
2: Or she wants to see a little more effort, whatever it is.
1: Mm-hmm.
2: But today?
1: And yeah, I don't know how guys get this wrong. And I think it would shock you how many guys get, you know, their proposal refused.
2: No way.
1: Absolutely.
2: I can't get one call from a woman that turned down a man.
1: Oh, you come on. You're trolling. You know damn well there's tons of girls out there like that.
2: No, not one woman has ever told a man no.
1: Happens all the time.
2: 1-855-FU-BILLY. That's our Texas Hammer hotline. I also got Big Dummy Trivia coming up. SpaceCon tickets, international friendly, and more. We'll be right back.

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1: After talking to my doctor after my diagnosis of the BRCA gene, I made the choice to reconstruct after doing a lot of research. And for me, it's about confidence and empowerment. My career is in the performing arts, so for me, it made all the sense in the world.
2: I think a big part of my decision having reconstructive surgery was wanting to feel like a woman again and feeling complete.
3: Breast reconstruction allowed me to get back to my very busy lifestyle. I have kids ranging from 17 to 10, and they just need their mom. And I needed to get back to that.
1: It gives you confidence, and you've got this team of doctors that care about you, the person.
3: My plastic surgeon worked really well with my breast surgeon. They were a team that were put together to help make me whole again.
2: I felt that not having the reconstructive surgery, I would look in the mirror and always see cancer. Now I look in the mirror, and although I have scars, I see myself as a survivor.
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1: On the battlefield, there's a saying America's military men and women live by. 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
2: 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People will doom scroll all day.
3: Yes, they will.
2: But here's a shot at $1,000. You know, you win, you win. If you don't, you don't. But you can't win unless you actually do it.
3: Facts.
4: I like that spin. If you're so lazy.
2: Yeah, I mean, that's what it is.
3: That's all it is.
2: It's just laziness. Like, I don't want to do that. I'm on TikTok.
4: The new promo we're going to write.
2: Like, somebody's going to get it. It's not like, oh.
3: Yep.
2: Maybe you'll win. No, someone's gonna get the $1,000.
3: Yeah, it's so, a legit prize.
2: So why don't you get it? What's up, Tina? You gave a no to a proposal.
5: I did.
2: Really? And how was that guy so
5: far? I just wanted
2: the wedding. Yeah, I know. I got you. Why was that guy so far off the mark, asking you without knowing that your answer would probably be no?
5: Because we had been together 10 years already.
3: Yeah, Tina. That would shock me, too.
4: 10 years.
3: You get 10 years. 10 years, and then you propose, and then she turns you down?
4: No.
3: That would be shocking, yeah.
5: But this is what I said, though. I do want the party. Let's have the wedding. Can I get it annulled the next day?
3: Oh, yeah. You are a savage.
4: Women want to be brides, not wives.
3: You are a savage.
2: Yeah, that's what they say. Don't ever get with a woman that wants to be a bride.
3: Why
2: get with
3: you
2: a woman
3: marry?
2: That,
3: you were with him 10 years. Why do you want to marry him?
2: You got to get with a woman that wants to be a wife, right? Her goal, she's like, I can't wait to be a wife one day. Not a bride. Big difference.
5: It is. But I wanted the whole party. I wanted everything.
3: But why didn't you want to, like, you were with him 10 years. Why didn't you want to marry him?
5: Because I already have 2 kids.
3: Wow. Wow. All right.
2: So you popped out 2 kids and you still didn't want to marry the guy.
3: You're like, what's the point?
2: Could he not pipe you down good? Yeah. What was the reason?
3: You hated him.
5: I did.
2: Right.
4: He did. Wow.
2: Okay. Was his D game weak?
5: I think everything was weak. He was gay to me. Like, right after a while, I thought he was gay. He was very metrosexual.
2: Metrosexual? What, he's just worried about his looks and his eyebrows, or what?
3: Oh, he's one of those guys.
5: Yes, yes. He wanted his belt always had to match his shoes and his accessories. So more than me.
2: Jeez, yeah, that's a little rough. I mean, I like to be coordinated, but maybe not that coordinated.
3: I'd like to know what else did this guy cheat on you?
5: Yes, in the beginning it was him, and the last 5 years it was me.
2: Oh, you started cheating on him? You started getting outside doodle?
3: Girl!
5: Yeah.
2: You did him that dirty for 5 years?
4: But he did it first.
5: He did me dirty for 5 years.
4: Yeah.
2: I didn't hear that part.
4: Oh.
2: You didn't have to say that, Chris.
4: My bad.
2: All right, let's get back to when you
3: cheated.
2: That's
3: why she hates.
2: Nobody cares that he cheated.
4: Yeah.
2: But let's get back
3: to, it's kind of important, no?
2: Let's get to the part where you're cheating. So
3: right.
2: Where did you meet the guy?
5: He's a family friend.
2: A family friend?
5: No, a family friend. A family friend.
2: Oh, had you humped him like before you ever met your dude?
5: No, I didn't. It was after.
2: Jeez. And had you always wanted to hump him?
5: No, not really.
2: Well, then how did that happen? Was it
5: we were at a bar one night.
2: Bar, I knew it. You had your elbows on the bar.
3: Elbows on
5: the bar. He was like kicking me, so.
2: And then your elbows ended up in his lap. That's what happened.
3: From
2: a bar to his lap. And he was kicking you like, hey, you want a hump?

0: No, we were just kind of playing along, you know, just joking.
1: Oh, you guys were kicking it. I thought he was kicking you.
2: That's what I thought.
3: Middle school?
1: She described it like he was kicking
2: me.
1: Yeah,
2: like he was just kicking my bar.
1: No,
2: stool.
1: I get it. You guys were just kicking it old school. At the bar. So then who made the first move?
0: Well, obviously he did because he was kicking me or kicking my bar stool, whatever.
1: He's like, hey, want this wiener?
0: I was like, oh my God, he is cute.
1: Now you want this drunk wiener?
4: I don't think people talk like that.
3: Drunk wiener?
1: Well, I wasn't there, Derek.
4: I got it.
1: All right, so what was his pickup line? Yacht some?
0: No, he was just laughing. He had a beautiful smile.
1: Notice your eyeball on those nuts behind the bar. I got some in my pants.
4: I don't think bars have nuts like that.
1: They don't have nuts anymore? I haven't been to a bar in a long time. They used to have them right behind the bar.
4: They
1: have
4: the nuts and the popcorn
1: and then the candy bar and then the gum.
4: Yeah, I think it's like a hazard now.
1: Oh, so they don't have nuts at bars?
4: I could be wrong.
1: I don't know. They don't have like community nuts anymore.
4: Oh, but you're just talking about nuts.
5: I don't think they do.
1: In a bag, right? They don't have a bag of nuts?
5: No.
4: They might.
0: Nope.
4: Nor
0: not popcorn
4: no idea.
0: Either.
1: No popcorn? I wouldn't want to go.
4: You can't bring kids there anymore, huh?
1: I'd be like, hey, where's...
4: Because if you didn't have nuts and popcorn, I would have threw a fit. I'd be like, take me home, Mom.
1: Right now, I'm throwing a fit.
4: What do you mean I can't play?
1: You guys have to at least let us know where the bars that have nuts and popcorn are.
4: Probably in North Dakota.
1: Yeah, probably. Middle Earth.
4: Wyoming. Wyoming probably has those.
1: Yeah. Up there, Minnesota.
4: I feel like Lubbock's got some bars that's got nuts.
3: Yeah, but
4: they still put the nuts out.
0: They are out of prison, so.
1: So did you, how many times a week were you humping this guy behind your man's back?
0: Twice a week.
1: Twice a week? Was this scheduled, Wiener?
0: Yes.
1: Was it when your man was at work?
0: Yes, and I was supposed to be working too.
1: Yeah, and you would take off for lunch?
4: Do you regret turning down the proposal? Do you wish that you would have got married?
0: No.
4: Really?
1: Nah, she's happier now.
4: Are you still with that guy? No, obviously, right?
0: No. Okay. No.
1: Mm. Dang, what about the family friend? Do you let the family friend crack every now and then?
0: No, we used to for a long time after our breakup, but no.
1: What happened with that? Did he meet somebody?
0: Yeah, he was actually getting married at the time.
4: Damn!
1: He was getting married at the time and he was humping you?
0: Yeah.
1: Oh, that's awful.
4: Cold world.
1: He's a cold-blooded dumbass. Golly, that's cold-blooded. And you were right there in on the crime with him. Oh, you knew it, too. Did you feel bad? Did you go to the wedding?
0: No, I wasn't invited.
1: Did she ever find out that you were doing it?
0: No. Even to this day.
4: Well, I would never marry anybody that just, like, goes to the bar.
1: This woman, she's taking that secret like that old broad on the Titanic, the heart of the ocean. She's going to throw that in the ocean. Nobody's going to know that secret.
0: Ever.
4: Mm-hmm.
1: Ever. Dang. Well, thank you so much.
4: Yeah, appreciate it.
1: She said no.
4: It doesn't surprise me she said no.
1: Well,
4: that relationship was very hostile.
1: Okay, Derek, so if she's saying no, does that mean when the woman says no, it's because she's getting wiener from somewhere else?
5: Yeah.
4: Yeah.
1: I'm starting to put those two things together, huh?
4: Probably.
1: So if she says no, it's because she's getting doodle somewhere else.
4: Mm-hmm.
1: So that's almost... Now, dudes, if you want to know if your woman is getting it somewhere else, propose to her.
4: Yep. There's a girl that just messaged me and said that she turned down a proposal when they went on a vacation in the Bahamas. I couldn't imagine, right? Like, you're on that vacation.
5: You turn
4: down
5: the worst.
4: And then you still continue on the vacation.
5: I would leave in the middle of the night and take her passport.
4: No, that ain't right. And I don't think you need a passport there.
5: I don't know.
1: Yeah, you do.
4: Really? The Bahamas?
1: Yeah, you do.
3: Yeah.
1: Unless you're on a... I was going to say submarine, but I think it's a cruise ship.
4: Yeah, it's not a submarine. You don't take a submarine to the Bahamas.
5: That'd be cool, though.
4: Yeah, that would be.
1: No, it's a cruise ship.
4: Yep.
1: But you can't get off the cruise ship because you probably won't be allowed to get back on.
4: Yeah. Oh, I think you can.
1: I don't think so.
4: I'd say so because I've done it.
1: Yeah, but that was back in the day.
4: Oh, back in the day? What's that long ago?
1: That was a long time ago.
4: A long
1: Derek.
4: Time ago?
1: Yes.
4: Times have changed?
1: Yeah.
4: Okay.
1: You didn't have any facial hair. I mean, like zero.
4: All right.
1: And now you got a few, but like you had none.
4: Yeah.
1: Yeah, that was back in the day.

0: Yeah, you gotta have an ID for everything.
1: I know you have an ID, but not a passport.
0: Yeah, you gotta have a passport. Right. Yep.
1: I can't believe Nard has a passport and I don't. That ain't right.
0: I don't know. Nard can't afford to go anywhere.
1: And nowhere. He has no reason to have it.
2: It's nice though.
1: It looks cool.
2: It is.
1: Like having a passport is, it is badass. That's why I'm pissed about it.
0: You can't smile in your photo.
2: No, you can't.
1: That's actually cool.
0: No, I like to smile.
1: Hmm.
0: I don't like my ears are sticking out.
1: That's why I bet everywhere you go, like they look at you like, oh, this might be a terrorist. Look at his passport.
0: Oh, because we're all not smiling.
1: Yeah, right. It's like, what are you mad about coming to our country? Right? You look suspicious.
0: This woman was talking about how she was upset because there was a woman there. It was bike week, and she just started bleeping a guy's bleep in front of everybody.
1: Huh.
0: Let me see if I got this for you.
1: I think it's up there.
0: All right, badass.
3: The girl that was giving for bike week in Myrtle Beach. Girl, them not your friends. Them not your friends.
0: Well, okay, was it motorcycles? Because then I would understand
1: yes,
0: this.
1: Yes, Billy. Okay, that's what bike week is. You thought bike week was bicycle week?
0: Yeah, I didn't know.
1: Not a chance, buddy. The bike week is 100% motorcycle.
0: Well, then what is she mad at? That's pretty normal, pretty standard.
1: Nobody has bike week.
3: For bike week in Myrtle
0: Beach. That's probably, you're in Myrtle Beach?
1: Yeah.
0: There's probably tons of bleeps going on.
1: That's what I would expect.
0: What's the point of getting a Harley and risking your life every day on the roads if you're not going to get a bleep?
1: I just feel like that happens.
0: I just found out that my uncle was in the Harley magazine.
1: Oh.
0: That side of the family was big into motorcycles, big motorcycle guys, Sturgis, all that, you know. But he was also a baby model.
1: Oh, he was?
0: Yeah.
1: Oh, that's pretty cool.
0: So he just kept modeling into his, like, 60s.
1: That's
0: hilarious.
1: Never gave it up, huh?
0: No.
3: Wow. Them not your friends. You got to stop, like, giving full-on fellatio with phones flashing in and out the car. Everybody's screaming. The truck's moving. The guy's sitting there hyping you up, and so is the guy's brother. And you just sitting there gawking this man. You don't?
0: I wonder, if you're going to do it in public,
1: mm-hmm.
0: right, you probably, right, and there's a crowd there, you'd rather them cheer you on, right, than boo you.
1: Yep.
0: Right?
1: Yeah, so I guess.
0: You got to blame the crowd on that one. They should have booed her.
3: I don't know him. All because it's bike week? That's my city. That's where I'm from. And I'm telling you, like, bike week used to be fun. And it used to be, it had a little flirty, little freaking innocence to it, though. But this right here, keep your ass home.
0: That happens a lot.
1: I bet it does.
0: No, there's some crazy stories about Sturgis. No,
1: oh, absolutely. Yeah.
0: NASCAR.
1: It was crazy, but I think it's not as crazy. A lot of things aren't as crazy anymore
0: because of the phone.
1: Yes, 100%.
0: Because of what happened to this lady. Yep. When she's gluck-glucking, she's being recorded.
1: And so, yeah, you're not going to have crazy places like that anymore.
0: No, that's too bad, huh?
2: It is crazy.
0: Yeah, that's too bad, right? It's the phones have ruined everything.
2: Oh, so much.
0: Social media, the phones, everybody's got to have their phones out.
1: You never see flashing at, like, concerts and stuff anymore.
0: No, you don't. The good old days, they used to flash. Right, Nard?
1: Being a kid and seeing a girl flash her big boobs at a Styx concert.
0: Well, Nard was telling me he was at a Kenny Rogers concert, and all these women were flashing their udders.
1: Mm-hmm.
4: Them udders.
0: Right? Nard, remember when you were a big Kenny Rogers fan before he died?
1: Why you always gotta be cool?
0: Well,
1: right?
0: He's got dementia.
1: Yeah, he does. Yeah.
4: He does.
0: Let Grandpa. Grandpa's doing his thing over there. All right, just ignore him. That's why he looks like he's always sucking on a mint.
1: Yeah, he does.
0: Right, or a lemon.
1: Right.
0: Or one of those little candies that have the strawberry wrapper and it's like strawberry flavored.
1: Uh huh. He does.
0: We'll get you some windmill cookies tomorrow, okay, Grandpa?
1: He does like those.
0: I like me a good windmill cookie.
1: Come on, Nard. You're not aging that bad.
2: What?
0: You're not.
1: For your age.
0: That's right.
1: You look decent.
0: Yeah, we'll call you the gambler.
1: Mm-hmm.
4: Yeah.
0: Coward of the county.
1: Coward of the county.
0: I don't know. Didn't he sing that?
1: Is that the lines in it?
0: I think so, right?
1: That fits Nard so well. Coward of the county.
5: The game where the winner's the biggest dumbass. Just who will be the biggest dummy? We'll gather around dummies and let's find out. It's time to play Big Dummy Trivia with your host, Billy Madison.
0: You picked a fine time to leave me, Lucille. Remember that? That's for your dog, right? Song for your dog.

0: That was a real full name.
1: With one hungry children and a house on a hill. Those are great lyrics. Poor Nard. All right, who would like to play? We got SpaceCon tickets. You can meet some celebrities. There's a bunch. John Cena. That might be sold out, though.
0: Yeah, I think it is. And what's he doing at SpaceCon?
1: Dude, are you serious?
0: What was he in?
1: The TV show?
0: What?
2: Oh, yeah.
1: What? You don't know?
0: Raw?
1: It's rated R.
0: Talking about Monday Night Raw?
1: No, I'm talking about he plays a superhero.
0: Oh.
3: John Cena?
1: Yes.
2: Yeah, Peacemaker.
1: Duh. Sorry, Pacemaker
0: I've never
1: over there
0: seen
1: in Nard, but
0: Pacemaker. All right. Just go. I told you just go home.
4: John Cena. Wait a second. I can't see him. Must be my glaucoma.
0: I didn't know he was a superhero.
1: What's up, Wes? It's got a bunch of seasons.
0: Okay. Okay.
1: What's up, Wes? Go ahead. He does fantastic.
0: I'm obviously wrong. I got it.
1: Yeah,
0: I got
1: dead it. Wrong.
0: Yes.
1: All right, Wes, you got Chris.
2: Go, Wes.
1: Richard, you got Goof. Andrew, yeah. You got Derek. And golly, I'm sorry, Cody.
0: You never know.
5: Let's go, Goof.
1: Oh, no, I know.
0: Okay. I mean, he's won before.
1: When?
0: It's been a while.
1: 2023?
0: Yeah. He got a couple points last
1: week.
0: Yes,
1: two whole seasons. Thank you. Yeah, a bunch. That's a bunch. Two whole seasons.
0: Okay,
1: more than
0: all
1: one.
0: Right. All right,
1: more
0: guys.
1: Than one.
0: I missed him being an actor.
1: No, they're trolling me because there's two seasons. I think they're up
0: two
1: for
0: seasons
1: a,
0: is
1: they're going to have another season.
0: Two seasons is not, it's not one season.
1: Nard's the poop maker is what they're saying on the chat.
0: I like Pacemaker.
1: He's the poop maker. All right, what was the first billion-dollar movie ever made?
0: Derek.
1: Yeah, the one that, you know, made the most money. Yeah, Derek.
0: Yeah, it's Titanic.
1: Titanic is correct. Good job. All right, what is the fastest insect?
3: Nard.
1: Yeah, Nard.
3: Grasshopper.
1: Grasshopper? Oh, yeah, they just speed along, don't they?
3: Is that pretty quick?
1: Yeah, that's not correct.
6: So country.
1: It is, man, I'll tell you what. Grasshopper, man, ain't that, it's a cricket.
2: Chris.
1: Yeah.
2: Is it an ant?
1: It's not an ant.
2: Okay.
1: Not an ant. Derek? It was the, yeah, Derek.
0: It's a gnat?
1: No, it's the Australian tiger beetle.
6: Mm. Okay. Okay.
0: Close.
2: This is my second guess.
0: Almost
1: okay.
0: Had that one.
1: What is the name of the final book in the Lord of the Rings trilogy?
6: Goof.
1: Yes, Goof.
6: Return of the King.
1: It is Return of the King. Mm. What is the name of the kingdom where the animated film Frozen is set? Come on, Chris. You're going to Disney.
2: Antarctica?
1: No.
0: Derek?
1: Yeah.
0: Frozenville?
1: Nope.
6: Frozenville.
1: How generic. What do you want to call the town? Like Frozenville or something?
0: Frozenville?
1: No, it's Arendelle.
0: Okay.
1: Okay, which fruit was cultivated in Japan to naturally grow in square shapes for easier transport?
0: Derek.
1: Something that everybody has. Yeah, Derek.
0: Dragon fruit.
1: Nope, it's something very, very popular in the summer.
2: Chris.
1: Nard.
3: Popsicles.
1: Popsicle.
6: Popsicles, the fruit popsicle.
2: Chris.
0: Did he say
1: yes,
0: fruit?
1: Chris.
2: Watermelon.
1: Yes, it is. Yeah, it is.
0: The question was what fruit, right?
1: Yeah, it's watermelon.
0: And he said popsicles?
2: Popsicle.
1: He did.
0: You thought popsicle is a
1: fruit? Roll up. He said the roll up.
6: He said fruit roll up.
1: All right, what is the name of the theory that explains the origin and evolution of the universe?
2: Chris.
1: Yes, Chris.
2: Big Bang Theory.
1: Big Bang Theory is correct. And how many size does a Tetradecacon have?
2: Chris.
1: Yeah.
2: 13?
1: No, you're close.
0: Nard.
1: Yeah, Nard.
3: 12.
1: Nope.
6: Goof.
1: Derek. Yeah.
6: 15.
1: No.
0: Derek.
1: Yeah.
0: 14.
1: 14 is correct.
6: Ooh, what's that's a tie between Chris and Derek.
1: Okay, all right, real quick. Okay. What is the capital of Spain?
0: Derek.
2: Chris.
1: Yes, Derek.
0: Italy.
1: Nope.
2: Chris, Madrid.
1: Madrid! Yeah. Chris wins! You said Italy. You're as dumb as Nard. Chris wins! Hang on, Wes. And then, whatever. We'll be back with the news.
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3: All right. Yeehaw. This is your song, Nard. I wish I could play more of it, but you know how Spotify will kick us off.
4: Everyone consider you a coward of the county.
3: All right, there you go. You got a little taste of it.
5: What the hell is that? Coward of the county.
3: Right.
5: I want that. That's Nard. That's alias
3: be a
5: of Nard now.
3: Ringtone or something.
6: Nard's theme.
3: We need to make a coward of the county shirt.
5: It's just Nard's face.
3: Yeah, coward of the county. What do you think, Nard?
5: I like it.
3: I tell you what, someday I'm going to kill you guys, but right now I'll just say I like
5: it. Someday I'm going to kill you guys, and then we'll see who's the coward of the county.
6: He's going to kill one of us.
3: He will.
5: 100%.
3: The only reason he might not kill me is because I gave him so much money. Same with Derek, but you're definitely dead, Chris.
6: Yeah, he's going to kill me. I know he will kill me.
3: He will. He'll kill you and then eat you.
5: Mm-hmm. Who's the coward of the county now? I can already see it. I'm just snapping.
3: Yep.
5: Oh, my God.
3: He's had a tough week.
5: Yeah, he's had a tough life, I guess.
3: Nah, he's made it tough.
5: Yeah.
3: If you would have just listened, but he hates that. He doesn't like that. He doesn't like that I told you so stuff. He gets real ornery about that.
5: Dude, I told him this morning that, like, a certain highway we take, I was like, hey, this highway's closed. And he's like, I'll figure it out. And he was late.
3: Yeah, late.
5: Yep. I was like, he won't even listen to directions.
3: He doesn't like to. F you, Derek.
5: Yep. Yeah, I'll see about that. Hey, turns out you're right.
3: Country superstar Garth Brooks eyes possible $2 billion deal for his music catalog, the biggest deal ever for a single artist.
5: Yeah, a lot of people don't realize that, but you can't listen to Garth like on
3: unless
5: any
3: you buy
5: streaming.
3: It on a CD.
5: And I've seen this on TikTok a lot lately. Like people, I don't know if they're just now realizing it or what, but it sparked this thing where now that'd be crazy if he got $2 billion.
3: Queen's music fetched $1.3 billion. That's for Queen's music.
5: Yeah.
3: I don't know what Michael Jackson's music went for.
5: I don't know. Yeah.
3: Looks like it's $1.2 billion.
5: $2 billion for Garth Brooks.
3: But Garth Brooks would get way more than that, $2 billion.
5: And that would be a good payoff for him because he has held out this whole time.
3: Yeah, I mean, he had so much money.
5: Yeah, right. And if you have so much money, you could be like, no, you gotta have to come with more money than that.
3: Minnesota wrong-way driver blames her dog for deadly head-on crash.
5: See, that's a dumb thing to blame.
3: Well, let's hear it. You know, dogs sometimes... Oh, man. This is a tough woman to look at.
5: Uh-oh.
3: I want you to see that.
5: It's just your typical, like, oh, it's not my fault.
3: Look at that, Nard. I know. That's the mug on this one.
5: Mm-hmm.
3: Yikes.
5: How could you blame your dog?
3: Well, because, you know, some people don't love their dogs.
5: Or some people are just like, you should be, you're driving. You should be focused.
3: Yeah, she killed a driver.
5: Yeah, that's crazy.
3: Yikes.
5: And then to blame your dog, be like, well, it's not my fault, it's this dog's fault.
3: I guess, I don't know much about it, but there was that, Netflix has got that documentary about the woman who.
5: The crash.
3: She supposedly at 17 years old was upset and she smashed into a school wall or something and killed
5: two
3: people.
5: At 100 miles an hour, she never hit the brakes.
3: Never hit the brakes.
5: Never tried to steer away. That's why she was charged.
3: Yeah, now she's doing life behind bars. Doing lesbian stuff is what I

0: I bet.
1: Nart, you don't have to get excited about that.
0: I wasn't.
1: She killed two people.
0: Yeah, I know.
1: A man facing charges after fistfight breaks out at a kindergarten graduation.
2: I don't blame him.
1: Why would you fight at a...
2: Because it's ridiculous to even have to go to that.
1: For a kindergarten graduation?
2: A kindergarten graduation. What are we talking about? Nart had to do like an eighth grade graduation?
0: I did.
1: Those are huge.
2: Ass. That is complete ass. You graduated from high school. You graduate from college.
1: I know, but let's say you don't. At least you got your graduation.
2: Then you're shamed, as you should be.
1: Not anymore.
0: Oh, well, I got my eighth grade graduation. Okay.
1: Kindergarten graduation with a fight.
3: Yeah, oh, you're so cute.
1: It's just for the photos. It's for the memories.
2: It's a pain in the ass. You have to take time off work.
0: And it sounds better than saying I'm an eighth grade dropout.
2: Okay. Who cares?
1: And Nart, you know what's funny? Nart was, obviously, he was in diapers in kindergarten, which is hilarious.
2: Usually they don't allow that.
1: I know, but they did for him because of you know.
2: Oh, that's right. He gets special privileges.
1: He did. He got special diaper privileges, potty privileges.
2: Badass.
1: Right, Nart, you said that your favorite part of kindergarten was going potty.
0: What?
1: The smell of crayons? Or you
2: my
1: call
2: favorite part of kindergarten is going potty.
1: Going potty. Smelling the crayons and going potty.
2: Oh, that's crazy.
1: A heartless Alabama man is accused of tossing five little kittens out of his car while driving down a highway.
2: I hate him. Death.
1: How could you do that to a box full of kittens?
2: I have no idea. You're a monster.
1: I think the kittens lived.
2: That's great.
1: But that's really young for them to use up one of their lives.
2: It is. It's also crazy to just like...
1: Oh, no. Sorry. Tragically, all five of the kittens were struck and then killed on the interstate by other vehicles. So they survived being flung out of the car, but then got struck and killed.
2: Insane. Like, you don't just dump them. You're driving down the highway, tossing them out. That's insane.
1: I probably wouldn't have picked that story if I would have read the whole thing.
2: Oh, yeah. You probably picked it because you thought they lived.
1: I did.
2: Everybody always thinks the cat lives.
1: People are, bro, dude, dead kitties. What the hell's wrong with you?
2: Well, in Billy's defense, how often do you see a dead cat? Not a lot.
0: No.
1: Every once in a while. Teenage boys are choosing AI girlfriends over real life relationships.
2: I don't like it's still AI. It's not real. Like I don't know how that's even possible.
1: I don't know, maybe they saw, you know, Unc or Dad go through a bad breakup.
2: Okay.
1: You know?
2: Get over it.
1: So they're like, or maybe you know, who knows? Maybe the girls today are just kinda, you know, yuck. And so these dudes are like, hey man, this AI girlfriend, she really cares about me. Well, they say it's bad
2: for them. That's scary. That's terrifying.
1: Very, very bad for them.
2: If they're choosing AI girls over real girls.
1: Yeah.
2: Like this, we're not even talking about like a doll or something here. We're talking about just a...
1: AI.
2: You're talking about Siri.
1: Someone to talk to.
2: You're talking about Siri being your girlfriend. Like, that's insane.
1: This, a baby was pulled out of a fight in the midst of that Pennsylvania kindergarten graduation after the...
2: Oh, that's terrible.
1: The brawl broke out. So I didn't know this, but they actually had to pull a baby out because the baby was in the middle of the fight.
2: Yeah. That's okay.
1: And
2: yeah.
1: Chicago Bears quarterback Caleb Williams was announced Tuesday as EA Sports cover athlete for Madden 27, and everybody hates it.
2: I mean, he had a pretty good year last year. I don't know why they
1: he
2: hate it.
1: He did.
2: Yeah.
1: But.
2: He played better than I thought he would.
1: Why would they? So, are you telling me that the.
2: Who else would it be?
1: There were two other teams that were in the NFL championship.
2: Yeah, I know. It was the Seahawks and the Patriots, but, are you going to put, you know, Drake May up there?
1: No, because he lost.
4: Drake what?
2: That's what they call him. Or Sam Darnold? Like, Sam Darnold's got a weird-looking head.
1: Sam Darnold, I think he should have been on the cover.
2: Caleb Williams got a little more swag.
1: We'll see, but now that's a curse.
4: Yeah.
1: He's going to have a horrible year.
2: They weren't going to win anything anyways.
1: His leg's going to snap.
2: Oh, man.
1: Who would want that? Well, that's it for us, Nart.
0: All right, buddy.
1: All right, you can go now.
0: Oh, later.
1: I mean, you've been waiting to go.
0: What?
1: You had all your stuff packed.
0: No, I didn't.
1: Yes, you did.
0: No, I didn't.
1: You sure did, since 8 a.m.
0: Okay.
1: All right, well, that's it for us. And I guess we'll be back again tomorrow.

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0: Gentlemen, may I have your attention, please? The show starts in 5, 4, 3, 2, 1. Go.
1: Good morning, class. Say hello to Billy Madison.
2: Hello, Billy Madison.
3: You want me to take my shirt off for you?
4: No, thank you.
3: Okay, baby.
5: You want me to hear that Shazam, Nora?
6: You can.
5: Why?
6: Shazam. Shazam.
7: What's up? You stupid, dumb, fat bitch. Is that what you say, Derek?
6: I don't know.
7: You're a dumbass.
6: I hate it.
7: You stupid, big, dumb, fat bitch. I forget. What are all the fun things that you get to say? Here it is.
8: You stupid, dumb, fat bitch.
7: Okay,
6: oh, my God.
7: Stupid, dumb, fat bitch.
6: So aggressive.
8: You stupid, big dummy.
7: Yeah.
8: You moron.
7: Yeah. Right.
9: Where is his genitalia?
7: I don't know, Nard. Where did you bring your genitalia today?
6: I did.
7: All right. Nard says it's show and tell you.
6: His genitalia is show and tell you?
7: Yeah, show and tell you.
6: That's something a creep would say.
7: Yeah, he's a creep.
6: All right.
7: I am mortified by the meme that Nard sent you.
6: He took shots at me on his Instagram.
10: I did not.
6: You did.
10: I did.
6: You 100. You knew what you were doing. You know, so on Nard's Instagram story yesterday,

0: He posted a story that said, tag a bro who would thrive in this environment, right? And it's this guy, and he's surrounded by, like, all these giant... I don't even know if you can see that.
1: You can't. There you go. Oh, now
0: you can see all these, like, giant
1: women. I only see
0: women.
1: One woman.
0: There's, like, a guy in the middle, and there's all these giant women around him, right?
1: He's like, I thought those are buildings.
0: No, they're women. They're tortas. And
1: are you sure that's not New York?
0: I'm positive. They're all tortas. And Nard knew what he was doing. He posted that, and every single person tagged me. Every person tagged me.
1: Goodness.
0: Yeah. I was like, all right, you son of a bitch.
1: Wow.
0: All right, I gotcha. But that's why, you know, that got made of you.
1: Yeah.
0: What? Yep. Have you seen that?
2: Yeah, I seen that.
1: Yeah. I had to send that to Nard just because that's fantastic.
0: Look.
1: He's
0: look how
1: so
0: creepy
1: scary.
0: You look.
2: Okay.
1: Why are you dressed in Nick's outfit?
2: I don't know.
0: He's a big Nick's guy. You guys are going down today. All right, game two. You're going down today, buddy.
1: Look at him. He's got the basketball and everything. You shaved your head for it?
2: No, I didn't.
1: You shaved your head for the game?
2: That's
0: I just like how the guy... This AI is terrible, though, because, like, the basketball is, like... It looks like a volleyball or something, but it's just, like, it's so funny because he's in his car, like, Ubering. So some guy telling AI, he's like, all right, ugly, old, bald, white man in car, Ubering... In Nick's, you know what I mean? Nick's gear.
1: Oh, yeah. AI's out of control.
0: No, it's terrible. But Nard, look, it scared me when you sent me that photo.
1: No,
0: and then I thought Nard was the one that posted it because the guy even made it look like.

0: would, but still.
1: That photo I told you reminded me of all those fat moms that are feeding their fat kids the Kool-Aid pickles and Kool-Aid pineapples.
0: I think it's pineapples, but well, maybe pickles too.
1: They do pickles too.
0: Okay.
1: And that it's all fat people eating these. It's just a big jar of Kool-Aid, and then they just soak it in there. And like you said, Derek, it's all diabetes.
0: No, it's like people are, I mean, I don't know if they're real doctors or not, but it seems like people are like warning against these big time. They're even claiming people, you know, with diabetes have died from one jar. Again, I don't know. I don't think that's true.
1: I don't think that's true.
0: It's just funny. But people do seem to be like losing their mind. I'm just glad to know it's not just my timeline. Because I was like, damn, why is this on my, like, why is this on my timeline? I don't care. Like, I don't want this.
1: People want a bald spot check. They really want that. They think.
0: Do they love that bald spot check?
1: They don't know if he's losing hair. Faster or his followers?
0: Dude, oh my god. That bald spot. That is not a swirl.
2: Yeah, it's a swirl.
0: Nah.
1: Show it again. I'll take a photo of it, Nard.
0: Yeah. Is that a swirl or a bald spot?
1: All right, hold on. Let me take a photo of it.
0: That's definitely a bald spot, no?
2: No, it's not.
1: Hold on.
0: Oh, stop doing that. Stop trying to call. You just tried to do a comb over.
1: All right, I got it.
0: You're trying to cheat.
1: I'll send it to you.
0: I'm trying to cheat, Nard.
1: All right, I'll just show you, Nard. Nard, is that a bald spot or a swirl?
2: It's a swirl.
0: All right. Well, we keep monitoring it, and the swirl keeps getting bigger like it's a hurricane.
1: Hold on. I'll post it online for everybody. They can tell us.
0: Yeah, there's because there's everybody online is professionals.
1: Somebody will know what's
0: going
1: on.
0: Somebody will know right away. They'll be like, oh, I actually study this. That's a severe bald spot.
1: I'll just say good morning from Nard's bald spot.
0: He'll be dead in 2 years.
1: I know it's just a swirl, though. Nard's got great hair. You know what I mean?
0: I have no idea what you mean there.
1: Yeah.
0: Great hair?
1: Nard does have great hair. Good morning from Nard's bald spot.
0: I wouldn't say he has great hair. I would say he has some hair.
1: Yeah, he's got hair.
0: That's what I would say. I'd say he has some hair. He has more hair than Chris for now.
1: I don't know. You're not that old.
2: No.
1: So he's still got a full head of hair. Show everybody your hair again.
2: Oh, gosh.
0: Oh, gosh.
1: Good morning from Nard's bald spot.
0: Oh, gosh. He said, oh, gosh.
1: Nah, it doesn't even look that bad.
2: No, it's not.
1: Looks good.
0: Makes you feel bad, though, right, Nard?
2: No, it doesn't.
1: It looks like Woody from Toy Story.
0: Mm-hmm.
1: His bald spot.
0: I mean, everybody loves Woody.
1: Man, I was so mad. Taylor Swift released these limited edition vinyls, Toy Story ones, and they sold out immediately.
0: I mean, anything with Taylor's going to sell out.
1: Yeah, but it wasn't for a little bit. It was kind of, you know, it died down a little bit. People are asking me, who's my hair guy? I don't have a hair guy. I got a hair girl.
0: Hey, anybody think those OnlyFans girls are going to be at Game 2? And if so, do you think they're ever going to have a different outfit on?
2: They wear the same ones, don't they?
0: Yeah, I feel like they wear the same exact thing.
1: And did somebody bite the one's boobs?
0: I think so. I think Nara was talking about how that he was, like, claiming his territory.
2: Yeah, he marked her up because...
1: Well, who did?
2: Her
0: boyfriend.
1: Okay, so do you know this for a fact?
0: No, he's assuming because he's done things like this.
1: Oh, okay.
0: And those are marks that he's left on women.
2: If he knows that a girl's going to be out somewhere without him, even though that he knows that she does a dirty job, he still wants people to know, hey, there's someone in the picture.
0: Mm-hmm. See, I told you. Nara's done this.
1: So these women, or at least one of them, had like bite marks on her boobs.
2: One for sure.
0: I just think the skeeters are bad here right now.
1: That's what I was thinking. No. The cockroaches
0: I'm getting
1: and
0: bit
1: skeeters.
0: Up. I didn't think cockroaches. I've never seen cockroaches like have bite marks on people.
1: They will, man. They're pretty big here.
0: But the skeeters here?
1: Ooh. Remember, Nard, you had a cockroach almost eat your tongue off.
2: That was a hissing cockroach.
1: Oh, yeah, exactly.
0: Yeah, that was a special
1: those
0: one.
1: Are crazy.
2: Yeah, those were.
0: Remember when we thought we lost them in the building, and then everybody was like, those things mass reproduce. People were freaking out.
1: We bought some Madagascar cockroaches for I don't know why.
0: Don't leave out the hissing. Madagascar hissing cockroaches.
1: That's true.
0: Because they really could. If you got real close to them, you could hear them actually hissing.
1: And a lot of people have them as pets.
0: What?
1: Yeah, hissing ones. They have them as pets.
0: They're massive.
1: So we thought it'd be funny if Nard had to put one in his mouth.
0: Mm-hmm.
1: Well, it started to eat his tongue.
0: Yeah. Oh, it did. That's when it bit him.
1: Remember?

0: It had a piece of Nard's tongue in his mouth.
1: Yeah. Oh, Nard, that was a bad day for Nard.
0: Oh, my gosh, that was disgusting.
2: We're talking about
0: how they're laying that eggs in your mouth.
1: Oh, I remember that. When somebody was like, yo, those things will burrow and, like, lay eggs in your mouth. And then Nard was like, Nard was convinced he had roach babies in his tummy.
2: It was disgusting.
0: He was definitely defecating and peeing in your mouth.
1: Yeah.
0: Right.
2: Yep.
1: That's all
0: that
1: bugs,
0: was
1: right?
0: Disgusting.
1: Don't they say every time a fly lands, it poops? So, like, every time it lands on your food, it poops? How true is that, though? I don't know. But is that something you heard, too, or no?
2: Yeah, I've heard that, too.
1: But like, I think maybe they just say that just so you, like, shoo them.
2: Yeah, exactly. Because, like...
0: No, they're dirty.
1: I know they're dirty, but do they poop every time they land?
0: I thought they...
1: Oh, it throws up. It throws up, not poops.
0: Yeah, they throw up.
1: Okay. Gotcha. Thank you. So I guess that part is true.
0: This person found worms in their trail mix.
1: Oh, sick.
0: I got a Skedio story later on in the program.
1: A Skedios?
0: Yeah.
1: Damn.
0: They vomit to break down the food.
1: Okay.
0: It's so crazy how much flies love poop.
1: They do. They thrive.
0: They love poop.
1: They come. I don't know if they come from poop. I don't know. Do maggots turn to flies? Is that what that is? I don't know.
0: Yeah, they do.
1: Okay. Ugh. And then we talk about SpaghettiOs.
0: Well, I don't have good news about SpaghettiOs.
1: Oh, no.
0: Yeah, I don't have any great news about it.
1: Oh, no.
0: This divorce mom, I thought she had a decent question. She says she's recently separated.
1: Okay.
0: Really looking forward to getting back out there. Honestly been years for her. She says she's still young enough, excited to explore her sexuality.
1: I mean, that part has to be a little fun.
0: But she downloaded the apps and got matched with a guy that she thinks is cute.
1: Oh.
0: They've had some banter. They set it up to have a bit of a drink, if you will. She's excited but nervous because he's a tad bit younger. She says, I'm fairly attractive, but have a mom tummy, loose belly skin, and mom boobs. I haven't disclosed any of this with him. Me being a mom or me having a mom bod.
1: Yeah.
0: It's really just for fun for me. I don't expect anything out of it. What do you do in this situation?
1: It's understandable that she's a bit hesitant because, again, she was married and stuff like that. But guys are not as critical as you. Well, at least... I think guys like me, I guess, we're not as critical as you might think. I don't know. Nard seems to be very critical.
0: Yeah, the young dudes are critical.
1: Yeah. Which is, you know, a very, like,
0: but that's
1: same sex behavior, like loving behavior.
0: That's a direct response to the critique that they're getting thrown their way.
1: Oh, because they're being a bitch about it.
0: Right. So they're getting a lot of critique thrown their way.
1: See, it seems like you're justifying them being critical because they have critique thrown their way.
0: Well, I'm just saying it's a natural environmental response.
1: It's a woman that's doing it because you're like, oh, that's a woman.
0: I mean, look how critical Nard is.
1: I know.
2: Yeah.
1: Because he lets women get in his head.
0: Nard, do you like a mom body?
1: No, he hates it.
2: It depends on how.
1: He likes a mom body that Dr. J has gotten a hold of and redone.
2: No, it just depends on, like...
0: Do you think you're just too hot and too in shape to be with a woman with a mom bod?
2: I can get with a girl with a mom bod, but, like, it depends on where the
0: mom is?
1: Okay, well, yeah. This woman that we just described is...
0: You know, a little bit of a loose belly, mom boobies, you know, kind of deflated boobies.
2: Oh, deflated?
1: Yeah, deflated. A mom bod. A mom that is, obviously given birth.
2: I mean, I've gotten...
0: Sacrificed her body for the greater good of her children.
2: Right. I mean, like, it just really depends.
1: See how he is? Like, he is non-committal to that.
2: No, I'm committed to it. It's just some moms carry their mom bod differently.
1: I don't think he could have said that in a more rude way.
0: I don't think so.
2: I think girls would agree.
1: Like,
0: Your honest opinion, are you too hot to be with... a woman that has a mom bod in your mind.
1: You cannot think.
2: No, I don't think that.
0: Okay. You don't think you're too hot?
2: No, I don't think I'm too hot.
1: So you're getting a little humbled? I like that.
2: But, no, it's... Again, it's...
0: Is it the bald spot?
2: It just depends on how she carries it.
1: I think it's he's going on like week 7 now, like with just

0: no prospects, no ass. And so now he's starting to get humbled a little bit.
1: Nah, I don't.
0: He's like, I can deal with a mom bot. You asked him that 5 weeks ago, he'd be like, absolutely not.
1: Well, I think what Nard's saying is he could deal with a mom bod if she's 28.
0: Yeah. He can deal with a mom bod if she had a kid at 17.
1: Yes. That's what he's saying.
2: Yeah.
1: Right? Nard, is that what you're saying?
2: No, it's not what I'm saying.
1: That's what you're saying.
2: It's not what I'm saying.
0: It sounds like that's what you're saying.
2: No, that's what you guys are saying.
1: No. Right. No.
2: What?
0: Yeah, because we have. That's what we are here for. We're here to decipher what you say.
2: There's nothing to decipher.
0: We're your translators.
1: All right, would you be with a 42-year-old woman with a mom bod?
0: Why was the pause? See, why was there such a pause
2: right
0: there?
2: Why does she still have a mom bod?
0: So that's how it goes sometimes.
2: Oh, man.
0: Not everybody gets to Dr. J. Well,
2: That's why she's still single.
0: Okay, see?
1: See? The truth.
0: That's why
1: comes
0: this woman
1: out.
0: Is scared to go on a date, is because a monster's like you.
1: The truth came out. All right, I got to take a quick break. 1-855-FU-Billy. We'll be right back.

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4: Up on the program, why do men walk to the fridge and open it and just stare?
5: That is a great question, but...
4: it's just something dudes do. We itch our balls and we open the fridge
5: we
4: and just stare.
5: We always like a little snack. Well, at least I always like a little snack.
4: A woman argues that men look better with meat on their bones. I think most women would say that. All right,
5: no, they wouldn't, actually. We've had women that say they don't.
4: Nar, if you don't get your phone under control, I'm going to beat you.
5: Yeah, dude. Come on, man.
4: Get it together, buddy.
5: Threats prop.
4: The other day, you're late, and now you got your phone popping off. I swear, I'm going to have to knock you out.
5: Yeah, just because it's an emergency, and you could be in danger.
4: Women want men to be louder in the bedroom. We'll get to that. We'll also have the queen on.
5: They want us to be louder. This is something I have to give Nar credit for. Nar was one of the first with Men Should Moan.
6: Yeah. I'm telling you, they love it.
4: Well, they want you to talk and all that stuff.
5: Oh, they don't want you to moan?
4: Yeah, they want you to moan. Just be more vocal.
6: Yeah, that's what I said. They want to be praised.
4: Yeah, I guess.
5: Yeah, cool. Praise these nuts.
4: So do dudes, I guess. Dudes want to be praised.
6: I want to be praised.
4: This woman had a more eventful life single. She gets real bored. So when she's with a guy and she's in a relationship...
5: Mm-hmm.
4: She says it's boring because she doesn't do as much fun stuff.
5: Mm.
4: When she's single, she's got access to more exciting, more fun stuff, more stimulating things.
5: Okay.
4: Lady got shot down by a Chad.
5: Oh, no. She hit on a Chad and he rejected her?
4: Yeah, dudes are rejecting women like crazy now.
5: That's pretty funny, though. And but I bet that happens quite a bit. Chads, I bet, are kind of picky.
4: Extremely picky.
5: They're Chads.
4: I don't know if
5: Nard's
4: this is true.
5: Nard's a Chad.
4: I don't know if this is true, but it seems that men are kind of getting more and more picky.
5: Oh, dudes are so picky.
4: Where it used to be, they used to just hit the slump busters.
5: Yeah, buddy.
4: They might dip down. You know, let's say they're an 8. They might knock out a 4 just to... No, they're not doing that anymore.
5: They won't. It's weird. It's feminine behavior.
4: This woman, she left her husband.
5: Why?
4: So, she left her husband. She's like, I'm getting a divorce. Him. I left him. Okay. Whatever. I don't like him. But he had the gall when he was dropping off the kids. He saw me struggling with the groceries, and he didn't even offer to help bring them in.
5: Okay.
4: It's not his job anymore.
5: It's true.
4: It you left and now, if he left you, then he should probably offer. That's just rude.
5: But you
4: left him.
6: They don't care.
4: So, what are you bitching about?
5: Why do they not care?
4: This woman says she is not her husband's best friend.
5: Oh, okay.
4: That's rude.
5: Yeah, I mean, that's tricky.
4: I think that the grandmas and grandpas that stayed together for, you know, celebrating 50 years of marriage is because they were best friends.
5: I just think that it's... most husbands and wives over time, if they're not like, you know, when they're a little younger, eventually they do kind of become best friends.
4: They have to. Where grandma's holding his balls.
5: Otherwise,
4: at the bowling
5: how
4: alley. Like she's there and she's like, that was a great shot, Dick.
5: What?
4: You know, I'm just saying, like, that's what I heard my grandma say, because he was richer, but they called him Dick.
5: Okay.
4: So.
5: Who was he shooting?
4: Bowling.
5: Oh. Gotcha.
4: You're still strong.
5: Oh, yeah.
4: Always
5: don't,
4: gassing
5: listen,
4: him up.
5: Ladies, that'll turn your man on.
4: Yeah.
5: Is when you, like, gas him up about his strength.
4: Still so strong.
5: Oh, you're so strong. Oh, man, that does.
4: And my grandpa, I don't know if anybody else had this kind of grandpa. My grandpa was the kind where even when you were 8 years old, he would shake your hand and pretty much break your hand.
5: Oh, okay, yeah. I mean, my grandpa's not like that, but I know what you're talking about.
4: It's all, every time, he'd be like, broke bones.
5: Mm-hmm.
4: I'll put some hair on your chest. You mean the broken bones will in my hand?
5: Oh, I love that.
4: Women don't want men on TRT. I didn't know this.
5: That makes sense.
4: They're turned off by men. Yeah, but
5: actually, it doesn't.
4: Because women subconsciously
5: mm-hmm.
4: are, when a man has high testosterone, they can smell it on a subconscious level.

0: Yeah.
1: Right? So they can smell that on a subconscious level. And women are more attracted to men that have higher testosterone.
0: Of course.
1: So if you're wondering, like some of the dudes that aren't getting any booty, it's because maybe they got low T. So you would think that they would like that, but these women are like, no, I don't want my man on TRT.
0: Mm.
1: This woman had a question. She goes, are there any men that are really loyal out there? Yeah.
0: Yeah, I think so. Is that like shocking or something?
1: I would like to, you know, maybe on later on in the program, I'd like to throw it out and be like, are there any women that are really loyal also?
0: Yeah,
1: since
0: I think
1: she
0: there
1: asked
0: are.
1: That question.
0: I'm going to say yes.
1: Nora, do you think there are any women out there that are truly, truly loyal?
2: I don't think so.
1: All right. Do you think there are men out there that are truly loyal?
2: No, I don't think so either.
1: You don't think so either?
2: No. What? I think both sexes are pretty equally.
1: They're just dogs, huh?
2: Yeah.
1: Just disgusting.
2: They pretty much are.
1: All right. So
0: yeah,
1: get to that.
0: There's tons of loyalty out there, just FYI.
1: Seems like it.
0: Just FYI.
1: I also got SpaceCon tickets. Your chance to fart on somebody. Let's see here. I think Nard is just speaking for himself.
0: Yes.
2: No.
0: Nard is just mad.
1: No, I mean, you are. You're lashing out.
2: I've covered a lot of, like, dogs out there.
0: I know you have.
1: And what do they say?
2: That they're like, hey, I'm living my best life. Am I all right?
0: I'm living my best life.
1: Nard, have you ever had a guy tell you how big his wiener is?
2: No.
0: Dude, okay. Have you ever, like, a guy got in your car, and you start the drive, and then he's like, hey, man, look back here, and it's just as dong as hell?
2: Never.
0: Stop it.
2: I've never. We mean stop
0: that's
2: it.
0: That's had to have happened.
2: It's never happened.
0: I feel like that's more likely to happen than anything else you've said.
1: Yeah, not all the boobs and stuff you claim to see.
2: I've never seen a wiener.
0: Yeah, you have.
2: No, I haven't. No.
0: 100%.
1: Locked it out? You don't remember it?
2: No, 100% never seen a wiener.
0: Dude, that's happened.
2: No, I've seen way more boobs.
0: I bet a guy was like, hey, here's your tip.
2: Nope.
0: And it was just a dong.
2: There was no dong. There was no, hey, this is a tip. Nothing. Nope. Nuh-uh.
0: I don't believe you.
1: People are accusing you of seeing your own because you drive with it out.
0: Mm-hmm.
2: What?
0: Got to let it air dry.
1: This woman sends herself. She's got a gimmick, right? So she meets men on dating apps.
0: Mm-hmm.
1: And she wants the guy to know, like, she has options. So while on the date, she sends herself drinks.
0: Oh. Okay. What?
1: A woman sends herself drinks while on dates to show she has options and that other men find her
0: what
1: attractive.
0: A weirdo. I mean, this girl is trying way too hard. Or maybe she's not. I mean, maybe that's the point. Maybe you're supposed to try hard. But well, like,
1: some guys were saying, hey, if she's weird on a date and she receives a drink that appears to be from another man,
0: mm-hmm.
1: his expectation is that the woman would send it back.
0: Send it back.
1: Yeah, send it back. Be like, yeah, I'm on a date. Thank you, though. Appreciate it.
0: Mm.
1: You can tell him I'm on a date.
0: I don't think a girl would ever do that.
2: I don't think that's ever happened.
0: I don't either.
1: I know, but that is the acceptable, that is the proper procedure in that situation. If you're out with mm-hmm. a woman, whether it's a woman you just started dating or a woman you've been dating,
0: yeah,
1: and she gets a drink brought to her,
0: mm-hmm.
1: it's not up to you to tell her, oh, send it. If she's a good woman, she'll be like, no, I have somebody, send it back. That's what a good woman will do. A bad woman will accept a drink and drink the drink and say thank you.
0: Okay. Yeah, I mean, that's, I'm sure you're right about that, but.
1: I mean, that's what the internet's saying.
0: I always
1: a
0: know
1: good
0: the guys,
1: woman.
0: I always know the guys that are like married and they're like, yeah, my wife, she gets drunk for free when we go out because guys just buy her drinks.
1: Well, those guys are weird. And then imagine this. Let's say you're out and the guy got a drink. And he said, oh, well, thank you very much.
0: Thank you. I'm a male. I'm into women. Thank you.
1: And then drank the drink, right? You know what I mean? Drank the drink.
0: That's what I do. I drink the drink.
1: So then he does that, right? Let's say an attractive woman sent him a drink,
0: mm-hmm.
1: thinking that he was single or whatnot or whatever. And he drank it.
0: I'd be like, yo, you're not going to peg me, lady.
1: You're telling me that woman wouldn't be like, hey, why don't you send it back?
0: Yeah, the woman would be pissed.
1: The woman would be like, you're going to drink that? That's what she's going to say. So I think the acceptable, you know, solution to that is she says, hey, thank you, but I'm here with somebody.
0: I feel like this would happen to Nard a lot, like when he would take a girl out. Like guys would try to bully him in person off the girl. You know what I mean? Because they're like, oh, look at this doofus.
1: I feel like dudes would just go sit on Nard's lap.
0: Yeah. They'd be like, damn, girl, what's up? Hey, man, can you

0: scoot over?
1: Yeah, man. Hey, yeah. Hey, bud, you're in my space.
0: Yeah. No way you're with this guy.
1: What's up, Cody?
2: What's going on, guys?
1: What's up, buddy?
2: Hey, two things real quick. Hey, remember tomorrow we have our annual fundraiser for our youth shooting team.
0: Yes, sir.
2: Hey, Derek.
0: Yes, sir.
2: We're only 20 minutes from your house, bud.
0: Okay, badass, man.
2: So, hey, and also, Shaq got a hold of me last night, made sure that me and you're going to be there at that game.
1: That's right. Any word if you're going to be at the game tonight? Thank you, Cody.
0: Hell yeah.
1: Have you heard from the woman?
3: Yeah, I'm waiting. Like, I talked to her yesterday.
0: Yeah.
3: Yeah.
1: What'd she say?
0: I would be shocked.
1: What did she say?
3: I mean, like, it's a waiting game, basically.
0: Yeah.
1: What do you mean?
0: Well, she's probably got to, because she's only been this guy's girlfriend for 6 months.
3: Yeah.
1: Oh, gotcha.
0: You know how it is with our business, right? Like, sometimes you got to wait till the last minute
3: exactly.
0: to get tickets.
1: What's up, Joe?
4: Hey, guys. Good morning.
0: Hey.
1: What do you got?
4: About the lady who sends herself drinks. I think she's just a hardline alcoholic. She just wants to double down. So if she's sending herself drinks, I'm sending myself drinks.
0: Yeah.
1: That's what you need to do. If you want to be like a cool dude, right, start sending yourself drinks.
0: Yeah, this is why people just stay at home.
1: But then, you know what she's going to be? She'll be like, all right, what dude sent you that?
0: Yep. No, that's how I'd feel too.
1: Right. Like, what guy sent me this?
0: Oh, it's just weird.
1: Because as a guy, you never think that a woman's interested in you.
0: Never. Because they're usually not.
1: They're not.
0: It's very few guys have it where girls are like, you know. That's why I don't even get mad about it. Because it's not like it's just me or something like that. It's like 98% of dudes don't have it like that. Very few guys are like, just have chicks where the girls are just like, oh my God, look at that guy.
1: Man, I want him.
0: Yeah. It just doesn't happen.
1: Especially at our age.
0: Oh, my God, for sure. But I mean, I think, honestly, I think ever. You know what I mean? Like, girls really think that guys are pretty ugly, the majority of them.
1: Yeah, they do.
0: And we are. We are. Like, very few guys are, like, really, like, good-looking guys. So it's really not that big of a deal.
1: Ambitious MMA fighter dies following fatal encounter with a black bear. He thought he could fight the bear.
0: See, that's what you get. Ego, man. This guy, he's a fighter, right? So he's like, I can take this bear on.
1: Yeah.
0: You know what I'm, it's a bear, you dumbass. It's a bear.
1: He had dreams
0: dumbass.
1: Of one day competing in the UFC. Was horrifically cut short after a rare fatal encounter with a bear.
0: Mm-hmm. No, it's, that's ego. He got a little too out ahead of his skis. Big for his britches.
1: Well, he was
0: fight a bear. You're not Khabib, bud.
1: He was unexpectedly attacked by a black bear, resulting in his death.
0: But like even Khabib, it was just it was a baby bear that he would wrestle. He wasn't wrestling like full grown bears. Like chill out. But that is what you know, like the Khabib, the Islam, like those guys. It's like these guys wrestle bears.
1: You know what's so scary is when you find out how fast a bear is and how fast they can crawl and how much they weigh.
0: Just how
1: and that you have no chance of escaping a bear.
0: None. They haul ass.
1: They go, what do they go, 35 to 40 miles an hour?
0: 100%. I mean, obviously
1: and they can climb
0: the bear,
1: a tree like no problem, like scale a tree in seconds.
0: I don't know if anybody, I saw the video going viral like yesterday again on my timeline of it's like two grizzlies that are like fighting on a riverbank. And I mean, it's just brutal. Like this grizzly bear is just like snapping this other grizzly bear's neck off. And it's just a brutal fight. And it's like to think you'd have any chance against that, you're an idiot. So a grizzly bear could cover 50 yards in under 3 seconds.
3: Damn.
1: Jeez, but how fast do they go?
0: Oh my God.
1: Okay, 50 yards in 3 seconds, that's half a football field, right?
0: Yeah, 35 to 40 miles an hour.
1: Jeez.
0: Mm-hmm. They haul ass.
1: They haul ass.
0: And they're huge.
1: What are they, 500 pounds, 800 pounds?
0: God dang it.
1: The female's got to be anywhere from 4 to, I don't know, 600 pounds. The males all go up to 800 pounds.
0: Again, these are grizzly bears, but yeah, males typically weigh 4 to 700.
3: Damn.
1: It's a big dude.
0: And the females are kind of like just normal human girls. They're like 250. So they're a bit That's more cute. They're a bit more just like you know, just regular girls. So

0: that's adorable. Yeah, so I guess you might be able to take on a female one.
1: You might.
0: Just not definitely a male one.
1: Yeah, I don't know. So you're saying you see a lot of female bears in the wild.
0: You do. Yeah. I mean, I'm not.
2: There's no denying that.
0: You just do.
1: 250 pounds?
2: Yeah.
0: 250, yeah. I think most girls weigh like 200.
1: Yeah, probably. They say the average is about 160.
0: Damn.
1: That is
0: not true.
1: That's in the United States if you take all, but that's from 18 to whatever.
0: Oh, okay.
1: Adults.
0: Mm.
1: So they haven't even, you know, gained some, you know, because by the time 25 hits, you know.
0: Mm-hmm.
1: But dudes are hitting the wall fast too.
0: Oh, yeah, we are. We're fat and ugly. It's not just you, ladies.
1: No, it's not. Derek's not attacking you.
0: No, I'm attacking us.
1: Yeah, he's saying that most dudes are ugly.
0: Yep.
1: This dude said he could take down a cougar or two, though. Get
0: a
1: it?
0: Cougar?
1: Yeah, like, you know, like some of them old bras.
0: Yeah, I got it. But like an actual cougar, like, do you really think? I don't think so.
1: No,
0: maybe.
1: Not with
0: I them
1: claws
0: know
1: and that bite.
0: Yeah.
1: Them
0: I'd keepers be scared. I'm scared. You know, I'm scared of most things, though.
1: A federal administrative judge allegedly attacked his wife with a butter knife during a heated argument over the weekend while he was drunk.
0: Mm-hmm. Okay.
1: Butter knife.
0: Wow.
1: It just goes to show you, how old is this guy? He's 79 years old. His name is Gerald. He's
0: damn
1: 79 years old.
0: Damn.
1: And he's attacking his wife with a butter knife.
0: My grandparents were in town like a week ago, and they're both like in their 80s. And so they attack, like, you know what I mean, as far as like just verbally, like there's like
1: they attack each other?
0: They just get bitchy at each other sometimes. You know, just normal stuff. Never attack. Never physical. And their verbal attacks are literally nothing. They're just at that age where it's just like, that's just... I think
1: what does he say? Oh, gosh, you're
0: oh,
1: so
0: your
1: stupid
0: grandma. It's always your grandma. And I don't know. It's my grandma's kind of losing her mind a little bit, you know? And my grandpa just likes to remind her of that.
1: You don't even know what you're doing.
0: Yeah, that's what he tells her. Pam, you don't even know what you're doing right now, Pam. He says that all the time. Except for now, my grandpa can't bitch because he's just all of a sudden come up like with a shortness of breath, and so he if he even talks, he's cooked. And my grandma loves it right now.
1: Right, can't really respond. Well, that's
0: no
1: what happens, right?
0: Yep.
1: Just she can still move around, and he's just starting to freeze up.
0: Oh yes, absolutely.
1: Men are spraying themselves 100 times in a new fragrance frenzy.
0: Okay.
1: So
0: we do cook. We'll cake it on.
1: Yeah, so I guess there's an influencer known as Overspray Jay.
0: Mm-hmm.
1: He's become one of the top sellers on men's fragrances on TikTok.
0: That look, he's got a brand. Good
1: yeah,
0: for him.
1: And so he sprays himself 100 times.
0: He has to go through cologne so fast. But I guess if he's Overspray Jay,
1: this is his catchphrase. If you ain't shining, are you even applying?
0: he's glistening from the fragrance.
1: I know the feeling.
0: You can see it on him. Of course. Dude, he has to go through like a bottle of cologne in like 4 days.
1: No, my wife, she'll count all the sprays because I go crazy.
0: Oh, my wife does too.
1: She was like, that was just 16 sprays.
0: Dude, she does the same thing. She'll be like, are you done? Like, that's enough.
1: That was 16
0: sprays. Smell it.
1: Yeah, I can't smell it.
0: Yep.
1: All right, I got to take a quick break. I got a naked man that grabbed a woman. I also got another dude that exposed himself. And when a man loves a woman, the only person that can ruin it is the woman. Next.
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4: 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Clipped my truck, you know, hit us on the side. 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I didn't have to worry about anything. But, you know, after they left, I was just there alone, and I didn't feel, like, comfortable at all, you know. So we called Herman and Herman to help us out, and they really led the way. They took care of our injuries. They took care of my vehicle. They really put us first. I'd recommend Herman and Herman to anybody.

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2: Show, good morning. Thank you for being here with us, doing this, hanging out. Give me 12 minutes. You got a shot at $1,000. Your chance to part on somebody today, and I got
3: SpaceCon tickets
2: and international friendly. Sorry, I didn't have breakfast, so I just kind of doing what Nard always does and just eats on the air and drinks on the air.
4: Yeah.
2: So.
4: No, it's Friday. It's Chris's birthday.
2: So I can't get my words out. Today's your birthday?
5: It is.
4: And yeah. Nard actually has something
6: I
4: for
6: do.
4: Him.
2: What do you got?
6: I'm gonna let him have his reaction live on the air. I'm going to send it to him right now.
2: You're going to send it to him?
4: You're going to send it to him?
6: Yeah, I'm going to send it to him.
4: Oh, I thought it was an actual present.
6: It is a present. I mean, he's going to like it.
4: Okay.
2: What is it? A subscription to OnlyFans?
6: I mean, something like that.
5: You're dumping nudes that you gotten from girls.
4: Over oh, my God. You can't do that, yeah, Nard.
5: You can't do that.
4: That's illegal.
5: I don't want any part of it. You better not. You better not.
4: Why you say, Chris doesn't even probably have his phone.
2: Why are you being so creepy?
5: I got my phone.
4: Oh, you do? Wow. That's crazy. I wouldn't expect that. Okay, Nard. Well, I thought this was like a thing that you had. You acted like you had something in your bag.
2: Did you see what Nard just sent me?
4: What?
2: I know what it is. Oh, this is so rude.
4: What is that?
2: It's Chris. Wow. It's Chris in the bathtub as Shamu.
4: Okay, well that's what you sent him?
6: Nope.
5: How is that a gift?
2: What? How is this a gift, Nard? Oh, look at this. This is Chris perched on a rock.
4: What?
5: Oh, that's just rude.
2: How
4: does he have all these Photoshops ready to go?
2: What is this stuff you're sending me?
6: I didn't send that to you.
2: Yes, you did. Look, it's from in the bathtub. Look at this.
4: What? Okay, so now, did you send this to Chris?
6: Yeah, I did.
4: What did you send to Chris? What is it, Chris?
2: It's one of those girls' numbers that go to the Spurs games with the big boobs.
4: Is it an OnlyFans gift card?
2: Bite marks on the boobs.
5: Oh, no way.
6: Yeah, way.
5: Okay, that's
4: I saw him with his fingers zooming in.
2: What is it?
4: I don't know. What is it?
2: Are you showing Derek?
4: It's the girl? Yeah? Oh, my God. You can't. Nard.
6: What?
4: You can't do that.
6: That
4: Nard, you cannot do that.
6: What?
4: Nard, you just committed a federal crime.
6: They're OnlyFans.
4: Yeah, but you have to pay for it.
6: They got paid.
4: You can't send.
5: Somebody paid it. Somebody paid them.
4: You can't send it. You can't send Chris girls' OnlyFans content.
6: Well, someone sent it to me, and then like give this to Chris, and then it's his birthday. So I was like, well, this works out perfect.
4: You're a moron, dude. You're a complete idiot.
2: Well, yeah, you're pretty dumb.
4: I can't believe like that's what you did right there. You act like
6: Chris,
4: that was a big present.
6: To lead him.
4: Like Nard act like he was actually giving Chris something.
5: No, I thank you.
6: You're
5: thank
6: welcome.
5: You for the present.
6: Thank you.
2: I will Chris loves later. It.
6: Oh, I knew he would. Did you not see the grin he's got?
2: Oh man, he's got a big grin on his face. Yeah. He's rolling his sleeves up to look at the photo.
4: Oh man.
2: That's the weirdest thing I've ever seen. Chris rolled his sleeves up to look at the photo.
4: You know those things that they make us take at work? Those clearly don't work for Nard.
2: Oh, I know all those tests. And
4: yeah,
2: stuff.
4: All
2: yeah.
4: those things like here's what you're liable for.
6: Chris is my boss, so I'm good.
4: No, you're not. No, you're not.
6: Where are you going?
4: Where are you going?
2: What?
4: Okay. Yeah, you can't show it on camera. We're on, you know.
2: Ugh.
4: Dude, that's what I'm saying. That did not look good.
6: No, it did, but I knew he would like it.
5: Yeah, I'm okay with it.
4: No, Chris loves white trash.
2: Well, good. I'm glad. Happy birthday, Chris.
5: Thank you.
2: Just beyond that, happy birthday, and thank you for all the stuff you do for the show.
4: And just so you know, Nard didn't know it was his birthday.
5: No, he didn't.
4: He was just.
5: It was just
4: he was just going to give that to him anyways.
2: Oh, interesting.
6: It just worked out.
4: Yeah, it just worked out because Chris was like, oh, what, are you giving me something for my birthday? And we were like, oh, it's your birthday. And he's like, it is.
5: Yeah, I thought Nard brought me something for my birthday because my birthday is 1 month after his, exactly.
6: Yeah.
4: He doesn't.
2: I thought he
4: doesn't think about you at all.
5: Well, I believe that. Yeah.
6: Okay, none of us did because none of us knew
2: happy
6: your birthday,
2: Chris, because we're dudes.
5: Yeah, we don't really celebrate.
4: Why do you always have to throw us under the bus?
6: Because you just try to make me so I never think about his birthday.
2: We're dudes in here. We've all just celebrated birthdays. Did anybody get anybody anything? No.
4: Hell no.

0: We're men. But stop trying Nard to turn us
1: into... There's already too many rumors out there about
0: exactly.
1: us.
0: Exactly. Come on, Nard. Quit trying to turn us into women.
1: I'm not.
0: You want us to be women so bad.
1: I don't.
0: Yes, you do.
1: We
0: you
1: actually have to be mean to one another just to dispel the rumors.
0: Jeez. They're saying, happy birthday, Chris.
1: Yep, thank happy you. Birthday, buddy.
2: Appreciate it.
0: All right, so naked man grabs female DoorDash worker during food delivery.
1: Oh, God, how scary.
0: I know. Man is accused of grabbing a female DoorDash driver during a food drop-off on Tuesday while naked. This is at 1 o'clock in the afternoon.
1: Terrifying. I mean, I feel so bad for that lady. I mean, women are under, like, you got to be...
0: He
1: if
0: ordered,
1: you're going to be doing Uber, you're going to be doing DoorDash, you got to have your head on a swivel.
0: This dude's only 20 years old. He ordered Denny's through DoorDash.
1: Mm.
0: When the victim arrived at the residence to deliver the order, the man opened the door completely naked and fully erect.
1: Jeez.
2: It's not funny, but...
0: How, the victim
1: no, just
0: told
1: a terrifying scene.
0: That when she saw Carter naked in the doorway, she dropped the food on the ground, attempting to retreat. However, police say Carter grabbed the right side of her hip, restrained her, and pressed the front of himself against the back of her.
1: Terrifying.
2: What a sicko.
0: And said, where are you going?
1: Like, I don't know, to the cops?
2: Yeah.
1: Hopefully she got away. Hopefully she got away.
0: When officer spoke with him, he's like, man, I didn't do that. I didn't even order DoorDash. Further investigation found an email receipt for the DoorDash.
2: Yeah.
1: Oh, so he did order DoorDash. He would have been okay maybe if he was like, I didn't do that. Like, it may have been his word against hers, but he was like, I didn't even order DoorDash.
0: Yeah.
1: And they're like, okay, well, yeah, you did.
0: Yep.
1: Here it is right here.
2: Right here. What a dumbass.
1: Mm-hmm.
0: Walmart worker followed by a man who allegedly exposed himself.
1: Okay.
0: That's pretty nasty.
1: Yeah, it is. Very nasty.
0: So this Walmart worker, I guess this man was exposing his genitals to one of the store employees.
1: Lock him up.
2: Yep.
0: And the suspect was identified as a 61-year-old man.
1: So 61. Old.
2: 61? What are you
1: so
2: doing?
1: So old.
0: So
1: just showing old. Him off your doll, like, at 61.
2: It's not going to be impressive.
0: No, it's not.
2: Old.
0: It's just old balls.
2: Yeah.
0: Mm. Nothing good about it, right? Nothing good about probably.
1: I don't know. I haven't got there yet.
0: You know, balls at all, but I mean,
1: there's benefits.
0: All dudes like their own balls.
1: Yeah,
0: I watched this whole video yesterday on how to properly shave your balls.
1: All right. Hopefully, it wasn't done on real balls.
0: No, it wasn't. They used like a prop or something. It's
1: yeah,
0: like,
1: I think I've seen that video
0: don't
1: too.
0: Don't use
1: like
0: a razor. Yeah.
1: Yep.
0: Don't use a razor, and it's got the finger that waves, no, for your balls.
1: Yeah.
0: And then it showed, like, the proper thing. I got this real cool one. It's, like, this razor, and it's got another head that goes on the razor, and it doesn't scratch you all up.
1: Mm-hmm.
0: Because when I first started shaving my balls, it looked like Edward Scissorhands did it.
1: Yeah, it's something you got to, you know.
0: You really got to get that good.
1: You got to get practice at it. That's why Nard's like, he likes to shave guys' balls on the side.
3: I do not either.
1: Just for extra practice.
0: You should do that.
1: Get the reps in. No,
0: right?
1: I would. No, I'm not.
0: No, one of those
1: mobile
0: ball
1: shavers. Oh, my God,
0: that
1: could be your
0: shavers.
1: Business. You could be a ball barber shop.
0: Yeah, that would be so cool.
3: We could all go into business together,
1: no,
3: guys.
1: You could.
3: No, we
2: just
3: could.
2: You.
1: No, you.
3: Yeah, we get, we're all,
1: you.
3: We're a team.
1: Listen, I'm going to get a raise if you just stop asking me for money.
3: We're gonna handle this balls together.
1: Nope.
0: No, we're not.
3: Yeah, we are.
1: No, we're not.
0: I like your mobile ball shaving service.
1: He'll come to your house.
3: Derek,
0: the mobile ball barber. All right, $1,000 next.
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1: All right, who wants $1,000? 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Good luck. Let's see if you can get that money.
2: Let me see here.
1: Why do men walk to the fridge, open it up, and stare? That's a very curious
3: thing. We're looking for a snack?
1: I think we are, but this woman has this.
4: Every single man I have ever met has done this, and it's they walk to the fridge, open it for 30 seconds, stare into it for about like 30 seconds, walk away, and then come back like a minute later and repeat the process. It's like so weird, and they all do it.
1: All right, she's saying like dad did it, brothers did it, all dudes do it.
3: What do you think we're doing?
2: Yeah.
3: Like, what do you mean? I don't even understand what she's asking.
1: Well, this is what I
3: just
1: think.
3: Just because we don't get, she's saying because we open the fridge, we stare, we don't get anything, we close it.
1: This is what I think. And maybe I'm wrong. I think dudes, for, you know, since they invented the refrigerator, because when they invented the refrigerator, it was the lady's job to stack the refrigerator with the snacks.
3: Mm-hmm.
1: And so the dude would open it up, and he's evaluating if he's got a good wife or not. That's what I think they have.
3: The
1: man that opened the fridge, he's like, hey, let me see if I have a good wife or a bad wife. So he'd open the fridge, and if there's a lot of delicious snacks, he, you know, he spends 30 seconds thinking great things about his wife, and then he shuts the door, and he's like, damn, I got a good wife.
3: There's so many options.
1: God, I don't even know what to pick. She's badass. And then he comes back, and he picks a snack.
3: Yeah.
1: And then there's another guy, opens the refrigerator. He's like, man, there's nothing in here.
3: Everything here
1: and
3: is
1: then,
3: needs
1: in his
3: to be
1: mind,
3: thrown
1: he's
3: out.
1: Like, why'd I pick her? There were so many other women. Gosh, I should have picked this other one. Damn. She doesn't even like to cook.
3: Yep.
1: Oh, and the house is dirty.
3: Oh, God.
1: Right? Oh, and I don't have any clean clothes.
3: Oh, God.
1: Right? He starts evaluating. So that 30 seconds, he's thinking about how bad his wife is. And again, this is when the refrigerator was invented.
3: Miranda said, if you don't buy the groceries, STFU. Well, he probably did buy the groceries, you dumbass.
1: Yeah, and then he would shut the door, and they would come back.
3: Maybe.
1: He's like, wait a second, maybe it's a bad dream. And he opens it again. He's like, nope, I really do have a bad wife. That's what I think. That's what I think happened.
3: Yeah.
1: And I think then little boy saw his dad do that.
3: Uh-huh.
1: And little boy opens the fridge and just stares, and he doesn't know what he's staring at. He's just like, well, dad did it. And then he doesn't understand until he gets a woman. He's like, now I know why dad was opening the fridge.
3: Mm-hmm.
1: It was a test.

0: see if he's got a good woman or not. Did she, you know, did she understand his needs before he even understood? Did she, he's gonna,
1: no.
0: You know what? He's gonna be hungry for this. And so when he opens it, she could sense his needs before he even could. So the good ones, you open it up and he's like, man, those are vanilla wafers. I didn't even know I wanted those.
1: Uh-huh.
0: And she put them in the fridge so they're cold.
1: Yep.
0: That's badass.
1: No, like I like the drumstick ice cream cones, right? And
0: right.
1: My chick likes the SpongeBob popsicles. And we both were out of ice cream the other day, right? She's like, oh, I'm gonna go to the store. She comes back, only SpongeBob popsicles.
2: Oh, wow.
1: No drumsticks. And I'm like, you are selfish.
0: Yeah, that was mean.
1: You are selfish. God. I swear she never thinks about
0: that
1: me.
0: That was meanie pants.
1: She does not
0: right
1: think
0: there.
1: About me ever. I have to get a side
0: now,
1: chick.
0: Look, now we're in 2026.
1: I gotta get a side chick chef or something.
0: Yeah.
1: You know?
0: You just need a side chick that knows what you like.
1: I need a food side chick is what I need.
0: So now we're in 2026.
1: Yeah.

0: Yeah.
1: Especially if he likes to
0: cook.
1: You're
0: like, oh, man, why did I pick him? I had all these other options. How does he not know what I want when I get home from a hard day of work?
1: I think that's what girls are looking for, is a guy that can cook and then is good at grilling. Like,
2: yeah, and providing and going downtown.
1: Yeah.
2: And, yeah, right, yeah. They want somebody who does, you're right, every single thing.
1: Yeah, everything.
0: This dude in our chat says he opens the fridge just to get bitched at being told, close that.
2: Right. There's nothing in there. Miranda said, you probably ate them too fast. She didn't know you were out, Derek. She was out.
3: Yeah.
2: So if she was out, why would she not think I was out?
0: Derek, you're being accused of opening the fridge hoping there are some thick vein Snickers in there.
2: Yeah, well, I wouldn't hate it. Ice cream Snickers are low-key the best.
0: What's up, Joe?
4: Good morning. Hey, I got a theory on this one, right?
0: Yeah, well, why do men do it? Again, I could totally be wrong. I was just thinking that that's what a dude was doing when he opened the fridge.
4: Well, it's the difference between you and Derek, right? Like, when Derek opens a refrigerator, there's nothing that he doesn't want to eat, right? He's just trying to figure out what he wants to eat. But if you want to eat something, but because you're fickle and kind of a workout freak, it's just like, hey, I don't want to get fat.
0: That's right. Yep. That's exactly what it is. I'm like, hey.
1: Derek's like, step aside.
0: Step aside.
2: Yeah.
0: I only want fat things in there.
3: Out of my way.
0: It's so true, Joe.
2: Uh-huh.
0: Yep.
2: I hate when we talk about food. I'm so hungry.
0: I get hungry, too. It's not like I just hate food. It's just...
2: Yeah, you just don't like eat it anything good.
0: I don't like it as much as you do.
2: Or the good stuff.
0: Yeah, well, and I'm mad about it, though. Don't let me...
2: Yeah.
0: Let it fool you. I'm mad that I don't get to eat all the fun
2: stuff.
0: No,
2: you hate cookies.
0: I love cookies. I like cold cookies.
2: You hate cheeseburgers.
1: Oh,
0: I don't like the cheese, but give me the burger.
2: What?
0: Well, I don't like the cheese. Cheese is dirty.
1: A lot of people don't.
2: Cheese is dirty?
0: Yeah, it's kind of dirty.
2: It's crazy. Why do you say it like that?
0: I don't know. It just feels dirty.
2: Cheese is dirty.
0: It just feels dirty.
1: Cheese is dirty.
0: No, a lot of people don't like cheese, right?
1: Yeah, they don't.
0: Why do you think that is?
1: More for me. I don't know. Be honest.
0: People are accusing Nard of keeping his estrogen in his fridge. No, he has that in his pants next to his balls.
1: What?
2: He does keep the shots in the fridge, though, yeah.
0: Billy doesn't bite long, girthy popsicles. Nope. Here's the thing. We've already disclosed this.
2: Yeah.
0: I only bite ice cream.
2: He gets an ice cream cone. He bites the ice cream.
0: Yeah, I bite the. I eat it
2: he
0: like
2: doesn't
0: it's a
2: lick
0: sandwich.
2: It. He does not
0: no,
2: lick it.
0: No, that's sick.
2: That's how ice cream cone is supposed. You're
0: if
2: not supposed
0: you're a
2: to
0: girl,
2: bite an ice cream cone.
0: Yeah, you are. If you're a man.
2: No, you're not.
0: You're a
2: you
0: man
2: don't
0: that
2: use
0: likes
2: your
0: winning.
2: Teeth, bite an ice cream cone.
0: Yeah, I show my teeth when I have ice
1: man,
0: cream.
1: That would hurt my teeth. Oh, it'd be like a brain freeze.
0: Oh, it doesn't
2: we
0: hurt
2: We probably
0: you.
2: Want to go get that checked out, all
0: it,
2: right?
0: It doesn't hurt your little girly tongue?
1: No, it'd be like a brain freeze. Like, like.
0: You lick popsicles, you don't bite them?
2: Hell yeah.
1: Yeah.
2: I lick that cone, too.
0: No.
2: From the shaft to the tippy top.
0: Nah, you got to bite the popsicle.
2: Mm-mm.
0: Everybody knows that.
2: I don't eat popsicles, but yeah.
0: You don't eat popsicles?
2: No, hell no.
0: I think they have sugar-free ones if you want to try those.
2: I don't. I don't want to try anything sugar-free.
0: Biting ice cream is straight to jail activity. No, licking it is...
2: No, it's crazy.
0: Licking the ice cream.
2: That's how it's supposed to be on an ice cream cone. You're supposed to lick it.
0: Okay, if you go to Dairy Queen and you get one of those dipped cones...
2: Yes.
0: Because they have the new cinnamon Toast Crunch ones.
2: That's a different
0: one. You got to bite
2: those.
0: That's different. You lick that?
2: No.
0: That's sick.
2: I don't get them dipped, though.
0: Why would you not get them dipped?
2: Because when I go to Dairy Queen, I get a large hot fudge sundae.
0: You get that, it's the peanut butter.
2: No.
0: Buster
2: I
0: parfait.
2: I just told you what my order was.
0: What is it?
2: 6 tacos, a large hot fudge sundae. Thank you.
0: Yes, Cody.
5: Hey, since it's Chris's birthday, even though I don't like him, I'm going to go ahead and give up my seat. And let Derek take him to the game tonight.
0: Oh, badass, man. Dude.
2: Oh, man, we're going to the Spurs game.
0: I think Shaq got Cody two tickets.
2: Yeah.
0: To the game tonight, and so he's going to give up his seat and let you and Derek go.
2: I love how he just keeps mocking Nard.
0: Well, Nard made this crazy, crazy statement yesterday that New York Knicks players' girlfriends is going to take Nard to the game.
2: As her plus one.
1: Yeah.
0: And it's not going to happen.
2: It's not going to happen. She was just being nice because Nard was like,
1: she's being overly nice by texting me.
2: I've never been to a Spurs game.
0: Let me see the text.
2: I've never been to a Spurs game.

0: for? And she's like, oh, well, you want me to take you, little boy? And he's like, yeah, I don't have much longer to live.
1: She says, okay, I don't know who you are.
2: Okay.
0: Okay, wow. See, I knew you were lying.
2: That's crazy. I just showed him.
0: She's a
1: dude,
0: blocked,
1: he is the San blocked. Antonio swindler.
2: Okay.
0: He sure is.
1: Man, you sure jumped ship from OKC to the Knicks, didn't you?
2: I didn't jump any ship.
0: He's just trying to go. He's trying to get in the building.
2: Like, who isn't trying to get in the building?
0: I mean, yeah, it's a hot ticket. Who can afford to get in the building, though?
1: I don't know.
2: I'm pretending I'm like maintenance if this didn't work.
1: I'm sorry, what?
0: Buddy, this is not like a movie, okay? You're not going to get past anybody.
2: I bet I could.
0: Yeah. No, you couldn't. He said, I'm going to be maintenance.
2: I got a ladder and everything ready.
0: Shut up. You got an outfit. You got a whole
2: Yeah,
0: thing.
2: I do. And that's my backup. What?
1: So this woman was talking about how she likes men with a little meat on their bones.
0: Okay.
1: Did you see that? They have a sweet spot when it comes to body fat.
0: No. Nope.
1: So anything but like 10% below, it starts to show abs. About 8%, you're shredded.
0: Yeah.
1: 6%, you're insane. It's not sustainable, right?
0: That would be crazy.
1: It's really not sustainable to look like that.
0: Mm-hmm.
1: So they used examples of that Henry Cavill and Chris Pratt when they were about 18 to 20% body fat. And women said, oh, that's what they like. And it was really kind of crazy. Women don't even, they like men with strong arms, but they don't want the arms too big either. Which I thought was kind of crazy, too.
0: All these
1: women were picking guys with, yeah, defined arms, but not huge arms.
0: Yeah, they don't, the biceps have to be a certain size,
1: I guess. So this woman's arguing that they love men with a little meat on their bones.
3: I'm not sure. I'm trying to get out of the shot. I'm not sure what they're trying to say here, but whether you're a man or a woman, you can be an attractive 20% body fat. I think that's what this is kind of showing you, if you can see it. It's not fat. I can promise you that women find this attractive.
1: They find the 20% body fat on a dude. That's attractive. Now, so Clear Kill says Fight Club Brad Pitt is the best. He was just really lean. He wasn't even that muscular. He was just very, very lean in Fight Club.
0: I do remember girls loved him, though, there in that movie specifically. Well, he was shredded.
1: Yeah, he was shredded only because he was very lean. He didn't have a lot of mass on him.
0: Mm-hmm.
1: But he was just very lean. But women seemed to like that. But
0: oh, they loved it.
1: They like Chris Pratt, kind of his dad body. Not even a dad body because he's still, you know, kind of beefy.
0: Yeah, he is.
1: But they love
0: that.
1: But
0: he's not fat.
1: No.
3: This is not a dad bod. This is solid, guys. So don't just shoot to be uber lean. I mean, if you want to do it in your life, that's fine. But don't assume that that's the only thing that women really are.
1: I would argue, and this is me as kind of a very lean person, I don't think it's that attractive. I think if I were a little beefier, that would probably be more attractive than as scrawny as I am now.
0: Mm-hmm.
1: I just don't think it's that great. I think women prefer kind of a little meat on the bones. Yes, muscles, but they don't mind the tummy.
0: Yeah.
1: Like
0: they
1: like a beefy guy.
0: Yeah.
1: I could probably eat more and probably be a little more attractive.
0: Oh, your wife wouldn't care if you put a little weight on.
1: I don't think so.
0: Mm-mm. She'd probably prefer, right?
3: Picking like you're the 1%. Trust me, this is top notch.
1: Josh says, nah, lean is law.
0: Lean is law.
1: They're saying Chris hasn't blinked since he saw those photos.
0: No, lean is law. I love the douchebag.
1: I mean, again, that's
0: that.
4: Law.
0: I love it. I love it, though.
1: T Green says, you are pretty scrawny, Bill. I wouldn't
0: skinny.
1: Say scrawny, but
0: he's
1: I'm
0: skinny.
1: Just lean.
0: Yeah.
1: Yeah, I'm just lean. It's. Mm-hmm. I preferred when I was beefier, but I can't eat all those food anymore.
0: Right. Bad for you.
1: Bad. And the food that I can eat, you don't gain any weight.
0: Nope.
1: Not going to flex, Ram.
0: You don't want that, Ram.
2: No, you don't.
1: No, I'm not going to do that. Do you see all the people talking about that Ben Stiller?
0: Yes, I did.
1: That was going viral again yesterday.
0: It was. It turns out it was real.
1: It's really? A real photo of Ben Stiller showing off how shredded he is.
0: I thought it had to be AI. That dude is kind of buff.

0: is. He's only 5'6", though.
1: He's tiny.
0: He's a little guy.
1: And Nar's right. That woman that he was with, like, towered over him.
0: Yeah. But that's not his girl. It's not? It's probably his bodyguard.
1: That doesn't...
2: I feel like that was his girl.
1: That was a woman. I don't think it was, because I don't think he was sitting next to her. Oh.
0: Okay. All right. Well, we're going to have the queen on next. 1-855-FU-BILLY. So if you have a divorce question or whatever, we'll have the queen on. 1-855-FU-BILLY. That's next.

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1: It's another thing to get your ass kicked by your girlfriend.
2: Do you think it's weird? Yeah. So when Nard's mom and dad, they were having frisky time, Nard was kind of Norman Bates-ish,
3: He
2: would interrupt them.
3: Okay.
1: What?
2: And so he would get mad when dad was humping mom, and so he would interrupt him all the time, even when he was like an adult.
3: Oedipus kind of syndrome.
1: That is, that is so creepy.
2: Yeah, I mean, that's some Norman Bates stuff.
1: Why would he interrupt
3: Isn't that in your psyche or something? Aren't y'all just like born with it?
2: Okay, so you probably...
1: I used to hear my mom have sex.
3: Oh, no. Well, oh, no.
2: Being a lawyer, you're like an amateur psychologist. So you diagnose Nard? What is wrong with Nard that he would interrupt? He didn't like to hear his
1: mom. I didn't interrupt anything.
2: Stop it. Stop it. The adults are talking.
3: I mean, the counselor in me obviously sees the person in you. I think Nard does the best he can with what he's got. That's all I know.
1: Right.
2: So why do you think he just protected
1: mama?
2: That
1: means she knows his ween's small.
3: It doesn't really matter. Size is not that important.
1: Okay, size is not that important, Derek.
2: Nard does the best he can with what he's got.
1: Size doesn't matter.
3: There you go. Yeah.
1: The queen is so nice.
3: Well, if he stands on his money, he's 10 foot tall.
1: Yeah, if he stands on my money.
3: Okay.
1: That's fine.
3: Okay,
1: as long as I'm standing on something.
3: Fair enough.
1: There's no need to be rude. I didn't even say anything.
3: Let's congratulate him. I mean, he did get promoted.
1: Yeah,
2: you know what's so sad is, and his poor mother passed away then.
3: Aww.
2: I know, but, you know, Nard was at the funeral. He was like, I'm so glad I don't have to protect her anymore.
1: What?
3: What?
1: Protect her? What?
3: Wow, her secrets? I mean,
1: there's nothing to protect
3: her anymore either.
2: You know, from dad, because your dad was handsy. He was real
1: frisky. I didn't mind them having sex. That's my mom and dad.
4: You did like to interrupt it, then, you're saying.
1: I never interrupted. I never knew when they did it.
2: Oh, stop it. You're being silly.
1: I'm not being silly.
2: Why are you always a different person when the queen's here?
1: I'm not a different person.
2: You try to act cooler.
3: I like the person he is when I'm here.
1: Hell yeah.
2: He just tries to act cool.
3: I love it. But he's really low-key, though.
2: Yeah.
3: Yeah.
2: Look at him. Look at Nard.
3: Understated. That's what it's all about. That understated wealth.
2: She knows we give you a lot of S.
1: Yep.
2: So she's being nice to you.
1: No.
2: And I think that's nice.
3: Guys, I'm always nice.
2: Yep. All right. So if you have a divorce question, 1-855-FU-BILLY. Do a lot of divorces? Do people initiate divorce in the summer?
3: They do, Billy. They do.
2: Really?
3: After the trip. Yeah. Usually after the trip because people don't want to cancel their vacation plans. So they'll hang in there usually until the summer. But after the trip, that's it. Pack your stuff and maybe unpack somewhere else.
2: Is it true when a woman only posts herself and doesn't post her man or her husband that she's got one foot out the door?
3: No, she's already got a man.
2: Okay, so she's already got a man or looking for a man.
3: Well, yeah, she doesn't want to upset her boyfriend or whatever, so she's not going to.
4: What if her man's just ugly?
3: Most are. Most are medium ugly, if not ugly.
2: Yeah,
1: that's
2: why
1: I always,
2: right?
1: My chick doesn't post me, but I just think it's because, you know, whatever.
3: No,
1: I don't mind it because I'm ugly.
2: Most men are ugly, right, Queen?
3: Well, yeah. I mean,
1: I agree. 100%.
2: Nard's like, yeah, I agree.
3: I mean, I'm in a room full of very privileged men in here, very good looking, all of the men.
1: It's about 50-50. Again,
3: 50-50
1: the Queen's just so
3: nice.
1: Odd number. You don't even know how to do math.
5: Yeah, because me and Billy are hot.
1: That's not 50-50.
3: Chris and what?
1: That's not 50-50, you dumbass. Yeah, if Chris is in here.
2: Okay,
3: Chris.
2: Not.
3: Well, okay. I've known Chris forever, you know.
2: Handsome boy, he is.
3: 1,000 out of 10.
1: It's
2: his birthday. Yeah,
1: it's
2: he's
1: his birthday.
2: A handsome
1: boy. I gave him a birthday present.
3: Happy
1: What's
3: birthday,
1: back
3: Chris?
1: On his birthday? I gave him a birthday present.
3: Okay.
2: Today is, Queen, if you didn't know, today is Chris's birthday.
3: Wow. Well,
2: I think he's getting a colonoscopy today.
3: Oh, it should be a national
1: His
3: holiday.
1: Wife's giving it to him, right?
3: Well, let's hope.
1: Again? Oh, it's his birthday.
3: Hopefully he's getting a great garage. Super kitted out garage shop.
2: I don't know what
1: he did just buy a new house. So
3: there you go. I'm not far off.
1: No, you're not.
2: Yeah. What's up, John? You got a question for the Queen?
3: Good morning, John.
6: Yeah. Hey, Queen. It's a little tough to talk about, but the wife left me for another man and moved out.
2: Happens every day, sir. Don't even worry about it. It's not even that big of a deal anymore.
1: That's a big deal.
3: Knife out of your back.
6: Well, you know, she left us with she left me with the two kids, and it's just like, you know. We're still married.
3: Yeah. Until the day you get divorced in the state of Texas, you are still married, sir. So unfortunately, she could also be taking half of your 401k and any income that you're making. Everything's 50-50. Does she have a job?
6: Well, you know, I'm not 100% sure because she left, but then she came back. Mm. And now she wants to move back in. And it's like, I don't think she has a job.
2: Well, I think here's what happened. That guy humped her for a while, got bored with her. He didn't want to commit to her.
3: Yeah.
2: And so now she's coming back to where it's safe.
3: That's true.
6: Well, I told her I still want a divorce.
3: Oh, okay. So there's no chance of getting back together.
2: I like that.
3: I'm surprised. Usually they stay together. Well, then lock the door.
6: Yeah, I mean, she's a huge cheater, so it's kind of like, I don't want to go back to that.
3: How do you know?
6: We had problems before, and then she left. Yeah, I mean, she literally just left, and now she left this other guy, too.
2: Or he could have left her since she's coming back with her tail between her legs.
6: Yeah. Possible. I mean, maybe she cheated on him, too. I'm not sure, but, you know, the kids are happy that she wants to come back.
3: Oh,
6: so I'm dealing with that.
3: Well, I mean, how big is the house? Can she just live there with you?
6: That's what she wants to do. She wants to just come and live with us.
3: Separate?
6: And it's like...
3: Separated? Yeah, some parties do that. You know, some people are just... Money is tight right now, and two households is expensive. If you can live with your spouse for at least 60 more days, then you can save some money until it's time to save up money for your deposit. Or buy
6: another home. Yeah, I mean, my daughter said she wants her to come back, but it's like, I don't know. I don't trust her, you know, and it's like, I'm afraid if I...
2: Just say, hey, we don't know if mom's got diseases, so we can't let her in the house.
3: Well, take her from
2: I don't know what she caught out there in the wild.
3: You've seen the Wizard of Oz. I mean, they have, like, stations, you know, and she can get herself together and rehab and come back.
2: That's right.
3: Get this relationship back. Or she can sleep in a different room and be separated.
2: You could just send the daughter with mom. That's what they're saying in the chat. If each gets a kid, is there no child support then?
3: Well, I mean, she could be paying him child support at this point if she's gone and he's got the kids. So I'd start from that perspective and then move my way back towards, 50-50, no child support.
2: Does it matter if she abandoned the family?
3: People always wonder about that. They're scared to leave the house because then they think like, oh, I abandoned my house. But there's no such thing in the state of Texas unless you're

0: not paying child support.
1: Oh, gotcha.
0: In which case, yeah, you can get your rights terminated and cut off.
1: So what are you going to do there, bud?
0: Cut her off.
2: I don't know, because it's like I don't feel comfortable, you know, letting my children be raised solely by someone who was that quick to abandon them in the first place.
0: Yeah, definitely. And if she's not making them a priority, then who is? You know, does she have somebody else? She needs to get it together.
1: I mean, if she's just rolling out and leaving the kids with you,
0: yeah.
1: Let's say the kids are at mom's. Let's say a dude calls up and says, hey, you want to get some of this? Who's going to say that she's not just going to leave the kid home alone? Right? There's all those dangers, right?
0: Yeah. She's seeking validation from the village. You never know. If that's her priority, that's, you know, it's not good for a mom. It's not a good look. Not good for a dad either. But yeah, whoever's taking care of the children should continue on and maybe even, you know, think about being primary, having the exclusive right to designate where a child lives.
1: I mean, you've been taking care of the kids.
0: Yeah.
1: So he should be good, right? Just don't let her back in the house. Don't let that demon back in the house.
0: Oh, you could always change the locks and maybe get her stuff packed up for her, and that would be an easier exchange. Pick a date and time to exchange your things.
1: What do you think, buddy?
0: Yeah, because if she comes in the house, she's not going to leave.
1: Pal.
2: I do think that the last thing you said, that probably, like, changing the locks and all that, that's probably the best option, because it's like, I am afraid that if I let her back in, I won't divorce her, and that my children will choose her over me.
1: Well, put a lock on your zipper. Don't let her in your zipper, sir.
0: Well, sounds like you should, Billy. Maybe let her back home and, you know, work on it.
1: No, rehab don't let her. Put a lock on there. Don't give her any wiener, sir.
0: Like you said, so she can take the kids and run or kick him out.
1: She's going to use her whatever she can to, get, you know, schmooze her way in.
0: We'll let her in.
1: Promise all sorts of sex. She's going to throw sex at you, sir. Don't take it.
0: That's probably true.
3: We fall for it every time.
0: I'm afraid he's going to fall for it right away.
1: Be strong.
0: They're John, getting back together, Billy. You know that. Yeah,
1: John, exactly. Be strong. Don't let her in. She's a demon.
0: Well, sometimes they're the best. Yeah.
3: A demon?
1: Yeah.
0: 666.
3: She might be 666.
1: John, what? Don't let her in, buddy.
2: Yeah, I mean, I don't think I will, because it's just like...
1: You know how AA, when you're about to take a drink, you can call your sponsor?
0: He might.
1: They need some sponsors for this. She's at the door. She's promising me mouth hugs. And you got to call your sponsor.
0: Don't let
1: her in.
0: I think he should. You know, at this point, he can demand. He's on top, Billy. He can, you know, make all kinds of demands.
3: That doesn't work, though. Like, if a guy... Because I've been there for a buddy where I'm like, don't stop talking to her. Yeah. And they never do.
0: No. It makes it worse. Now that
3: it does.
0: Yeah. It's like...
1: All right, well, thank you,
3: John. I don't
1: think
3: a guy's ever talked his buddy out of, like, you know, letting a girl back in the house.
1: We try.
3: Yeah.
0: But then, we all do.
1: But he never listens.
3: Yeah, I guess it's probably the same with women, too.
0: I made a job out of it.
3: Okay, fair enough.
1: What's up, Anthony?
4: What's going on, Billy?
1: What you got, buddy?
4: I got a question for the queen, man. I'm going through a divorce, too, right now. I'm trying to figure out the easiest and way to do it.
1: Well, uncontested.com, that's her website, sir. You got to use that, and that way you stay out of the courtroom, you stay in command, you get to call all the shots together if you guys are civil.
0: Mm-hmm. Uncontested.com, get on there.
4: Trying to be civil.
0: There you go. Well,
1: why are you guys getting a divorce? What'd she do?
0: What's up with that?
1: I have his side.
3: You
0: got the lady's side.
4: As time has gone, we've changed, you know what I mean? And we're just not... She's not the person I fell in love with. And
0: really?
1: Can I just ask why? Like, what changed about her?
0: She still look good?
4: We have a son now. I was born with cancer. My son has cancer, dude.
0: Oh, no. So sorry.
4: So we have way different parenting style.
0: Yeah.
4: And it's conflicted so bad to where, like, we just don't get along anymore at all.
0: Like, how? One of you is a helicopter parent, the other's not, or?
4: What's that?
0: Are you a helicopter parent or more hands off?
4: No, I'm more like a strict guy.
0: Okay.
4: I don't believe in letting your kids do whatever they want to.
0: Heck no. You can't let a child, you know what I mean? Abdicate your
1: power to a child. Narcissism, how are you going to get your kid to like you?
0: Disney.
4: Oh, my kid loves me. I mean, just because you don't let them do whatever they want doesn't mean your kid is not going to love you.
1: Oh, that's not what Nard says.
0: Wow. That's maturity.
4: Well, that's because he's an idiot.
0: Okay.
5: Okay, sir, I didn't say any of that. No.

0: you just said it. I heard you.
1: Yeah, you did.
2: Wow.
0: He said that's because you're an idiot. All right, go ahead, Anthony. Don't take that from Nard.
2: No, he's an idiot.
3: So right now I'm trying to figure out, is it easier to put myself on child support or is it easier for her to put me on child support?
4: Oh, you don't have to do any of that. You don't need to get the government involved in something that's a private matter. You shouldn't.
0: Why do you have to pay child support, right? Why assume that you're going to be stuck with child support? Yeah. Why can't he get 50-50 custody?
4: We can do a 50-50, no child support.
1: Wow.
3: I have a good job.
4: Okay, well then, what amount do you want to give her?
3: I work.
4: 20% for one child. How many kids?
3: 20% for one child?
4: Uh-huh, and 25 for two, 30 for three. How many do you have?
3: Okay, one.
4: One, okay, so just 20% of your net income after taxes.
0: What do you mean just?
4: Divide it by five.
3: That's not...
0: Yeah, Uncle Sam's going to get at like least 28%.
4: No? Okay, well, cough it up, sir. You said you want to pay child support. Let's get
2: this done. Yeah, he's like, what?
4: Contested.com. We can do it for you, and we can sort it out with the attorney general.
0: All right, think about your last paycheck that you just got.
4: Yeah.
0: And think about, is it 20% of the net or gross?
4: Net. After tax, whatever you're left with.
0: So divide that 20%. You're fine with that?
4: Yeah, give him
3: yeah, I'm fine with it. See, my son, he's on Social Security because... obviously, like, you know, with cancer, we have to go to the doctor all the time. Mm-hmm. So, like, right now, he's in Houston right now, getting an MRI done.
4: Wow.
3: I'm driving to work, dude. It for just the MRIs alone are $30,000. There's no way I could pay it even out of pocket with my insurance.
4: Yeah.
3: I don't mind paying as long as he gets the care he needs.
0: Sure. People in the chat are wondering, are you and your wife still being intimate?
4: Wow, that's what it sounds like. I mean,
3: no.
0: Not at all?
3: No.
4: To give that money.
0: That's
2: he wants her back.
4: Yeah, that's it. Oh, Nard, that was good. Yeah, he wants her back.
2: Yeah, he wants her back.
3: I mean...
2: Yeah, you do.
4: And the money.
0: Well, hold on. So, when's the last time you and your woman were intimate?
3: I'd say about... Shoot, 3.5 years ago, bro.
2: He's still holding out.
0: And a half years ago.
4: That's true love.
0: You haven't humped her in three.
3: I wouldn't say it's holding out.
0: Is it you that doesn't want to do it or her?
2: Her.
4: Yeah.
0: No, I'm asking
3: him. Actually.
0: He said it was him.
2: Yeah, right.
4: Really? That's not commitment. I don't believe it.
2: Yeah, me and the queen don't believe it.
0: Why don't you want to get it on with her? She got a bad attitude?
3: No, it's the fact of what we're going through with my son. I don't want to go through it again. I don't want to put anybody else through that again.
0: Oh, gotcha. Because you're fearful that if you get her pregnant again, then another child could have possible cancer.
4: Birth control.
3: Right.
2: Whose fault was it that gave the kid cancer?
1: Whose fault? Whose fault?
0: Nard, it's nobody's fault.
2: Well, why is he scared to have another kid with cancer?
0: Because he had the cancer, you dumbass.
4: Fault?
2: Yeah, did he admit fault?
0: Yes, he did.
3: So it is my fault.
2: I didn't know that that was contagious.
0: Don't listen. It's not contagious, Nard. It'd be genetic.
2: It's genetic? So, like, if I had it and then I got someone pregnant, then they could have it?
0: Yeah, you could pass it down.
1: How your dad died is how you're going to die.
2: Okay, that's ridiculous.
1: That's just how it goes.
4: Save me, Satan.
3: You know, nobody wants little special ones running around, Nard. You know what I mean? That's why.
2: Nah, that's been proven. That's been proven wrong.
0: I got you.
4: Darwin's theory.
0: Well, yep. Anthony.
3: That's why everybody's left you.
0: So, yeah, everybody has left Nard.
1: Nard just finding out about genetics.
4: Evolution.
1: Yeah.
3: And that's the sadness about the world is people, ignorance is bliss.
0: Yeah.
4: Isn't
0: well,
4: it?
0: Nard's
4: Isn't
0: a big
4: it?
0: Idiot.
4: It is. I wish.
3: Oh, yeah, of course.
0: I know too much. Anthony.
4: Seen too much.
0: Anthony, this is what you got to do. I would just use uncontested.com because.
3: Yeah.
2: This guy, he's an idiot.
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3: Of course.
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4: No, absolutely not. 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You cannot answer it wrong. It's just multiple choice.

0: I'm going to check it out.
1: Yeah,
0: I'm going to check
1: it
0: out.
2: I mean, you could do it for, you know, under, I don't know, $1,500, $2,000.
1: Yeah. Well, it's $750 for the documents and $750 for the hearing, and the state of Texas will charge you a filing fee. But, Billy, if you're on a low income, it's $750 all in.
2: All in.
1: There's no filing fee. Yeah.
2: Well, especially with his situation that he has right now.
1: If you're
2: now
1: on a low income and you need help, the state of Texas will help pitch in a whole free filing fee. It's almost $500.
0: $750?
2: Yeah, $750.
1: Yes, everything in with no filing fee. If you're on a low income, the state of Texas will help you out. In fact, they'll even do a help out and post to the courthouse door, Billy. If you have a missing spouse and you don't know where they are, then we can help you.
2: Nard's got a couple of those.
3: I don't.
1: How many?
3: I don't have any.
4: He's hoping nobody finds them.
3: Okay.
1: How many boyfriends does he have?
3: I don't have nothing. I got zero.
2: Got a lot of boyfriends.
3: I'm riding by myself.
1: Okay.
2: Well, thank you, Anthony.
1: Riding.
2: Appreciate it. 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All right, 1-855-FU-BILLY. 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

0: we were driving back from Laredo, and we got hit on the freeway by a sheriff that was doing a U-turn in the middle of the freeway. Clipped my truck, you know, hit us from the side. The police, they told me, you know, that I was gonna be okay. I didn't have to worry about anything, but, you know, after they left, I was just there alone, and I didn't feel, like, comfortable at all, you know. So we called Herman and Herman to help us out, and they really led the way. They took care of our injuries, they took care of my vehicle. They really put us first. I'd recommend Herman and Herman to anybody.
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7: 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Fresh is out.

0: Shot at $1,000. I got SpaceCon tickets internationally and your chance to fart on somebody. Obviously, a big NBA game tonight. Game two of the finals. And the viral female Spurs fans, the ones with the big juggies, will not be attending the NBA Finals Game 2 for alleged harassment as they felt very unsafe.
1: Yeah, right. Chill out, Nard.
0: Shut up, Nard.
1: Chill out, Nard.
2: No, they don't know.
0: Shut up, Nard. They had a lot of anxiety.
1: They might have got harassed, Nard.
0: And they still do thinking about, you know, going. They're still thinking about going to the game. However, they are 2-3. That means for the games that they have attended, the Spurs have lost 3 out of those 5 games.
1: Yeah.
0: So
1: Spurs also haven't done well with the Fiesta shirts.
0: No, so yeah, they're only 1-3 with the Fiesta shirts. So they got to get rid of those girls, get the Fiesta shirts gone.
3: Please stop with the Fiesta shirts.
1: And hopefully no Knicks fans.
0: They're going to be packed.
1: Oh, really?
0: Yes.
1: Yeah. Oh, that sucks.
0: Well, okay, they were trying to keep the Knicks fans from going to the game.
1: Yeah.
0: By threatening some of the ticket holders, hey, if you sold your tickets for an astronomical amount of money.
1: Right. If you made 10X.
0: You could lose your season pass next year or whatever. But
1: I don't even know. Can they even do that?
0: I don't know. I don't know. If you just believe everything that's on the internet.
1: Gotcha.
0: But so the...
1: So no OnlyFans models tonight.
0: It doesn't sound like they're going to be there. Derek said that they're not going to be there because they only have one dress.
1: They only have one outfit.
2: That's it.
3: Nobody's looking for outfit.
1: I know, but like, well, I guess I am. Yeah, because I've noticed it.
2: I have too.
1: I'm like, damn, girl, you ain't got a different shirt.
0: Well, I mean, they say that they have been harassed, and it would not shock me if they were harassed. Swan alleges that a man called them chopped, which is a slang term for ugly.
1: That's fine, you are.
0: It was too much. She was pretty upset leaving, just sitting in a car afterward, trying to let the adrenaline die down. And did end up crying because they felt very unsafe at the stadium. They just know that it's a lot.
1: Oh, okay.
0: So if you're going to be looking for those big booby girls, tonight for the NBA Finals, it doesn't look like they're going
1: to
0: be there.
1: I give them credit for even being a game one. I did not think they could afford to be there game one.
0: See, and that's what Nord was saying, that they can't afford to go to game two like he can.
1: Yeah. How could they? I mean, these girls are just, they could just go courtside seats every time. That sounds crazy.
0: I bet they can. They're the OnlyFans, they make a lot of money.
1: But these girls?
2: No way.
0: Yeah, they're all over the...
1: They are. They are all over.
0: They're in the news. I bet you they're making tons of money. Chris loves them.
3: They get my $6.99 a month.
0: Yeah, they get Chris's money. And he just bought a house. Mm-hmm. What's more irresponsible than that? He bought a house and he's like, I can't wait to christen the house with their OnlyFans.
3: Yeah. It'll be great.
0: No, you're being a hater right now because you lost.
1: There's no get-rich scheme for guys.
0: Right, so that's why Nard is a hater. But if any one of these girls started talking to Nard, yes, you would.
3: You would
0: shut up.
2: Not that white one.
0: Shut up, yes, you would.
2: Not that white one. He's got an ugly-ass face.
0: Nard, you got an ugly-ass
3: face.
2: He's busted.
0: And you're white.
2: Yeah.
3: Yeah.
0: See, that's
1: a sad.
0: Nard. What? Okay, you're taking it out because of what the chat, because what your social media, and you've lost all the followers.
2: Yep.
0: Don't take it out on that girl. She already said in the news that they're tired of being harassed.
2: Mm-hmm. No one harassed them.
0: No, they said you can't say that.
1: Nard doing that thing where he doesn't believe women.
2: You can't because they
1: can't. Nard, just shut up.
0: Oh my gosh,
1: just
0: you're
1: shut
0: an
1: up.
0: Idiot.
1: Please just stop.
2: There are people 6 feet away from them.
1: All right.
2: It's on video.
0: You're saying that when you saw it on video that people were staying 6 feet like they had COVID.
2: Yeah, at least 6 feet. Yeah, nobody wanted to talk to him.
0: Wow.
2: They're
0: like, let Nard cook. I mean, people have their opinions on the girls. Whatever you want to say about them, they did brilliant marketing.
1: They did.
3: Yeah.
1: We know who they are.
0: Yeah, and Chris loves them.
3: I think they're great.
1: I think they're great.
0: He does. He loves them. All right, this woman was happier when she was single.
4: I don't know why, but specifically when I'm single, my life is like so eventful. Even I'm sitting here like, what's going to happen next? It's like a TV show.
0: When she has a dude, she's bored. Because a lot of times when you...

0: you have a partner, you're staying home.
1: Hell yeah.
0: Right? You might go out to eat, but...
1: No, boo.
0: You're not getting invited to all these places because you got a partner, right?
1: Love it.
0: You got a plus one. And she says that when she's single, everything's more eventful. Exciting. Nor, do you like being, you know, so single and just
1: alone,
0: getting to go wherever you want, and you're just living this exciting life?
2: It has its pros and cons. Like,
1: mostly cons.
2: Okay. No, I would say it's pretty even. Like, you don't have to, you can just literally go whenever you want, leave whenever you want. Don't have to check in. But then at night, you want to have those conversations.
0: Well, that's why you got those pillows or whatever you call them.
2: Yeah, the body pillow.
0: Yeah.
3: The body pillow.
0: He's got the body pillow that he holds like it's a woman.
1: Do you ever feel weird that you go like and you're like just dinner for one?
2: No.
1: No?
2: No. It's nice. You don't have to wait. It's like,
0: and he only has to pay for himself.
1: Mm-hmm.
2: Yeah.
0: So this woman was mad because she left her husband.
1: Yeah.
0: But then he went to go drop the kids off and he didn't offer to help bring the groceries in.
4: I just left my husband of 23 years and tell me why. I was in the garage unloading the groceries and my ex had pulled up to drop off the twins. And he sees me unloading the groceries. Did he offer to help? Absolutely not.
0: You left him.
2: They don't care.
0: So that means that when you left him, you're saying, I want to get all the groceries myself.
2: Mm-hmm. No, then they'll make the comment saying, this is why I left you, because you're no help.
4: He stood and he watched, though. And so I obviously wasn't going to give him the satisfaction and asking for help because, you know, we are independent over here.
0: Okay, yes. Well, that when you left him, you also freed him of any responsibilities that he has towards you, his now ex-wife. So he doesn't have to help you carry the groceries in. Isn't it weird that she expected him to help with the groceries?
1: Yeah, it's very weird because she left him.
4: And so you bet your ass off that I picked up all 15 bags of groceries, milk and everything in one go.
0: Oh, wow. Just so strong. What is she mad at? All these dudes in the chat are like, I wouldn't help. I wouldn't help. Not going to help. Derek,
1: yep.
0: If a woman left you, she wanted her divorce,
1: mm-hmm.
0: probably just decimated your life.
1: Yeah.
0: Said, hey, I want a divorce.
1: Yep.
0: And then you see she's got a bunch of groceries that she just bought in a house. Are you going to help her carry the groceries in?
1: Of course I am.
2: Yeah, he would.
1: Yeah, I would.
0: Ugh.
1: Women don't affect me like that.
0: All right. Well, are you going to help, Chris?
3: Yeah, of course. Why not?
0: Really?
1: Yep.
3: I would.
0: Really? Really? Nah.
1: Derek would clean her house too?
0: Yeah, you might vacuum.
2: This is real dusty over here.
0: Yeah.
1: All right.
2: Hey,
1: I hate this chat.
0: I'm going to do the laundry too.
1: I hate this chat. I really do.
0: That's funny.
1: Yep.
0: And
1: I'd also get a mouth hug though, just FYI.
0: Well, not if she left you.
1: Yeah, well, then I wouldn't be doing that then. Well,
0: that,
2: see, you
0: that,
2: already said you were going to.
0: Yes.
1: Well, no, I take
0: she's
1: it
0: not,
1: back.
0: She's not giving you a mouth hug,
1: yes,
0: sir.
1: Yes, she is.
0: No, she's not.
1: I bet she does.
2: I bet she gives you food.
1: I bet she does.
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1: Hey, everybody. 1 hour away from another shot at $1,000. Good luck with that. Wouldn't you want to be best friends? Remember, I brought that up earlier. I want to play some audio where this woman, she's like, I don't want to be my husband's best friend. I don't think I would like that. It's like, I don't want to pay your bills.
2: I just don't know how you avoid, how you're not.
1: I don't know.
2: Especially you've been together like 10 years. It's like, aren't you kind of like, you're going to be best friends, right?
1: Let me play this audio and see what you think.
3: But isn't your husband supposed to be your best friend? You should be your best friend, your best friend. You should be your best friend.
4: Your husband should be your best friend.
3: But isn't your husband supposed to be your best friend? You should be your best friend, your best friend. You should be your best friend. Would you be friends with him if you weren't married? Isn't your husband? No, he's not my best friend. I have a best friend. No. What would you do for fun together? Nothing. We're not best friends. We'd be friends.
2: Huh.
1: Wow, she sounds fun.
2: All right.
1: Sounds real cool to be around.
2: Yeah.
1: Whatever guy got her, how lucky.
2: Mm-hmm.
1: It's like, what dude picked her?
2: Great question.
1: What dude got down on one knee and said, yeah, I'll take that one?
2: Mm-hmm. I don't know.
1: Again, listen to what she said.
3: But isn't your husband supposed to be your best friend? You should be your best friend, your best friend. You should be your best friend. Would you be friends with him if you weren't married? Isn't your husband? No.
1: And somebody married her.
2: Yeah. They sure did.
1: Someone was like, yeah, man. I-

0: I'm gonna spend the rest of my life with that.
1: Mm-hmm.
0: Ugh. Or what is the average marriage last? 7 years?
1: I think so.
0: I think that's what most dudes are like. I want to spend the next 7 years with that.
1: Nobody gets married thinking, oh, the next 7 years. They think life.
0: No, they think 7 years now.
1: No way.
0: That's the average marriage. And I know, she's
1: not
0: even hot.
1: They think for life.
0: She's kind of busted. And I'm not trying to be mean, but
1: oh,
0: she's
1: got... Oh, yeah, no, that girl...
2: What the hell? What the hell?
0: Narset, what the hell is that?
2: That's a dude. Oh.
1: No. Stop, no, Nard.
3: I have a best friend. No.
0: No. I mean, I don't blame you, Nard. That does. The eyebrows look very masculine.
2: And the cheekbones.
0: Yeah.
2: And the chin.
0: And the nose. She's got a strong dude's nose.
3: We would do things together. Nothing. We're not best friends. We wouldn't be friends if we weren't married. We have not one bit of crossover in interest. He has always, in every stage of life, been cooler than us. If we went to high school together, if I wasn't 5 years older than him, we would not have been friends. You know what? That's.
0: Gosh.
4: She looks like a spirit Halloween mask.
0: She does. That's the best description I think I've ever heard of that lady. I mean, that is scary. Oh, man, not that a man couldn't also be a spirit Halloween mask, but Chris, that is very true. Show the chat. They want to see this woman that looks like a spirit Halloween mask. Oh, yeah. Yeah, they're not best friends.
1: They are not.
0: Whew. It does. It looks fake.
5: It does.
0: Yeah, it looks fake. Is this like a... This is a troll from a scary movie.
1: Did she try to get... Oh, it's a Scary Movie 6 or whatever.
0: Yeah, it's got
1: to
0: be something. How are you not best friends with your partner?
1: I don't know.
0: No, when you were married, were you guys best friends?
2: No.
1: Yeah, you...
2: No,
1: what?
2: No, we weren't. Like, when we were dating, we were. But when we got married, no. Things changed when we got married.
0: What happened?
2: I don't know. Tell you the truth.
0: What do
2: like,
0: you mean you don't
2: the moment
0: know?
2: That, the moment that, the moment, truth. The moment we like got married,
0: it changed.
2: Yeah, it changed immediately.
0: It's a change.
1: Immediately.
2: Yeah, attitude, just everything.
0: Okay.
1: You are. Where did this go?
2: Yeah.
0: Chris, it sounds like you and your wife are now best friends again.
4: Yeah, I fought it. But we are.
0: You guys are. You guys drink together. You're always doing fun stuff together. You do trivia together.
4: Yeah.
1: Yep.
0: Fun. Best friends.
4: Play Jeopardy every day.
0: Right.
1: Every day.
4: Every day.
0: Robert says, Nard, you forced your wife to have a threesome and that changed everything.
2: No.
0: So it's kind of like your fault as you left her crying in a corner.
2: No. That happened like way, way before.
1: He doesn't say it didn't happen. He's not like that. I never forced nothing.
2: No, she's the one that set it up.
0: Let's go to Alyssa because you kept pestering her.
1: Didn't start with it.
0: Let's go to Alyssa.

0: that are not for my husband. And then there's things I tell just her.
1: Well, then you should have married her.
2: Yeah, just marry her.
0: I just think it's weird when women say their husband is their best friend. Like, they weird me out.
1: So the women that are like, oh, my husband's my best friend, you're like, oh, gosh, that's so weird. You have a best friend that you keep a bunch of secrets?
0: I mean, yeah, there's, like, things that are just, like, that I tell her that I would, like, probably never tell my husband. I spend a lot of time with her.
1: I feel bad for your husband.
3: No kidding.
0: I mean, don't
1: he doesn't get all the tea or anything. He doesn't get all the juicy details of stuff. And he probably doesn't really know you.
0: From him.
1: Right? Your husband probably doesn't really truly know you. Because it's all a bunch of lies.
0: My best friend probably knows me better than anyone. I mean,
1: exactly.
0: She does know me way
1: shouldn't your
0: husband
1: know you better than anyone? I mean, that's...
0: She just knows things that, like, I wouldn't feel comfortable talking to my husband about. That's why you need a best friend.
3: Weird.
0: So you can have someone else.
1: Well, KB says her husband was her best friend. Just how it was. These are the women that cheat. Is that...
3: Exactly.
1: Is this the girl that likes her own farts?
0: I can spill the tea with my best friend. Yeah. I can do that with my husband.
4: Hell yeah.
1: Nora, would you want to be best friends with your wife?
3: Yes, I think that's a healthy relationship.
1: All right. Chris, would you want to be best friends? I know that
2: I didn't think I would, but it's turned out to be pretty awesome.
1: All right,
2: Derek. My wife is.
4: Yeah, it's just what
0: I
4: think you kind of have to
0: be.
4: I was forced into it.
1: I think it's weird when you're not.
4: Mm-hmm.
3: Yeah, you can't be forced into it. It's just got to come natural.
4: No.
0: I just think it kills the romance, and then, like, the sex is bad.
1: Oh, if you're best friends with your husband,
0: yeah.
1: Then the sex is bad?
2: No, it doesn't.
0: I just don't think it's healthy.
1: Chris says it doesn't.
4: I think
1: it doesn't.
4: It's just better.
0: It just kills the romance.
1: I don't know. I really don't have an opinion. It says Billy and his husband are best friends. That's from Spurs Fever.
4: Okay, all right.
1: Let's see here. My ex ran to her best friend, and they just talked S about me all the time. Yep,
4: that's
1: usually how it goes.
4: Hell no.
2: Yeah.
4: Hell no.
0: I mean, yeah, you have to have the best friend approval.
1: This
0: obviously.
1: Lady couldn't
2: best
1: be more wrong.
2: Best friend approval.
1: Yeah, you got to have that best friend approval.
2: Hell no.
1: Yeah, I approve of him.
0: I mean, if my best friend didn't like my husband, I probably wouldn't be with him.
2: Oh, my God.
1: They're saying Derek's best friend is Arby's.
4: I mean, just uncalled for. Is it every break?
1: Yeah.
4: Every break, you guys got to do that?
1: KB says the sex is better, fool. And best friends don't exist. Green Goddess says that women don't really have best friends. You have false best friends. That's only in the movies.
4: Mm-hmm. Yeah, I would just say my wife knows other dumb bitches.
1: We don't have to wait for breaks, Derek. We can do it right now, is what this person says.
4: Okay.
1: Best friends, it opens the door for bad things. Mm-hmm. I could see that.
0: I don't think so. I feel like you need to have friendships outside of your relationship.
1: I get it. But a best friend. Your best friends are low-hanging fruit. That's what this person says. Just a quick poll. I'll take a little pulse here of the people.
4: Mm-hmm.
1: Are you guys best friends with your partner? 1-855-FU-BILLY. Male best friends often become F buddies. That's from Dragon.
4: What? That never happens. Male best friend?
1: I hope he's talking about when a woman has a
4: male
1: best friend.
4: Oh, okay, okay. Yeah, that makes sense.
1: Yeah, hopefully he's not saying, no, all my buddies, we end up doing it.
4: That's what I thought he was saying at first, but I get you're probably right. He's not talking about dudes on dudes.
1: Girls are best friends until the husband starts folding all of them.
4: Oh, does not happen.
1: It's such a funny way to talk about sex. It's like, yeah, you folded her.
4: Mm-hmm.
1: Oh, it's funny.
4: Yep.
1: Nar, do you think it would have been better if you and your wife were best friends? You'd still be with her now?
3: I think it would have helped.
4: Yeah, I think those couples probably stay together, right?
3: Yeah, they do.
1: Do you think that was the downfall of your whole relationship, is you guys weren't best friends? You guys weren't ride or dies for each other?
3: No, definitely not.
4: I think the downfall of the relationship was the Korean woman he was trying to bed at McDonald's parking lot.
2: Yes, that's what I'm talking about.
3: No, what?
2: You all know about that.
3: She's the

0: cheated, guys. Not me.
1: What were you doing in that McDonald's parking lot? Why did
0: I wasn't
1: Derek
0: doing
1: the
0: anything
1: text?
0: There. I wasn't doing anything there.
1: Let's go to Cindy. Oh, that's right. You guys are going to the hotel.
0: What?
2: That's not what the detective
3: Hello.
2: Said.
3: Hello.
1: Yes, Cindy.
3: I am best friends with my boyfriend.
1: You're what?
3: And I am best friends with my boyfriend.
1: Oh, that's cute.
3: Well, like, what am I going to do? Tell my best girlfriend what positions I like? Like, seriously.
1: Well, I mean,
4: why wouldn't you?
1: She says, yeah, why wouldn't you?
3: Well,
1: so you
3: but
1: and your
3: to be open and honest with my boyfriend.
1: So you and your girlfriends, you're telling me, Alyssa, that you and your girlfriend, you guys talk about the positions you like? Get out of here. You're being silly now.
4: Oh, no, absolutely. How am I supposed to know which new ones to try?
1: Ask your man, right? That's what you do, Cindy.
3: I do. And I tell him, I don't really like that. And, you know, I mean, like, I am so close with my boyfriend. He knows everything about me.
2: Awesome.
3: Everything.
2: Yeah.
1: Oh, why is he,
2: should be.
1: Why is he not your husband then?
3: Well, because we haven't got married yet.
1: I got you.
2: Yet.
1: Now, Cindy, what do you think? Do you think, as far as having a female best friend, right? Could you tell your female best friends the same thing you tell your man?
3: Yes. I would. If I tell her, it's something I've already told him.
1: Oh, gotcha. All right. Do you have a female best friend?
3: I do. I have a very... my best friend forever. She's awesome.
1: Gotcha. People are accusing Derek. The last thing Derek folded was an Arby's sandwich. Okay, that is so rude. So rude. All right, Cindy.
3: I think your man should know everything. You should be open and honest with him about every single thing, and he should know every single thing about you. Or who's he married to, you know?
1: Yeah. Yeah,
3: that's just weird to me. I don't know.
1: What do you think of Alyssa? She doesn't look at her dude as a best friend. That's just the partner.
3: Well, that's whack. That's crazy.
1: She says you're whack and crazy, Alyssa. Are you gonna take that?
4: I just feel like I need breaks from him, and I just think that they're separate like things. There's my husband, and then there's my best friend. Like I would go crazy if he was the only person I could talk to, and if he knew everything about me. I mean, I don't know. Maybe we don't know where the relationship would go, you know?
1: Oh, so if he knew you and knew all the facts about you, then he might not like you.
4: I mean, maybe, but my best friend likes me, so that's why I tell her everything.
3: Well, why didn't you marry her?
4: Because she's my best friend, and I already had a husband.
3: Okay, well, still, that's not okay.
4: Why?
3: You are doing your husband an injustice by not letting him know you.
2: Yep.
4: I let him know most of the stuff.
3: No,
4: most
3: doesn't count.
4: I just think there's things that are allowed to be private that are like just for him.
3: No, I disagree. I disagree with you. Hey, and if it works for you, you know, I'm not bad-mouthing you. If it works for you, girl, go, girl.
1: Wouldn't you, if you have a husband that isn't, like, trying to be your best friend, don't you think he would be out there maybe stepping out on you? Right? If he's like, oh, this is cool. Yeah, go hang out with your friend because he's got other stuff to go do.
3: Meaning right?
1: Other women. That's what I would think. If I was a woman and my husband didn't want to be my best friend, I would think that he was out there getting other women or he had one foot out the door.
2: How dare you?
3: It's a possibility.
4: It's not that I don't want to. It's just that.
1: Yeah, but I mean, when you're hanging out with your friend, telling your friend all this kind of stuff, and that's just because your man's like, that's fine. You stay occupied so that he can go run the streets.
4: Well, if it bothered him that much, he would probably divorce me. But he hasn't yet. He's still locked in.
1: Look at it like this.
3: How would you feel if you found out all this crazy shish kebab. Sorry.
1: No, you said shish kebab.
2: Yes, yeah,
1: you just stuttered like no. Go ahead.
3: About your dude, your husband, and he's like, well, I told my best friend, you know, because I just didn't feel like I could tell you. Like, you would feel like crap.
1: Hopefully, your husband doesn't let you see his bank account.
4: Oh, no.
1: No, you should not have access. If you're not his best friend, you shouldn't have access to his bank account and stuff like that. His finances.
0: Yeah.
1: Right? You shouldn't be able to track him on the phone. Because only friends do that.

0: Did you know that women don't want a man that's on TRT?
1: That's the testosterone, right?
0: Yeah. And so all these women are like, no. When their husband's like, I'm thinking about getting on TRT. And they're like, no, you're not. We'll get to that next.

0: When I met Michael, he had been neglected by his mother and beaten by her boyfriend. He was in a foster home with five other teenagers and 2 years behind in school. As Michael's court-appointed special advocate, his counselor, I fought for the therapy and extra help he needed in school. And I found an aunt to give him a home and the love and guidance he needed to succeed. Now Michael is headed to college and a bright future. Volunteer as a CASA. Make a lifelong difference in a child's life. And you own.
1: Go to becomeacasa.org. 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
2: Not really.
3: I said no.
4: Nard, stop putting that, like, your bad experience on everybody. Come on, bud.
2: You can't deny the facts.
4: You don't have facts.
2: I do.
4: Look. No, you don't.
2: I'm like a scientist. You know?
4: No, you're like an idiot.
2: What? No.
3: You're the village idiot.
4: You're like an idiot who can't read.
2: No, I'm like the doctor that, you know, had to study for like 8 years.
3: No, you're the person that has been experimented on and it went bad.
4: You haven't wrote anything down.
2: Yeah,
4: you can't reference anything.
3: Nard.
4: Nothing is up there.
2: Yeah,
3: Nard. You haven't taken one piece of advice that I've given you since I met you.
2: Mm-hmm. I know, because, you know, people got to learn by mistakes. That's what God wants us here for, you know?
4: Okay, is that what you want? Where's that at?
3: Nard, when you think God's like, hey.
2: You got to learn from your mistakes.
3: No, it doesn't say that. Yeah, you do, but you make the same mistake over and over and over again.
2: You know, John 3 something?
5: Austin 3:16.
2: Yeah. It's on there somewhere.
3: What are the issues where dudes are saying that they're out there dating and everything? And one thing that they're finding is that women just want friends with benefits. They don't want relationships.
4: What?
3: Yeah.
4: Hold on. Guys are saying the problem out there is women just want friends with benefits?
3: Yeah, so they can't find a woman that really wants to commit to just him.
4: What?
3: Yeah. It's unfortunate.
4: Is that really how it is?
3: I mean, that's what they're saying. What the streets are saying, you know, we have our ears to the streets.
4: Dude, why would a guy get married?
3: Well, there's really no reason.
4: I'm just saying, like, if it's just like, if girls are like, hey, that's how I want to live too.
3: I know. Then guys, keep all your money, get your own place, keep, you know, start.
4: Dude, girls suck so bad because they didn't start being like this until they started making money. Now girls are like making money and they're like, damn, I'm just trying to hit it, dog.
3: I don't need a dude. So they're just doing what dudes did when dudes made money.
4: They are.
3: It'll all come back around. It'll reset. Either that,
4: that's,
3: I mean,
4: so funny,
3: look,
4: to me though.
3: God will flood it or something will happen, right? I mean, it's gonna get all reset some way or another.
4: The moment they start making money, they're like, nah, dog, I'm good. I just want just come give me that pipe and get the hell out. Y'all are savages.
3: Well, now, have you seen the latest stuff? Because they're getting a little scared because a lot of the jobs can be replaced by AI.
4: Right.
3: Where a lot of the jobs for men are those hard labor jobs that can't be replaced by AI. Not yet.
4: Not yet, but, you know.
3: So it's going to take
4: some
3: a little
4: of these
3: longer.
4: Labor jobs that people think they're AI's coming for that.
3: And so some of these AI jobs, they think it's going to reset the whole dating situation. As men will once again rise to be the breadwinners.
4: Oh, will they?
3: As AI
4: replaces
3: jobs. No, I
4: think robots will be the breadwinners.
3: I know, that's what it feels like.
4: Yes.
3: So women are saying they don't want men on TRT. This is testosterone replacement therapy. It makes a lot of guys feel better. It gives them more energy.
4: Mm-hmm.
3: But libido. Also has, yeah, that's the problem.
4: Oh, that's the issue.
3: That's the issue.
4: Gotcha.
6: What?
4: Gotcha.
6: I think that every single guy on the face of the earth is on testosterone nowadays. Like, who doesn't freaking do that? Please let me know. Because my ex was doing that. Hell no. I will not date another guy that does that.
3: They don't want dudes on TRT. One, because of the libido situation, then the guy wants to do it all the time.
4: Of course.
3: He's working out.
4: Mm-hmm.
3: He has more energy. Doesn't want to sit still as much.
4: These are all negatives for ladies.
3: I guess. Working out and eating good. What's the big deal?
4: I guess because, I don't know, ladies are just like, get old.
3: Catman says he's not. He's 53.
4: Mm-hmm.
3: And he's always wanting to bang.
4: And he's not on TRT. Yeah,
3: he's,
4: I mean,
3: not.
4: Some guys are just, they don't need it. A lot of guys do.
3: It just depends. If you have a hard labor job where you're getting a lot of exercise, getting a lot of steps in,
4: mm-hmm.
3: maybe you work out. Working out can help, for sure.
4: Yep.
3: And if you don't have a lot of stress in your life, that also helps. You got a smooth life. Maybe you got a nice woman that doesn't cause a lot of stress. You don't have family that's causing you a bunch of stress. You know, because that happens.
4: They'll do that. Look, them damn families.
3: I mean, you guys, ladies, we understand you get a dude and he causes you lots of stress. That makes you not want to do it and stuff like that. That ruins your testosterone.
4: Of course.
3: But do women really, really not want a guy on the testosterone?
4: I can see why they wouldn't. You know, they're tired.
3: Yeah.
4: They don't want to do it no more. They want to get to a certain age and be like, hey, can we stop with the sex all the time?
3: Let me see.
5: God, so unfortunate.
3: What?
4: It's a
3: what's
4: circle
3: unfortunate?
4: Of life.
5: That there's.
4: I think
5: there's
4: we're sick. Built to stop.
5: No.
4: Yes, I think we're
5: supposed
4: to. Keep
5: going. Like, keep going.
4: Okay.
5: Get those booty pellets, ladies.
3: Now that okay. Supposedly, when women go get testosterone, they are that thing is. They want that thing. Just
4: women are getting testosterone.
5: Yeah,
3: they
5: do.
3: Can.
5: Really? They can. Yeah.
3: Well, okay, because some women. Maybe they feel like they're maybe a little tired,
4: mm-hmm.
3: or they have no libido.
2: Tired from what?
3: No libido.
5: Oh,
4: shut
5: Bart.
4: Your mouth.
5: Bart.
4: When did no you libido. When did you turn into this guy?
2: I don't know. It just happened. I don't know. I don't know where that came from. Actually, it just came out. Like I kind of shocked myself.
4: He didn't
2: on
4: used
2: that.
4: To be yeah. like this.
3: No, you were just all about women.
4: Yes.
3: Whatever. No,
2: I don't know, guys.
3: You were just
2: I
3: all...
2: don't know why that this came out. Like, I was about to say
7: I just
2: said that.
7: I just love her so much. He just loves pampering her. Like, I love her so much.
5: Scorned.
4: Yes.
3: Yes.
4: He I is. Love he's her. Like he's like a fat girl.
3: What happened? What happened to all the love?
2: I mean, it's still there.
4: Women are better.
7: I will continue to try to fight for.
2: Women are good, yeah.
4: No, it doesn't sound. Yeah. I don't think you've complimented a woman in 4 months.
2: They haven't deserved it yet.
4: See,
5: well,
4: that's another one. Yeah.
5: There it goes.
2: Damn it.
4: God.
2: Damn it.
3: You said it again, man.
4: Turn into a monster.
2: Sorry, I'm shaking it off.
3: What's up, Carly? So women don't want dudes on testosterone?
8: Yeah, I mean, I don't like men on CRT. They're just way too moody.
3: Okay, well, this guy, not safe for work, Da Jesus, says 1,000,000%, Billy, my girl takes the pellets now, and they do it 5 times a week now.
4: Damn.
3: So before they weren't doing it. So some women are getting on this, and they're having great results, and they're feeling frisky and horny. But you're saying your man, you don't like it because he gets him, when he's on TRT, he's moody.
8: Yeah, I personally think that a man's sex drive is supposed to decline. I think
3: that's
8: the most
3: Derek
8: natural
3: was saying.
8: Way.
4: Mm-hmm.
8: Well, my husband went on it, and it honestly got worse for us. It caused a lot of issues. His libido went through the freaking roof. He wanted it every day, all day. Like, we just don't have the same responsibilities. It just seems so vain to try and mess with your natural biology. You know
3: it
8: what
3: seems
8: I mean? His sex
3: vain?
8: Drive was lower, and he was softer. Yeah, he went on TRT, and his testosterone increased, and it was just way too much. His sexual needs just became way too much. He wanted it every day, all day, all the time. And I get it. You know, when I was younger, it might have been cool. Like, absolutely jackrabbits, you know? But now I'm a mom and I'm busy. I have things to do.
3: Okay, so what you're saying is never make a woman a mom.

0: Yeah. No, it's not black and white like that. All I'm saying is that, like, just if he had the same responsibilities, it would probably be a little bit different.
1: Right. So don't make her a mom, then she doesn't have all these responsibilities, and that way she'll still be horny. Vicky says she wants her husband on testosterone. Probably because he's maybe not as ready to roll.
2: Vicky trying to get that pipe.
1: Yeah, that's what it sounds like.
0: Well, we've been together for 10 years, and I don't have the same desire for him like I did.
3: How often do you want to have sex?
1: All right. Yeah, probably once a month, lady, or something. She doesn't have the same desire for him as she did before.
2: Who does?
0: It's just not as important for me. Like, my priorities have changed.
3: Yeah,
0: you know,
3: I've been together 10 years.
0: I want to go out to dinner.
1: Well, okay. If that's how marriage goes and everything,
2: it is.
1: There's no sense signing up for that.
4: Exactly.
3: Oh, no, you don't want to have it every day, especially if you've been with it for 10 years.
0: Yeah, I mean, like,
1: you want it. If you've been together for 10 years and your woman still puts effort in and, you know, dirty talks you and does all that kind of stuff, you'll still want to do it. But with this lady, no, I can see where that guy, I'm surprised he even wants to do it with you.
0: Look, I think it might be good for single men, but I don't think it's good for married couples. It's too much stress on the wife to be much more intimate to make your husband happy. You know, we almost got a divorce because of it. So, yeah. I don't want to.
1: You almost got a divorce because he went on TRT, got the testosterone stuff, and you almost got a divorce?
0: Yeah.
1: Because he wanted to hump you so much?
0: Ugh. I'm honored, but the scales are just, you know, they're not balanced.
1: No, you got to have a woman like a Toyota Corolla that can take the miles. Right? You don't want one of these things that break. Well, I'm just saying.
2: Oh, man.
1: Right?
0: No, we get it. You are the same.
2: 100%, Billy.
1: Right, she wants all those miles on her.
2: Sure does.
0: Yeah, on top of the kids and the cleaning and the childcare and everything else and all the responsibilities.
1: Gosh,
4: oh,
1: I mean,
4: oh my gosh!
1: But you made a commitment to your man first, so getting to the house should be second. Getting to the kids should be second. Getting to your man should be first.
0: I don't know about that.
1: I mean, that's how it's supposed to be.
0: What year are you? What year are you?
1: 2026. We're in June.
0: Okay.
1: I think it's Taylor Swift Country Day or something.
2: Is it?
1: I think so.
2: I didn't know that was a thing.
1: Billy's on the juice. He's defensive. I wish I was. I want to be on steroids so much. Gosh, get me on steroids. What's up, Jess? Hi, Jess.
5: Hey.
1: Hey, what's up?
5: My dude is on testosterone, and I think it's awesome for him. It took a little while for him to figure it out.
1: Did he get the man boobs? You know, some boobies?
5: No, he didn't. So he's an iron worker.
1: Oh, man.
5: So he does a lot of, like, physical work, and so he, like, very quickly was able to, like, kind of get his physique where he wanted it to be, and I think it's awesome. Libido definitely went up, but I don't know. I guess I'm just the type of girl that I, you know.
1: You want to get humped by your man.
5: Yeah.
1: Right? This lady
5: like, doesn't. If he's not into it, then I'm not, you know, it's fine. Like, either way, you know, I just, like, adapt to.
1: So what you're saying is, if he didn't want to do it as much, you'd be okay with that. If he wants to do it more, you're okay with that too.
5: Yeah.
1: Now, do you have a preference?
5: Not really. No, I mean.
1: So if he was like, hey, if we only do it like once or twice a week, would that be? Is there a sweet spot for you where you're like, okay, you know what? If I prefer to only do it this much, I'll give it to him anytime he wants it, but I prefer it about this much.
5: I guess I've never, like, really been in a situation where he was, like, turning me down.
1: Gotcha.
5: I think sometimes, like, I'm just, like, tired or, like.
1: But do you just kind of lay there and say, just do it lazy?
5: Or something.
1: Do you just poke your butt up at him and just say, hey, just, I'm going to take a nap here, you do
5: yeah,
1: your
5: like,
1: thing.
5: Just go for it, dude.
1: Yeah.
4: Hell yeah.
5: Wow. If you need it, like, Carly's

0: disgusted.
1: I'm just
0: going
1: to
2: just lay there, right? Yeah, just stick it out.
1: Well, because they really do, like, need that, like, release, you know?
2: Every year, at least 24 hours.
1: He's
2: yeah.
1: so much sweeter.
3: Yeah. It's that PNC.
2: That's right. You need that.
1: The bank? What?
3: No, post blank clarity. Fill in the blank.
2: Cindy or Carly, this has to gross you out that Jess is just like, hey, he can have it. What, now, why don't you do that? Why don't you just stick it out, Carly? See what happens.
4: You know what I stick out the responsibilities. I stick out taking care of my children first. The thing that we both went in on.
2: You guys are getting a divorce. 100%.
0: Feels like it.
4: Thanks for the support. Yeah.
2: I mean, you definitely are getting a divorce. Actually, he should divorce you.
4: I see how it's beneficial for some. I don't necessarily care for it. Mm. It's ruining everything.
2: Yeah, he should divorce you. I mean,
4: thank you so much. You should send him the papers.
2: Well, uncontested.com, we could have the queen contact.
3: Yeah.
2: We could hook it up.
0: We could have the queen, yeah.
2: Letting your husband hit it makes him want it less. No, it doesn't. No.
0: Letting your husband hit it makes him want it. That's girl math.
2: I've never heard that. Is that a guy saying that or a woman?
0: I'd assume it's a woman.
2: Actually, letting your husband hit it more and being enthusiastic and dirty talking and doing all that kind of stuff, he's gonna want to do it more.
5: Yeah.
2: But he's not gonna want to do it as much if he's just getting the same thing every time.
4: Mm. For sure, he definitely does more.
2: What would you do, Nard?
5: I wouldn't at least like 2 to 3 times a week.
2: Oh my gosh, Nard's a woman.
5: Yeah, that's it.
2: That's woman numbers.
5: That's perfect. Every day is ridiculous.
2: Do you get your period too over there, bud?
5: No, I've
2: tampons
5: been
2: are passed.
5: I've always been on that stance. It's like, what? Why are we gonna do it every day?
2: Well, I understand that.
5: Every day? That's gonna get boring.
2: Well, he does sit when he pees.
0: He does.
2: I mean, you don't have a 24-hour clock there, buddy?
5: I mean, there's other stuff.
0: I reset every day.
2: Right. So once you're done, then the clock starts again.
0: Mm-hmm.
2: And then poor Carly, because I would imagine, right, that when he does get to do her, right, then the clock restarts, and she's like, oh, gosh, he's going to want it again in 24 hours.
4: Yeah, it's annoying.
2: Jess, do you get annoyed when your man wants it?
1: If we're fighting,
2: does he want it when you guys are fighting?
1: Yeah.
2: Okay, then I forget who said it, but I think this is a good one. If you don't want him at his worst, you don't deserve him at his best. So if you're fighting and you're not giving it to him, I'm just saying, then you don't deserve him at his best.
0: Okay.
2: If you can't hump him at his worst, then you don't deserve to hump him at his best.
0: That is a good sign.
1: Listen, yesterday, so we were like kind of fighting. We didn't have our morning session. And I didn't talk to him all morning. Like normally, like he'll call me and we'll text back and forth or whatever. And I didn't talk to him at all. And I just messaged him, I'm bringing lunch today. We had like a little afternoon sesh.
2: Yeah. Yeah, a little lunch. You got there's some meat on that sandwich for lunch, huh?
1: Tacos and
2: yeah. Yeah. Do you guys do it in the truck or where does the iron work? Is there a spot? Is it porta potty? Where'd you guys do it? Where was it?
1: That's a kink, dude.
2: Well, that Nord just perked up.
0: Yeah, he did.
5: What?
0: No, yeah.
2: I like the smell. Well, yeah,
0: he took
2: says.
0: A perk.
2: All right, so where'd you guys do? You do it in the truck, in his work truck, or where? Your car?
1: In the car, in my car. Wow. Yeah, because my car was already cooled down, cool.
2: Right, right. So you guys did it in the car during lunch. You brought it wherever he was iron working, huh?
1: Yeah.
2: Yeah, he must have been iron working his ass off after that, I bet. How cool. That's awesome. Mm-hmm. What a good wife. Hey, Carly, are you listening? Take some notes.
1: A little riled up.
5: He probably didn't work good the rest of the day.
2: No, I bet he did.
5: He had a full stomach and he got some?
0: Oh, he didn't do a damn thing.
5: He was telling the boss to F off. He's like,
2: no, he was not.
5: He probably was.

0: No, he was just at. Don't listen to
1: Nard. He had no momentum. He's like, nope, I'm good. I need a nap.
0: No, he didn't. What dude needs a nap after that?
2: A lot, yeah. After food and sex?
1: Yeah. Both combos?
2: You gonna keep going?
0: No, you wanna work out, pump iron after that.
1: Both combos, okay. You're gonna take a nap.
2: Alright, no. You might not beat the juice allegations if you're doing that.
0: Yeah, I wanna work out after that. Stop it. Alright, let me take a quick break. 1-855-FU-BILLION.
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2: They were discussing what movies to see this weekend because obviously Obsession is still killing it at the box office. Backrooms doing well. The movie that's just getting decimated is Scary Movie. They're saying it's so not funny.
3: I didn't think it would be.
2: That's too bad because the world needed a funny movie.
3: Comedies are really difficult nowadays.
2: I mean, it is just getting just trolled. But the one movie that's not, they're saying it's maybe one of his best performances of all time is the He-Man movie. And they're saying Jared Leto as Skeletor, he has an amazing performance. So, and everybody hated him because he just did the Tron movie that bombed. Mm-hmm. There was another movie that he did bombed when he played the Joker.
3: Oh, in Suicide Squad?
2: Bombed.
3: Yeah.
2: But this this one, they're saying this is the role that could
3: He finally found one.
2: Yeah. I mean, he has won an Oscar.
3: Yes.
2: He had a successful band. You know,
3: very
2: he's
3: successful.
2: Got, you know, also some, you know, sketchy stuff about the guy, but whatever.
3: Women seem to like him.
2: They do.
3: Well, they did.
2: I don't know. He's kind of old now.
3: Yep.
2: Wasn't he like in his 50s?
3: But I didn't see the He-Man getting the better reviews of the weekend out of all the
2: people
3: movies.
2: That are seeing on Rotten Tomatoes.
3: Yep.
2: He-Man got like 73 as far as critics,
3: wow.
2: Which is huge for that type of movie.
3: Huge.
2: Because it's kind of a, you know.
3: They didn't mind how little He-Man is?
2: No, because if you look at the cartoon, it's pretty similar.
3: Okay.
2: And,
3: I don't know why in my head in the cartoon, like, he looks just like...
2: He does. Damn. He looks jacked. Well, the action figure looks insanely jacked.
3: That might be what it is. Because I think I had the action figure. I don't know if I so much watched the show.
2: Well, the show was made for just to sell
3: the action figure, right?
2: That's
3: yeah,
2: it.
3: Okay, all right.
2: The show was made, and it only has two seasons.
3: That's what I was going to say. I don't remember that one being like a big... I remember the tool. I remember He-Man.
2: Like 120 or something, 30-some... episodes.
3: Yeah.
2: But that's because every season had like 60 plus episodes.
3: Well, I do want to see that one though. I had no desire to see Scary Movie.
2: Well,
3: it looks stupid.
2: I was always told that like normal kids collected Star Wars and G.I. Joe figures and the weird kids went to He-Man.
3: Oh, okay.
2: Yeah, the He-Man action figures were for the weird kids. I don't know if that's true or not.
3: I don't either, but wrestling was, I mean, if you didn't have wrestling action figures, you were
2: that was everything.
3: Yeah,
2: that wrestling action figures. The only thing I didn't like because they were too much like dolls.
3: They did
2: they
3: get
2: too
3: a bit dolly
2: big.
3: On some.
2: Yeah,
3: of
2: they
3: them.
2: Were too oh, big.
3: Oh, the first one. Yeah, those ones were dolly.
2: I like my action figures small.
3: In
2: like
3: the
2: if I was a woman, I'd want my penis.
3: Mid-90s, they started to action figure them up a little. They went more G.I. Joe-ish.
2: Yeah, that's the
3: but
2: best.
3: But you're right. Those old ones were like they were like dolls.
2: I was a bit of a size queen when it came to action figures. I only wanted 3 and 7. Whatever. 3.7 inches is all I wanted with my action figures. Anything above that, maybe 4 inches at max.
3: Yeah, I need my thumb and middle finger to be able to control everything.
2: Yeah, I would not. I don't want the big ones, if you will. So I want to go see He-Man because that one, 90% of people that saw it loved it.
3: That's
2: on
3: awesome.
2: Rotten Tomatoes.
3: Oh, and there's not, awesome? So game two's tonight, but you don't have game four till Monday. So you got something to do this weekend.
2: Yeah.
3: Go watch He-Man.
2: I can watch He-Man today or tomorrow.
3: You could.
2: And then I can watch the Spurs tonight.
3: Yep.
2: And then I can watch game three on Monday.
3: Exactly.
2: And then what, game four is on Wednesday?
3: I believe so, yeah. So, yes.
2: And then there's another game on Friday?
3: I believe so.
4: If necessary.
2: What do you mean if
3: necessary?
2: Whoa.
3: You sound like
2: Norm
3: right
2: gosh.
3: Now.
4: No, I'm just saying that's how it is. Like
3: he's saying what they actually say on the thing.
4: Yeah.
2: Are men loyal? Nard said no. But he's only speaking for himself because of the Korean woman at the McDonald's. But this is what he said. Why are you yawning, huh? That bores you, huh, buddy?
5: What? Do you guys think it's possible to find a man that truly only has eyes for one girl?
2: Yes! Yes! Yes, it is. The only time those eyes start wandering around is when

0: girl that he's with isn't really cutting it.
1: Okay, that's kind of true.
0: Right?
1: Yep.
0: Or she starts to put him down or something, right? He starts to feel bad about himself.
1: Mm-hmm.
2: Like a man that won't cheat in any way, not even looking.
0: That's so. It's so easy to get a man to not cheat, not look. And I mean, what do they say? Like this woman, you got to keep his blah blahs empty. You got to keep his belly full. And you got to whatever. There's like one other thing. And be quiet.
1: It.
0: I think the last one.
1: No,
0: was be
1: I don't
0: quiet.
1: Think I'd be quiet.
0: Yeah, I think
1: you gotta be quiet.
0: I thought I heard a be quiet.
1: I've never heard that one before.
0: Yeah, I think it was three things.
1: Well,
0: those are the three things. So that's how you keep man faithful. It's really simple. Chris, is it easy to keep a man faithful and keep all his eyes on you?
3: Yes,
0: I think it is.
3: 100%. It's not a big mystery. The full and empty thing, yeah. Follow that.
0: Don't forget quiet.
1: Nobody's ever heard that one.
0: Yeah, sure they have. That's a big one, I think. Yeah, is any man truly loyal?
2: Like, won't even think about it? I really don't think so.
0: She doesn't think so. Nard doesn't think so either.
1: No.
0: 1-855-FU-BILLY. Is there truly any dudes listening right now where you only have eyes for your woman? Let's prove them wrong.
1: Eyes?
0: Yeah, eyes.
1: You talking about looking?
4: Yeah, you can't.
0: Everything.
4: Oh, that's cheating. That's
3: looking
4: cheating.
3: Is not cheating.
1: Come on.
4: Looking is cheating. Guys.
1: You guys sound like my chick right now.
0: No, listen again what she says.
2: Do you guys think it's possible to find a man that truly only has eyes for one girl? Like a man that won't cheat in any way, not even looking? Like
0: yeah, not even looking.
1: Yeah, okay, she's right there. How can a man not? A man doesn't look.
0: He goes, this dude
1: doesn't
0: said,
1: look.
0: He goes,
1: doesn't look.
0: I stayed as faithful as I could. I'd have to explain that to you guys.
1: Okay. Yeah, you'd have to.
0: This dude says, my old lady's pretty cool, but she needs that hormone replacement therapy, okay. Normally.
1: I just don't know how you're never not going to look.
4: Yeah.
3: Right.
1: Like, you're never going to not look.
0: I think there are men out there.
1: On the break, Chris showed me, I was looking at the boobies on the OnlyFans girl from the Spurs game, and my God, those were great boobs. But that doesn't mean I cheated.
3: Right.
0: It feels like you cheated.
1: What? How?
0: Yeah, that does. That feels like cheating.
1: I looked at some boobs.
0: Yeah, kind of.
1: And I was like, damn, I would hit that.
0: Yes.
1: And then he showed me her ass, and I was like, damn, I definitely would hit that.
0: Yeah,
1: that doesn't mean I cheated.
0: It feels like you did.
1: That doesn't mean I'm not loyal.
3: I have them on my phone. I didn't cheat.
0: It feels like you did. And it's your birthday.
3: I'm going to be looking at them later.
0: What's up,
3: cheating?
1: Making it up now.
0: What's up, Jake?
5: Yo, so my wife and I, we call it window shopping. I'm out at the mall, out in public. I see a hot ass chick. Obviously, I'll look. I'm not going to gawk over her. And if she sees a dude who's a good looking dude, I mean, it's called window shopping, but it's not cheating. I think that's okay. You can't walk around with blinders on all the time.
3: Yeah, exactly.
0: Look, I think it's easier to get a man to not look if he's just walking around always empty, on empty, right? Because the car's just sputtering.
1: Yeah, but then he's got to go to work.
0: I'm just saying.
5: Exactly.
0: But so you're cool with your woman window shopping?
5: And she's with me window shopping. There's not a problem with any of that.
0: Derek, would you be cool with that?
1: I mean,
0: no, they tell each other.
1: Yeah, I don't want to hear about it.
0: Nora, would you be cool?
4: Yeah, I'd be cool with it.
0: You would?
4: Yeah, I wouldn't mind it.
0: Oh, my gosh. You need testosterone so bad.
4: Nah, I'm good.
0: We'll get to Will's call. Also, we got $1,000 that we're going to give.

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0: 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Back to the Billy Madison Show.
1: What's up, Billy Madison Show? Good morning. You're shot at $1,000. Let's go. Shot at $1,000. Go to kissrocks.com and then put in the word pay. That's the keyword. The word is pay. Put that keyword in and you could have $1,000. You got 30 minutes. Go. Get the money. Get that. Let me go to Will real quick. Will, so this woman here wanted to know. Hold on. I'm going to play this audio for you, buddy.
2: Do you guys think it's possible to find a man that truly only has eyes for one girl? Like a man that won't cheat in any way, not even looking, like won't even think about it? I really don't think so.
1: She really doesn't think so. What do you think, Will?
3: I think she's full of it because I definitely don't cheat, neither does my girl. Right. I mean, if two people are so happy pleasing each other, who could possibly want anything else?
1: You know? We've taken so many calls from men that don't have eyes for any other women. In fact, we've taken so many calls from men that touch themselves to photos of their own woman. That's how much they love their woman.
4: Yeah.
1: Will, have you ever touched yourself to photos of your own woman?
3: Of course, who doesn't if they love their girl?
1: Right? That is the ultimate sign that a man loves you if he has touched himself to a photo of you.
3: And also, Billy, Derek, y'all rock.
5: Oh, appreciate it, buddy.
3: You

0: fucking life.
1: I know I do.
0: And Daniel's just funny, man.
2: Daniel is. He's a very funny guy. That's why Nard is sweating it. He is sweating it. He's trying to help Daniel find another job. Just any. He befriended him to try to help.
3: He said what?
2: He is trying. Thank you, Will. Appreciate it. Yeah, that is such a sweet thing.
3: Hell, I am.
1: Yeah,
2: that's such a sweet thing when a man touches himself to photos of his own woman.
4: Yeah,
2: right, Chris. I mean, that's so sweet.
4: I mean, I do it all the time.
2: I wonder if
4: especially
2: a lot of
4: the photos she doesn't know about.
2: What about all the dudes? Chris is a savage.
3: That is
4: what? It's my wife. I'm allowed.
3: I don't think so.
2: 1-855-FU-BILLY. If you. This would be really romantic for women to hear this, to hear men call in and say, yeah, they do that. Admit it like Chris is. Like Chris is saying he does that for his woman.
4: Mm-hmm.
2: Dragon also says he does that to his woman.
3: Oh.
2: 1-855-FU-BILLY. We could flip this real quick and I won't get any calls.
3: Yeah.
2: The calls would be dusty.
3: Uh-huh. Women thinking about their man?
2: Yeah. Women that are holding a photo up, looking at a photo of their man, and then going to town. There's no way.
3: Mm-hmm.
2: When women are having alone time, the last thing they're thinking of is their man. They're thinking about the last dude they saw. They're thinking about whatever book they read, whatever movie scene they have in their head.
3: They're thinking about being, you know, bound and gagged or whatever.
2: Right, all those weird things. They're not thinking about their dude.
3: Whatever Russian porn they're watching.
2: This is why men are so much more romantic than women. I'll have a challenge right now. I bet you I can take a gazillion calls from dudes that have, you know, they have polished the bishop to a photo of their own woman.
3: Mm-hmm.
2: I won't get one call from a woman who opens her phone and sees a photo of her man and says, oh, I got to do this to myself. No way.
3: No.
2: They don't do it. Like, let me go to Jay real quick. Jay, you've had alone time to a photo of your own woman?
5: Yeah, actually, I was just telling my wife yesterday, literally, how I still pleasure myself to her. And she took it pretty well. Kind of got turned on by it.
2: What a huge, cute, adorable compliment that you gave her.
5: Oh, yeah, she loved it.
2: I bet. What woman wouldn't love that? You want to talk about an ego boost. Out of all the women on the planet, when you have the World Wide Web, as Nard calls it. So when you have that, you have access to all these women online to look at their photos. You chose your woman. What a compliment.
3: Mm-hmm.
5: Yeah, absolutely.
2: And I don't know if women see that as a compliment. Just what a great compliment that is. That out of all the, you're talking about all the videos that are out there, all the photos, Instagram, social media, you got TikTok, you got, what nasty sites do you go to, Chris? Where do you get all your nudes?
4: I can't name them because then the state of Texas will lock me out.
2: I got you. All right. So anyways, he does that. But you chose your woman.
5: I definitely recommend your men tell your women how you really like them and love them, and it'll work out for you.
2: Tonight be

0: though. I wasn't that far off. All right, what do you got for us?
1: I definitely am going to be your caller to say that I like to have fun with photos of my own husband.
0: No way. So you have photos of his thingy thang, as you guys call it? And so, and you'll look at that or both. See both?
1: Yeah, absolutely. And videos.
0: Videos.
2: Dang.
0: Is he doing the helicopter in the videos or is it like you guys in the videos?
1: Mostly us and himself.
0: Okay. All right. And so you'll just start looking at those photos and you'll be like, man, I got to do something.
1: Absolutely. That's like my favorite thing. Like my favorite fantasy is basically him and then watching him with other girls in my head.
0: Wow. That is freaky. Let's get all up in that head of yours. All right, so you start thinking of him hooking up with other women.
1: Yes.
0: And then that gets you to Pleasure Town.
1: Yes, especially, so one time we had a little bit of fun with my best friend, so that's honestly my number one fantasy in my head is him with my best friend.
0: Nard would say, butter those britches of your best friend?
1: Absolutely.
0: And you were there to watch this?
1: Yeah.
0: It sounds like he needs some new windshield wipers. I don't mean to get off topic here, but it's not like pigs were being slaughtered. Did you run over
1: like
0: a family of pigs?
1: Yeah, that's what it sounds like.
2: That's hot. That's very
0: and how many times? You just did it once with your friend?
1: Just once, because she doesn't live in the same state as us.
0: Oh, gotcha. You thought about moving. I'm surprised your husband didn't say, you know, we really need to move. It's not even that cool here. Nard, if that happened to you, you would have the house packed.
3: Ready to move
0: wherever that woman was, right? Nard wants to know if whatever you have is contagious because he wants a woman like you. Can you cough on whatever woman Nard's dating or something? Lick her food?
1: Yeah. I'd love to do that.
0: All right, Nard, wouldn't you like a woman like that where she's like,
3: awesome.
0: Oh, man, that'd be badass.
3: It would be.
0: What do you think happened?
1: He likes to tell me that I'm gay. I just like him. So
0: you like to get it on with women also.
1: Yes.
0: Oh man, yes. Nard just woke up.
3: I know. That's amazing.
0: So, have you always wanted to get it on with women?
1: Yes. I technically lost my virginity to a woman, so I prefer women, but I just really like my husband.
0: What do you mean it's not possible?
2: No,
0: Chris,
2: you can't lose your virginity.
0: Chris
2: to a
0: is
2: woman.
0: Throwing. He's throwing whatever stuff, tomatoes at your bit here.
2: But
1: I mean, a female is the first person I had sex with, technically. So, but
2: okay,
0: I don't know. She, look, it might be something about her husband that she really likes, and she only cares about that one man. I mean, what a great deal! He doesn't have to worry about her cheating because she only likes one dude, and that's him.
1: Yeah.
0: How awesome.
1: I heard your segment the other day about being obsessed with your husband. Yeah, I'm obsessed with him. Like, he's the one man that I'm obsessed with. So, it works out.
0: And you just want to have fun with these other women. You're not obsessed with them. You just want to have fun with them. They're just toys.
1: Yeah, I just want to have fun. I don't want a relationship.
0: They're like a cat, and you're like a cat, and they're just a ball of yarn you're playing with.
2: I mean, she's giving them best case scenario right there.
0: I mean, and she's obsessed with her man, and she's likes to see her man nail other women.
1: I'm a little bit of an anomaly, so.
0: Yeah, no,
2: unicorn.
0: No. Hey, it's not contagious, though, huh?
1: No, I mean, I could rub it off on someone. No, that sounds wrong.
0: Well, man, you have to have a. Does your husband ever not smile? I feel like he's. You ever see that movie Smile where they just the smile is so huge? Does he ever not have a smile on his face?
1: When I'm annoying him. That's
0: how could
1: downfall.
0: You even annoy
1: I'm
0: him? Nard, would you ever be annoyed?
3: Hell no, I wouldn't.
0: I mean, there's no way you can annoy him.
1: I'm annoying because I'm

0: Oh. Leave him alone.
1: No, that's just cute.
2: That is cute.
1: And nah, just, he doesn't mean it that he's annoying.
3: Way.
1: That's just cute. That's adorable.
0: It's well, solid though. We've been together 8 years. I've known. I met him because his ex-wife cheated on him with my ex-husband.
1: Oh,
0: so it worked out.
1: That's filthy. He got the better deal of that, huh?
0: I sure did.
1: No, he did. He also got the better deal of that. What a win for him.
0: Yeah.
1: Is that other woman, is she still with your ex-husband?
0: No, well, they kept cheating with each other. But eventually he left her and I left my ex, and then we ended up together.
1: Oh, that's cute. Look at that. You guys are just recycling it.
2: Yeah.
1: Well, thank you, Marissa. Appreciate it. I mean, prove me wrong. Yep. We got one call where she has alone time to
3: that was
1: videos
3: shocking. We
1: of
3: even
1: her
3: got
1: man.
3: One.
1: And yeah, that was crazy. Big Papa.
4: Hey.
1: What's up, buddy?
4: Hey, man. I talked to y'all yesterday. You know,
1: oh, appreciate that.
4: The Goldsboro, they're gonna win tonight.
1: Yeah. They better.
4: I've been married 43 years, guys. And yes. I have alone time with pictures of my wife only.
1: Okay. Do you have, are you like, man, I want to go back to the 80s, right? And you know, the best of the
4: 80s. Exactly. Yeah.
1: Right?
4: Yes. I have a beautiful wife, and I was looking at the pictures in the 80s where she's laying on her bed. Dude, yes.
1: You can go to the 90s.
4: Hey, 90s, bro. I've been married since 78, so I can go as far back as we want to, you know.
1: You can, like, what are those stations, like, the best hits of the 80s, 90s, and today?
4: Yeah, she had recently had a toe amputated, and she's been through a lot, and I love her, dude. You know, she's a strong woman.
1: She had a toe amputated?
4: Yeah, she has diabetes, bro, and I kept telling her, she likes to walk around barefoot. I said, babe.
1: No.
4: Put your shoes on. Shut up. Don't tell me what to do. Women are like
1: socks.
4: That.
1: Permanent socks.
4: Don't tell me what to do. I said, okay, cool. But she stepped on a freaking nail, bro, and the infection went to the bone.
1: Oh.
4: Luckily, you know, it was just the tip of the toe, but it could have been a lot worse. Could have been her foot, her leg. You know, diabetes is a terrible, terrible disease.
1: That sounds like it. So she just stepped on a nail. And she was just always barefoot? Were her feet always dirty on the bottom?
4: And she stayed, bro. She still, to this day, walks around freaking barefoot with a sock on.
1: Oh, I went like that.
4: Yeah, she's getting a little bit better, though.
1: Now, are the bottom of her feet just always dirty? They have to be, right? I mean, they have to be.
4: No, well, yes.
1: Yeah, they have to.
4: I clean them. I clean her feet, dude.
1: Are you serious? Even with that gnarly-ass toe, you clean that?
4: Yes, sir. I kiss that gnarly-ass toe.
2: Yeah, that's a...
1: That's love, is what that is. Yeah, that's love.
4: You know, I love my wife dearly. You know, I love her very much. You know, just I can't say anything else. She's my best friend.
1: If you go to Amazon, I think you can buy fake toes to go over that toe.
4: Yeah, they got them on Temu too.
1: Yeah,
3: Temu.
1: Just saying, if you're looking to get crazy, you want to get her something for, you know.
4: She's coming up with a thing. Draw the little designs for amputees called what was it called? She's drawing these little smiley faces and stuff on her toes and those little faces. What is it called? Something amp.
1: Okay.
4: For kids.
1: Oh, so yeah. She's starting her own business with it. That's cool.
4: Yeah, dude. I think I told her do that, babe. You're gonna hit. That's gonna be a hit.
1: Yeah, that'll be a hit. Nard's getting turned on. He had that amputee fetish.
4: Derek, you guys are great. Nard, you suck.
1: Yeah.
3: I do remember that. Yeah. I do remember that.
1: Thank you, Big Papa. He said Nard sucks. I don't know if you guys heard that.
3: Yeah.
1: He goes, Nard sucks. Did you hear that, Nard?
5: No, I heard it.
1: All right, your chance to fart on somebody coming up. 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
1: Baby, now we got bad blood. You know we used to be mad love.
2: Yes. So Billy Madison Show, coming up, your chance to fart on somebody. Also, you have 8 minutes to put the keyword in. The keyword is pay. Pay is the keyword. 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I also got SpaceCon tickets to give away for funny farts and international friendly. Let's see. Let me play this. This woman is complaining that the dating world is really trash, and she would rather just have friends with benefits, situationship type thing.
3: I'm recently single, and the dating pool is absolutely atrocious.
2: Did you see that they said, and I don't know if this is true, but the situationship type, the name and all that stuff, was invented by women because men weren't committing. And so it made them feel less bad about giving booty out to a man that wasn't going to commit to him. So they give it a nice name. They call it, oh, it's a situationship, because booty call was dirty. But they do a situationship, and it makes them feel less dirty. I don't know if that's true.
4: I don't either, yeah. It might be.
3: I wanted to talk about it. I heard it was going to be bad, but I didn't know it was going to be this bad. In the last 3-4 months that I have been single, I have been going on a lot of dates. I even started seeing 2 different people for a period of time, like a few weeks. And it has been bad, baby, bad. When I was on the dating apps, my profile said I didn't want anything serious. I was just getting out of a relationship, a marriage at that. And so I really just kind of wanted a hookup buddy, but I do want the buddy part, like the friends with benefits. I really want the friendship too.
2: Golly. She's not like, hey, I want to try this again and get another man. She's like, I don't want that. Is that how it is, Nord?
5: Yeah, it is, basically.
4: It's tough out there in the streets.
6: Yep. That's what I hear.
4: Yeah, that's all I hear, yeah.
2: Man. That's how it is out there too, Derek? That's what you're saying on the street?
4: I mean, that's what I see on the street. I don't know if that's true, though,
2: or not. So all women just want a situationship. They don't really want a relationship. Is that how it is?
4: I have no idea. Because I just see the internet. The internet's not actually real. So.
2: What do you guys think? What is the chat saying?
4: I think it'd be cool. I don't know. It wouldn't be cool. I'd feel used and abused.
2: Yeah, you're not that. You're a relationship guy.
4: I want a relationship, yeah. And I'm surprised the girls now are doing this. But it's kind of funny.
2: She's like, all these guys, they want a relationship.
4: Yeah, right. They're like, they want me to be their girlfriend.
2: And I don't want to do that. Nor do you find that where women are like, just hit it and quit it?
4: Yeah, no, basically. Nobody uses Nard for sex.
2: No, Nard gets used for sex all the time by men and women.
4: Not even the ugly ones. Stop.
5: Yeah.
4: You've never been used for sex.
5: For ugly ones? Yeah.
4: No, you haven't.
2: You're saying that less attractive women have used you for sex?
5: Yeah.
4: No
5: for
4: chance.
5: Sure.
4: Yeah. Nope.
2: Take us back to that moment.
4: No chance.
5: I mean,
2: what happened?
5: Nothing happened. It's just like.
2: You're saying that when that woman worked for Biden, she just used you for sex?
5: Yeah, basically.
2: Yeah.
5: Yeah.
2: No, she used you.
4: No, remember Nard said that she wanted him to vote for Biden.
5: Yeah, she did.
4: That's why she did stuff with him. It's like there's no chance. that's not a campaign.
5: That was her campaign.
4: It wasn't.
2: It's like, I know I'm going to turn this vote around.
4: One vote at a time.
2: What she didn't
4: One
2: know is
4: vote
2: Nard's,
4: at a time.
2: Nard's never voted for anybody.
5: Nope, nobody.
2: Nard doesn't have a side. The only side Nard's on is himself.
5: Yeah.
2: All right. Is this true?
4: What?
2: I don't want to forget to get to this.
3: What is it? And you need to listen to me because this is coming from
2: She's saying men, you need to listen to her. So let's all listen.
4: Okay,
2: let's
4: I'm
2: be
4: listening.
2: All
4: I'm
2: ears.
4: Listening.
3: And you need to listen to me because this is coming from a female perspective. If your girl has ever called down there the perfect size, she's about to go cheat on you. I'm not proud of this, but.
4: She's about to go cheat on you. Why would she say it's the perfect
2: well,
4: size?
2: Well, she's not proud of this, Derek.
3: Every man I said that to, I cheated on. Usually if a girl says that, she's trying to make you feel better, and you're too small.
2: Oh.
4: Damn.
2: Damn. So I don't feel so bad because I had a guy, he was like, Billy, I don't think it's true that a man buys

0: flowers for a woman just because he has a small penis and he's apologizing for having a small penis.
1: Right.
0: I'm like, that's not what I said.
1: It kind of was.
0: I said...
1: You didn't throw in the apology part, but that was implied.
0: It was stressful. You got the NBA Finals. You got all... You know
1: you
0: what
1: lashed
0: I mean?
1: Out.
0: It's a long week. So, yeah, I lashed out a little bit, and I forget what it was, but I didn't get a lot of sleep. There was, like, wind. And so I lashed out, and I said, only wind. Men with small penises buy their woman flowers. Mm-hmm. And I said, men with small penises, they're the only ones that go in the doghouse. That's all. I don't know why I said that. I just lashed out.
1: Yeah.
0: So this guy's like, it hit home to him. And he's like, upset about it. Well, I think this lady said is ruder than what I said.
2: And you need to listen to me because this is coming from a female perspective. If your girl has ever called down there the perfect size, she's about to go cheat on you. I'm not proud of this, but every man I said that to, I cheated on. Usually if a girl says that, she's trying to make you feel better and you're too small.
0: All right, so when she says,
1: that's tough.
0: You're it's just perfect there. Mm-hmm. That means she's gonna cheat on you and you're too small.
1: Yeah. All right.
0: Yeah, and I believe her because she said it. And look, I was just, this entire show is satire. We're just being funny. It's for goofs and giggles. That's all it is.
1: Goofs and giggles.
0: So we just say crazy stuff like men with that have small penises buy their woman flowers. It's just funny. It's just a funny thing. And now,
1: having fun.
0: Now every time you see a man carrying flowers, what's going to pop in your head is, oh, that guy's got a small one. It's the same thing when you see a guy in a big, giant truck, and you're like, oh, he's compensating. It's the same thing. You're like, oh, he's got a small one. It's just funny now because every time, because you'll see some guy walking out of the grocery store with this big thing of flowers, and you'll be like, oh, he's got a small one. If he had a big one, he wouldn't have to apologize. Because guys with big ones never get in a doghouse. That's all it is.
1: Right.
0: It's just a funny way of getting you guys to always think about the show.
1: It is.
0: That's all it is.
1: That was a good way, too.
0: But this lady.
1: Now, next time I buy flowers, I'm like, oh, I'm just small wiener energy.
0: Hey,
1: I can't now. Every time when I see the flowers now, I'm just like, oh, small penis.
0: You're even in the flower area. It's like, oh crap, I sat next to the flowers.
1: When I leave my HEB, because I do the grocery shopping because I'm the woman, I pass right by the flowers. I've done it twice now this week.
0: Side.
1: I thought about there's a guy in there, and I'm like, he's a small penis.
0: Yeah, that's why you got to go to the other side where the pharmacy is.
1: Yeah,
0: don't walk through the doors where the flowers are.
1: Uh-uh.
0: What's up, Andy?
3: Hey, y'all. This is Andy, I'm Andy.
0: Oh, what's up, buddy?
1: Hey.
0: You think it's true if a woman says you're the perfect size, that means she's about to cheat on you because you're actually small?
3: Probably, but I got a confession. See, I buy Mandy flowers every week, and I do have a small penis.
1: Oh, okay. There you go. See? Checks out.
0: Man, that's okay.
1: I'm
0: that's
1: a flowers guy, too. Also a small penis guy.
0: So you buy your woman flowers every... And does she ever put you in the doghouse?
3: Oh, dude, I get it in every day, even if I'm fighting.
1: It's like, check it out.
0: This isn't helping. I was saying it was satire. You're saying it's facts.
1: Mm-hmm.
3: Dude, I'm 6'3". Every time I get naked, I'm like, hey, you're so tall.
0: Oh, man, so tall and so small.
3: Yeah, dude, I got a big personality, all right?
0: That's all you need. You just have to have the big personality. Yeah. Stuff like that, you know.
3: Yeah.
0: Well, I didn't know that was true. So, well, you know what? So you're saying that men that do buy flowers for their woman probably have a small one.
3: Dude, we gotta make up for our shortcomings with gifts,
0: right?
3: You know
0: with
3: I mean?
0: Gifts, and you gotta romance them a little bit more. I got you. All right. Well, thank you, Andy. Appreciate it. Oh, that was fun. Mm-hmm. I didn't know it was spot on.
4: It's time to play. Who do you want to fart on? Got an ex, neighbor, family member, former friend? Call in now. 1-855-FU-BILLY. 1-855-FU-BILLY. And tell us who you want to fart on.
0: All right. Who do you want to fart on? I'd like to fart on Nard for being late this week.
1: Oh, man.
0: You had a bad week. I'd like to fart on you because Monday you didn't have headphones.
1: Yeah.
0: I'd like to fart on you because yesterday on Thursday you couldn't say a word because you were so tired. Tuesday you couldn't even put a sentence together. And today you're not even talking.
1: I've been talking.
0: So anybody else?
1: Anybody else to fart on?
0: Yeah, anybody?
1: No, I'll double up on the Nard farts. Yeah, he just had a terrible week.

0: Chris, it's your birthday. How about some birthday farts?
1: Yeah, I was gonna fart on the Knicks, but I'd rather fart on Nard.
0: Mm-hmm. All right.
1: I hate Nard more. Plus, he's a Knicks fan, so.
0: He is.
2: Nard, dispute that.
3: I've been trying.
0: You are aligned with the Knicks, and you say the Knicks are bringing you to the game.
1: Yeah.
3: I'm trying, yeah.
0: Okay.
2: Gabriel. Okay, so you don't dispute that. Okay.
1: No, he doesn't.
3: No, right. I'm not a fan for anybody, but it'd be cool to go.
0: All right, Gabriel.
4: Hey, what's going on, buddy?
0: What's up, buddy? Anybody you'd like to fart on?
4: Yeah, I need to find my daughter.
0: Your daughter?
4: She let some lady slap her cheek for NBA final games today.
0: What? Say
4: and
0: what?
4: She didn't include my daughter actually slapped some cheeks with some lady, and she's taking her to the NBA finals.
0: Are you saying that your daughter?
4: But the sad part is that she only got one ticket for her, not for me. Selfish.
0: Okay, so you're saying that your daughter mated with a woman, and they scissored for NBA finals tickets.
4: NBA finals tickets. Did you do that? She didn't include her daddy.
0: I don't have words. You know what? I got nothing.
1: Yeah.
0: I got nothing. All right. Let's go to Madison. Show. Yeah, Madison.
5: I want to fart on all of you guys.
0: What?
1: All right.
0: How rude.
5: All of y'all. And anybody that signs the paycheck of that nun-hating antichrist.
0: Oh, no. Hard.
1: Oh, yeah.
2: Yes. Of that nun-hating antichrist. Damn!
0: I forgot about that. Oh, and she hung up. She was mad. She didn't even wait for the fart. The nun-hating antichrist is what... I'm telling you, that's why you lost...
3: Yeah.
0: That's why you lost all those people.
2: Said, yeah, whatever.
0: On Instagram, when you gave a nun a one star...
3: Yeah, that happened a year ago.
0: It doesn't matter.
2: We just found out about it, dumbass. Yeah,
0: you just made the confession this week.
3: Gotta keep thinking
1: about
3: myself,
1: the time you almost died? Is that when it happened?
3: No, it was before that.
2: Oh, my God. And then right after that is when he went to the hospital.
1: Yeah, yeah. Right after.
0: You had to feel stupid. Johnny.
6: Hello?
0: What's up, buddy? Who do you want to fart on?
6: I want to fart on my superintendent, Josh. We're always trying to write us up.
0: Oh. We used to have bosses like that, always trying to write us up. We just left.
2: Yeah.
0: You ever thought about that? Just leaving and be like, all right, man, tired of this.
2: No, yeah, people just can't do it.
0: Let's go to Orlando. What's up, Orlando? That's fun to say. Orlando.
2: Nope.
0: Lando. All right, hang on the line. Let's go to Monica. Yes, Monica.
7: Hi, I'd like to fart on Daniel for not being there on the show and not logging on to the YouTube chat. And shout out YouTube.
0: People love Daniel.
3: Mm-hmm.
0: Be honest, real quick. Do you like Daniel more than Nard?
2: Oh, God.
7: No, I like Nard better than Daniel.
2: Oh, there you go, Nard.
0: Thank you.
2: I like that, Nard.
0: That's got to make you feel good. Larry.
8: Oh, yeah. I would like to fart on, first of all, Nard for being a Knicks fan.
0: Yep.
8: And I want to fart on the Knicks for coming to San Antonio and beating us.
0: Yeah, and bringing all those fans with them.
1: Yeah.
2: It's insane.
8: Yeah, right. Like Nard.
0: Yeah, I know.
2: It's not going to be like that tonight, though, right?
0: Yeah, it is.
2: They
0: say it's
2: going to
0: be worse.
2: Wow.
0: It's
2: going to
0: be worse. And you know what's even worse is?
2: What?
0: The tickets are $5,000 for the cheapest seat to go see the Knicks.
2: Oh, in New York, right?
0: In New York. So that means there's going to be zero San Antonio fans there.
2: Right.
0: Because all the people that are coming here can't afford to go to the games in New York.
2: Uh-huh.
0: Because it costs about $2,000 to see the game here. It would cost them $4,500, $5,000 to see the game there. So their only chance to see the game. So they can see two games here for the price of one game there.
2: God, this could be weird. If you see that again tonight, like, people are going to lose their mind. It's going to be a hostile environment for a lot of Knicks fans there tonight.
0: What's up, Joe?
9: Hey, man, we want to fart on the Lake Snakes. They took the day off and left us with a load of work to do.
0: Oh, man.

0: That's got to be some hillbilly stuff, right? A lake snake?
1: Mm-hmm.
0: What's up?
1: Does that mean I think so.
0: That's somebody that they...
1: Never heard of that.
0: They take a day off on a Friday and they go to the lake. Lake snake. That's my assumption. I'm probably wrong. What's up, Chains?
2: Yeah, I want to fart on Nard.
0: Oh, yeah. So many reasons to, but why?
2: Because he's over there crying about his followers when he's blocked about half of us on Facebook and Instagram.
1: He dropped everybody. I haven't blocked anybody. You unfollowed like everybody.
0: Oh, hilarious. Let's go to Anthony. Anthony.
1: That did come back to bite you in the ass, though.
0: Sure did.
3: Hey, what's up, man? I want to fart on those overrated Spurs.
4: Oh. Oh,
0: damn.
4: No.
1: Why?
0: Are you a Knicks fan, sir?
3: Yeah, I'm totally a Knicks fan. Those Spurs are garbage.
1: Oh, my God.
0: Are you from New York? Or are you born here?
3: No, I'm actually I'm on the outskirts of San Antonio, man. But, yeah, they're still garbage, though.
0: Okay. All right. That's
1: 45
0: crazy.
1: From Wimby tonight.
4: Knicks are garbage.
0: No, they're pretty good. But, I you know what?
4: Brunson,
0: what you got to do is you got to support the Spurs.
4: Cat's zesty.
0: What's up, Josh?
5: Hey, this is that guy's boss. I just want to say he's a bitch and get back to work.
0: Okay. Miguel, yes, Miguel.
5: I just want to say he's a bitch and get back to work.
0: Miguel, we already heard that part. Miguel, Miguel.
1: Miguel.
4: Miguel.
1: I like Miguel. Miguel.
0: Talking about Miguel. Miguel. let me go to Diego then.
6: Hey, I got a fart on the guy that mentioned that getting flowers has a little wiener.
0: Yeah.
6: You're hurting my business, man. All these guys are not buying flowers anymore.
0: Oh, yeah. He's got a flower business. And now guys.
6: Well, I've got a flower shop. I got to feed my kids.
0: Well, here's the good news. The majority of men have a small penis, sir.
1: Absolutely.
0: So flower business should be booming.
1: It is booming.
0: Yes, Orlando, you want to try it again?
7: Yes, sir. I want to fart on Chris for his birthday.
0: What you got?
4: He wants to fart on me for my
7: fart
4: birthday.
7: On Chris.
0: Yeah, Chris, the guy here.
1: Just for his birthday? Oh, okay.
0: I didn't know if he had a fart ready for you and he was going to fart.
1: It did kind of sound like he was going to do it himself.
4: That would have meant more.
0: Dan? Oh, yeah, God. What's up, Dan?
8: Hey, man, I want to fart on Nard.
1: What for?
8: Because he's such a Knicks fan that I heard that he's changing his name to start with the K.
1: That would be a cool way to spell Nard with a K-N-A-R-D.
0: K silent.
4: I don't get it, Kennard.
1: He doesn't get it.
0: What's up, Henry?
1: That's all right.
9: Hello, I want to fart on my cousin, Ruben.
0: All right, what did Ruben do?
9: He's a Spurs hater, and he's a delivery person, and he said that when he's out delivering, he messes with Spurs decorations.
1: They got to win tonight just because, it gives them ammo.
0: What's up, Thomas?
1: A lot of Spurs haters came out.
0: I know.
1: A lot of them.
0: What's up, Thomas?
10: What's up? I want to fart on Ashley, my girlfriend.
0: What did she do?
10: She didn't wake up in time to go to the beach, and now she's still looking at me, won't talk to me.
1: Because she didn't wake up in time. And then they're mad at us. I love that. Yeah. That's my favorite.
0: Are you still going to go to the beach?
10: I hope so.
0: What is she doing right now?
10: 9:39.
0: Is she dressed and ready to go or no?
10: No, not at all. I'm just looking at her. She's looking at me laughing.
1: I'm ready to go to the beach.
10: I've been ready since 5 a.m.
0: He's been ready since 5 a.m.
1: Good Lord.
0: You guys would
1: it's
0: already...
1: It's almost 10 o'clock.
0: You would already be there right now.
10: That's what I'm saying.
1: She wasted half the damn day.
0: I got an idea. How about this? What if I give you SpaceCon tickets and you don't take her?
10: Oh, man.
0: I mean, come on.
4: Are you in San Antonio?
0: Come on. Yes, he is.
1: He obviously loves her. Otherwise, he would have already left.
0: All right. Hold on. I'll get you SpaceCon tickets. Just don't take her, okay?
1: Just don't take her. That's the only rule.
0: That's the only rule. Hang on. Don't hang up, buddy. We'll get you those tickets. Just don't take her. All right. More farts in the news next.
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3: All right, we'll do some news here coming up. Some farts. Man, every line is lit up. Let me go to Vin. Yes, Vin, who would you like to fart on real quick?
4: Hey, you know, I want to fart on myself, actually.
5: Oh, wow.
3: What'd you do?
4: Well, you know, I ran into Chris this week at Texas Roadhouse, and I felt like I was super awkward, so I just deserved to be farted on.
6: You know,
4: Chris, you got a beautiful family. Y'all are awesome. Nard sucks.
6: Thank you, man.
5: Chris, why'd you make it awkward?
6: Very nice running into you.
3: Why was
6: you
3: it awkward?
6: Yeah. Beautiful family, too. I don't know. He just came
5: Chris
6: up.
5: Chris is kind of awkward, though.
6: Yeah, and he was kind of awkward, and we just had an awkward exchange.
3: No, I don't think he's awkward, because when I saw you New Year's Eve watching the Spurs play the Knicks, and we work with each other almost every day, and I saw you with your family, and that was awkward.
6: It was awkward.
5: Chris is awkward around it when his family's around. He's very awkward.
3: Because he hadn't had anything to drink yet or anything, and he just I was like, "Hey, Chris, what's going on?" He goes,
5: "Like
3: hey.
5: Chris, almost like freezes, like a deer in the headlights, like you're gonna tell him for something."
3: Yeah, like he wasn't supposed to be there. Like you should have been at work.
5: Yeah. He's like, "God, please don't say anything."
3: Yes, Andy.
7: Yeah, it's Andy Mandy again.
3: What's up, buddy? The guy with the little pecker.
7: Yeah. I want to fart on the flower shop owner because he farted on me and he needs to put those prices down a little lower. I'm a repeat customer.
3: That's true. I'm a loyal customer.
7: And just because he has a big wiener doesn't give him the right to charge a little wiener guy so much money.
3: That's true. And you go there every week for your work. Dran, what's up, Dran?
8: I want to fart on Derek.
5: Yep.
3: Oh, hold on. Why?
5: Go ahead.
8: Oh, man, my dogs start barking every time he laughs. They think it's a hyena.
3: Yeah.
5: I can't help my laugh.
3: Jess, what's up,
5: some
3: Jess?
5: Some hate it, some like it.
3: What's up? Most like it.
5: Most like it.
3: What's
5: some
3: up, Jess? Just dogs, I guess. But good thing the dogs, you know, it doesn't matter if they listen or not.
5: Right, yeah, they do not count towards the ratings.
3: What's up, Jess?
9: Hey, guys. A quick fart.
5: Yep.
9: On Bexar County Towing for towing my car, and I had to walk 33 minutes to go pick it up, and pay $60 more to dispute it, and I'm getting my money back, and that's just
5: rubbish. So they towed it by it shouldn't have been towed.
9: It wasn't a total mistake because it was kind of my fault too, because I paid with my Apple Pay, but my card was blocked. And I was just like rushing over to where I was going. And so it was valid, but the tow truck driver, like I came like in the middle of the tow and they should have offered me a drop fee.
5: Oh, they didn't.
9: So if you don't know about that.
3: I didn't know there was a drop fee.
5: I didn't either.
3: Drop it off.
6: Yeah. No,
3: that's
6: like
3: cool.
6: Bucks or something.
5: No, I think they mean like they'll drop it from
9: it's
5: up in the air and they'll drop it.
9: Yeah, or at least with them, that's what they said. So
3: They'll forget like it ever happened. They'll just drop your car off.
9: Back.
3: That's cool. And pocket the money. This is what I would do. I would just tow every car that I see.
5: That you can't do that. That's just called theft.
3: No.
5: Stealing.
3: Then I would wait for them to come out of the store and be like, hey, do you want a drop fee?
5: Mm. Okay, hey, you want to drop? It's like I was parked in between the lines. What do you mean?
3: What a good gig.
5: You're not going to last 2 days in that business.
3: What's up, David? No wonder those guys got big houses.
5: Those guys do have big houses, though.
3: What's up, David?
10: Yeah, I want to, I definitely want to do a little more than fart. I want to shard on Nard.
5: Why?
3: Because of the nuns?
10: Man, what kind of man only wants to have sex? Two, maybe three times a week.
3: That's why I said.
5: Nard's not normal.
3: That's why I said Nard is woman.
5: Yep. Nard's an odd person, sure.
3: You know how they say that there's a certain lady part that kind of sounds like a dinosaur? Nard has one of those in his pants right now.
5: Whenever Nard speaks up, guys never come out and they're like, you know what? Yeah, Nard's right. They never say that.
3: You know who agreed with that? Women. Women are like, I only want it two times a week, maybe three at the most. It's weird. Nard must get on all fours because he's the one that needs time to recover.
5: He's like, oh, my God, yeah, just give me a minute.
3: Why do you need time to recover? That's weird.
5: I like it.
3: What's up, Michael? He's like, my vagina hurts.
11: What's going on?
3: What's up, buddy?
11: Yeah, I just wanted to fart on you, Billy.
3: Uh-oh. Oh, gosh. I don't deserve it. I gave you great stuff this week.
11: I mean, that's fair, but Obsession, it was that's an interesting movie. I don't know about that one.
3: Well, you're an idiot.
5: You didn't lie. You didn't think that was a good movie?
3: That's a great movie. I'm farting on you for not liking it.
5: You guys are farting on each other now.
3: Yeah, yeah. You can fart. Here's your fart for me. Tell me why Obsession was not a good movie.
11: I'm not saying it wasn't a good movie. It's just, I don't know. I think you overhyped it a bit.
3: Boo.
5: All right.
3: Boo.
5: I'm surprised.
3: That movie was so good.
5: I thought it was...
3: All right.
5: Entertaining.
3: What do you think is
5: sure.
3: a better movie?
11: Oh, like in the horror category?
3: Just
11: or?
3: In general. Just what's your favorite movie of all time?
11: My favorite movie of all time. That's a good one. Probably like Friday Night Lights or something.
3: I don't want your laugh.
11: That's not huh. even a bad
6: that's
11: movie.
6: Varsity Blues.
3: Same thing.
6: Yeah, it is. It really is. Texas high school football.
3: All right, well, thank you. Appreciate it. Let's go to Fonzo. Yes, Fonzo.
12: Yo.
3: What you got?
12: I want to fart on Derek and my coworker Ricky because he has my coworker wearing moonboots to work now.
5: Okay, all right. All right. Just shut the hell up.
3: Oh, all right. Delgado, God. Real quick. Go ahead. Who do you want to fart on? I said real quick, right? Didn't I say
5: you
3: that?
5: You said real quick,
3: I didn't say
5: Delgado.
3: Real slow, Delgado. Who do you want to fart on?
5: Take your time, Delgado.
13: First, I want to fart on that guy that farted on first and get a rope for him.
5: Okay.
13: Second, I really want to fart on Mike, my co-worker. He did a $200 pot, 100 squares, and I didn't hit anything. He kept the money.
5: Damn it.
3: Oh, man. Big fart. Run out of time. And Big Papa back again. What do you want to fart on?
14: Well, actually, I got three people to fart on, if that's geez. Okay.
3: Yeah, damn. Yeah. I wanted to get to at least one news
14: yeah.
3: story.
14: First one's definitely Nard, because he sucks.
3: Yeah, yep. He does. He's a turd.
14: Okay, second one is my nephew. I live 1 hour away in Pearsall. I'm working on my vehicle here that I got back from the dealership.
3: Okay, what kind of vehicle is it? Does it have doors? What's your favorite
14: Ford
3: color?
14: Ford F-150. Great American Ford.
3: All right. And who else do you want to fart
14: okay,
3: on?
14: Okay, my nephew out in Pearsall broke into my house twice. Sold all my my big screen TVs, my PS5,
3: oh my
14: 4,
3: gosh.
14: 3, Xbox One.
3: Oh,
14: bro,
3: you have to
14: all
3: hate
14: my
3: family.
14: System. And you gotta love family.
3: No, you gotta hate them. All right, I'll get to one news story.
5: Okay.
3: And that is that a family claims that SpaghettiOs was infested with actively moving worms or parasites. In the Campbell's SpaghettiOs.
5: Sick.
3: Yeah, so be careful. I know the economy is very SpaghettiO friendly.
5: Yeah, so people are eating more stuff
3: right,
5: like that now. Because
3: those
5: yeah.
3: were on the shelves when we were all getting the uh-huh. stimulus and everything. Like,
5: oh, yeah, those went
3: that.
5: Bad.
3: Now that the economy's bad, we're like, damn, there's parasites in them.
5: Yep, it's
3: just
5: tough.
3: Discovered.
5: Be careful.
3: All right, go Spurs, go. Right now. Oh,
5: yes,
3: you
5: sir.
3: Said Nick.
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1: She was eating my workout clothes from earlier that day.
2: Have you ever considered that you just have an extraordinarily stinky crotch?
3: You got
1: stinky?
3: You need a shower.
2: That is inappropriate.
1: That is the meanest thing that you could have ever said.
2: Gamey.
0: Dave and Mahoney.
2: There is a federal district judge in the 11th Circuit that has been formally reprimanded after an investigation found that they were engaging in an extramarital affair with a high-ranking law enforcement official.
4: Order in the court!
5: Objection!
6: Overruled.
7: Approach the bench, deputy.
8: Will the jury please rise?
0: Dave and Mahoney.
2: Investigators said there was a dog inside of a parked truck, and I guess there was a loaded shotgun just laying on the bench of the truck. And the dog was hopping around, and sure enough, fired the gun. This feels very American
9: to
2: me.
9: It does. A memorial.
4: You know,
9: weekend.
4: Like, are other countries' dogs able to shoot guns?
2: No, they're not.
4: That is American exceptionalism.
9: We are patriots.
4: Right?
9: We train our dogs.
4: Patriots, Audrey.
9: Exactly.
4: Patriots.
9: We are patriots.
0: And now, this is Dave and Mahoney.
2: Hello, friends, and thank you for joining us on this Friday. Got some good news and some bad news to kick things off today. What would you like first there, Mahoney?
4: Dave, why don't we start today's show with some bad news?
2: So have you guys ever gone, I know you have, Mahoney, but Audrey, have you ever gone to like some meditation, yoga, very zen type place? Because that feels like the sort of thing you would do.
1: Of course. I went on Sunday.
2: Did you really?
1: Yeah, I do yoga on Sundays.
2: Oh, well, yoga, I guess. But have you ever just gone somewhere to like
1: a sound bath?
2: Like a monastery to meditate and be very sad.
1: Have I gone to a monastery to go meditate? No.
2: Okay.
1: You don't have to go to a monastery to meditate.
2: Oh, no, you don't have to.
3: I do my meditation in the bathroom. It's nice and quiet. Yeah, keep the lights off.
2: On the bidet.
3: Yeah.
1: Home.
3: Some people call it, they have their, like Joe Rogan has that thing you float on salt water, the
2: deprivation tank.
3: Yeah, I have mine. I don't have the money for a salt tank, but I could just sit on the toilet. I call it a self-defecation.

0: vacation chamber.
1: Good job, dude. That was a funny joke.
2: Good job, Mahoney. You're hilarious.
3: So what about this 36-year-old woman went to one of these, and it was like a historic Japanese Soto Zen monastery, and it's in the Monterey area, and, you know, very, very beautiful area.
0: Yeah, absolutely.
3: And she, I guess, was not very Zen. She lit it on fire.
1: Nice. Oh, I love crazy chicks. That is so funny.
3: I bet she's awesome
1: in bed. Keep up the good work, because some of us had to grow up. And, you know,
3: get through the sticky sock phase.
1: Oh, God. Keep it up, girl. Keep that stuff on fire.
3: I like that that's your spirit animal, Potter.
1: Yeah, just keep it up, girl. I mean, like, whenever you get out of, I mean, prison, probably you're going to prison. You set an entire building on fire.
0: Yeah, there'll be plenty of time to isolate alone there.
3: Yeah. Multiple charges, arson, criminal threats, because she was also threatening the staff. And, yeah, felony, hate crime, bail. Ooh. Set at $130,000.
0: 38? She's 38, you said? Or
3: 36. 36.
0: She hot?
3: Yeah, she's pretty hot.
1: Nice.
0: So, if you're literally playing with fire, if you're hooking up with her?
1: Yeah, so, I mean, she's fine. She's
3: good
1: fine.
3: News today as well. There was a passenger aboard a cruise. It was a Carnival cruise. They were on the Jubilee, if you're familiar. And there was an 84-year-old man that just whoop went right over the edge.
0: I don't like that.
3: Not great, because normally that's the end for
0: most people.
3: Yeah. And especially when you're 84 years old. There was some guy who they only identified by his first name, Myron, who saw this happen and decided that old guy's not going to die on my watch. And I love that he reacted by jumping into the water, but only after he had taken off his shoes.
0: Well, yeah, man. You
1: don't
0: want to.
1: Jack Dawson from Titanic.
3: Yeah.
0: Were they parked or were they moving?
3: It didn't say. It just
0: because
3: said that he
0: if
3: fell
0: you're
3: overboard.
0: Moving, the chances of getting found are pretty in, at night are damn near impossible.
1: Also, I mean, that's an 80-something-year-old man.
3: He's
1: gonna the odds of him taking you down and drowning you are pretty high. So, not to make this pretty dark, but I'm not sure I would be on my
0: I'm not
1: side
0: cannonballing
1: here.
0: Off the side of a cruise ship to save an 84-year-old dude who fell over.
3: That's why we're not talking about you two awful people. During
0: we're not awful
1: I'm gonna
0: people.
1: Throw a life vest.
0: Because then now my family's going to be more than me, too.
3: Hang on. I've got two stories here, and Audrey's like, I could see lighting a Buddhist temple on fire.
1: Yeah.
3: But saving an old man from drowning?
1: Absolutely.
0: Do we know
1: not.
0: If he even, like, fell off, or maybe he was just trying to call it a day himself?
1: Yeah. Maybe this was his moment.
0: That happens all the time.
1: This is his moment. This is it. You took it from him.
3: You disrupted his peaceful death.
4: This is David.

0: less accurate than the tabloids,
1: but equally entertaining. It's Pop Trash on Dave and Mahoney.
2: Mahoney, you're a big gamer, so I'm curious if you're excited about this. Sony's latest PlayStation State of Play showcase featured two major reveals, including Marvel's Wolverine,
3: which looks awesome.
2: Uh-huh. And then God of War.
3: Uh-huh.
2: And Until Dawn 2. So there was a showcase that rolled out all of those. You a fan of God of War?
3: It depends on the game. You know, it's kind of like Assassin's Creed. There's some really great ones. There's some okay ones.
2: This is God of War Loffy.
3: But by and large, I would say the God of War series is pretty good, and you know, the Wolverine game looks amazing. I think we're all still waiting for Grand Theft Auto 6, which is supposed to be coming out around November of this year, and is going to do $11 billion, I would imagine, its first week on sale.
2: Until Dawn 2 is going to be rolled out in 2027. They also announced Tomb Raider, Silent Hill, Control, Ace Combat 8. So, I mean,
3: they're the hits, man. Yeah. They're going back to their big, giant franchises. And it's interesting, though, because, Dave, you know, I'm a PC gamer primarily. I have a PlayStation also, but I prefer gaming on my PC. But with PC prices the way that they are right now, I think there is going to be another shift back to the consoles, especially when Grand Theft Auto 6 ends up releasing.
2: Speaking of hits, Shia LaBeouf went ahead and pleaded guilty to battery after hitting numerous people during that altercation at Mardi Gras in New Orleans in February of this year. Prosecutors say the involved had Shia LaBeouf hitting not one, not two, but three people outside of a bar after being removed from the establishment. Under the plea agreement, he is going to receive a six-month suspended sentence and 2 years of probation to avoid jail time.
4: Shia LaBeouf isn't really the best person to kind of like walk the planet. He's got some problematic stuff happening. Mm-hmm. I just can't help but feel some sort of way about him like I do Britney Spears.
2: Yeah.
4: Like, I do.
2: Child star.
4: I just do. I have so much, I just feel for them on a level where I'm like, would you have turned out this way if you weren't thrown into it at 10?
3: Same thing with Bieber. You know, we would have ended up worse somehow.
2: So speaking of being strange, John Travolta somehow...
4: What is up with... I love John Travolta.
2: He unlocks new levels of weird in unconventional ways.
4: What is this weird director role he's taking on the red carpet?
2: And why are you now at Cannes Film Festival talking about the number of berets that you own?
4: Well, he's doing that because he's trying to remember a timestamp in his life where he was the director version of himself.
2: I understand, but you were a deeply weird dude.
4: They all wore berets, so he's trying to pay homage to that.
2: He's saying that he's adopting this style to, like you said, make his directorial debut, and he's drawing inspiration from classic filmmakers. And, dude, you can do all of those things and just not be weird about it.
4: Well, I don't think he's being weird.
3: He's bragging about it. John Travolta is deeply weird, and I will say this. I appreciate this level of delusion that has made its way back into
2: Hollywood.
3: Yeah, it's, you know, like, we're missing some of that, you know? And, like, as far as, like, weirdo celebrities go, John Travolta's had, you know, even though he's been a handsome, talented man his entire life, he's had some pretty serious tragedies that surrounded that. So being, like, eccentric and stuff, I'm kind of like, I would much rather have that than somebody who's just a dick.
4: And his daughter is not embarrassed by it, by the way. Like, his daughter was, like, hand in hand, who's absolutely stunning, who's going to be in his film.
2: Oh, so she's on board?
4: Yeah, okay. So she's all not embarrassed by it. I think that she's just, like, to Mahoney's point, it's eccentric. And it is weird, but not like in a way where I'm like cringed out by
2: it. It's not creepy weird.
4: What I am cringed out by is like, get a different pose. Like, you've been photographed at least like five different times, and you just keep doing this like triangle hand pose.
3: I love it. 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
1: Climbing Mount Everest seems terrible, doesn't it? Like, everyone in this room, at least, can agree. I mean, we all have friends that are hikers and that are very active people, but never, ever once in my real life have I encountered somebody that's like, my goal is to climb Mount Everest. Because there's so many dead people that have tried it, and like, why?
2: Well, Richard Branson.
3: You see the videos from the summit, and there's hundreds, if not thousands, of people up there. It's not like it's a special thing anymore. Basically, what it boils down to, do you have the money to do it? That's all it is now, because you've got the oxygen, you've got the Sherpas, you've got all of these things. It's not like you were Sir Edmund Hillary, who was doing it with no oxygen, or guides, and just got his ass up there.
1: Yeah, Audrey, have you seen the pictures of what it looks like at the top? Like, there's massive lines and just crowds of people waiting to get to the very peak, and you're like, and then there's trash everywhere, like abandoned tents, and there's frozen bodies, and there's poop everywhere, and you're like, gross.
2: Oh, I haven't seen all that, but they have a couple documentaries. One that I actually just watched recently, I think it's called The Summit on Netflix, and it's kind of like talking about how you, if you have an avalanche or if you have like a weather storm and you're not prepared for it, or you are prepared for it, you've just got a bunch of rich people you're trying to like, this is from the perspective of the people who are like the Sherpas.
1: It's a bunch of entitled rich people.
2: So you're like having to like protect them.
1: Yeah,
2: from themselves. And it's on you.

0: Like, it doesn't matter how many liability waivers you sign. If there's an avalanche happening and you don't have somebody who's properly hike prepared, they just got a bunch of money, you know, a couple grand, and you're chauffeuring them up this mountaintop, and here comes an avalanche.
1: It's not a couple grand. I think the average cost to climb Mount Everest is between $30,000 and $50,000.
0: Okay, and that's crazy.
2: And all these people are just doing it so they can post a picture of it on LinkedIn.
0: Oh my God. Like, not everybody can get to the summit.
2: But let me tell you what it's
1: $70,000. $70,000.
0: Oh, my God.
2: Here's what climbing Mount Everest taught me about business-to-business sales.
0: So could you, could you imagine? So you lied to your wife when you first started dating that you liked hiking.
2: I didn't lie. I just led her to believe that I was more into it than I really am. Okay, I lied.
0: Okay, thank you.
2: She also lied to me about things that she liked.
0: Okay.
2: Big fan of doing that.
0: She was about him until she met you, and then she was like, never mind.
2: This sucks. Literally.
0: But what I'm getting at is that, could you imagine if she was like that kind of hiker? Because there are like levels to that.
2: Right. No,
0: like the casual walkabouters, and then there are these people.
2: Well, that's one of the reasons why I dislike hiking with my wife so much. I hope she's not listening. Is because, like, she's a competitive person by nature. And whenever we go on a hike, like,
0: she wants it to feel tough.
2: Yeah, like, she wants to, like, go for it. And I'm like, listen, the kids are with us, or even if we're just the two of us, I'm like, why are we sprinting up this mountain? Like, stop, just relax. But so the numbers are in on climbing Mount Everest. What do you think the percentage is of people that say that they regret doing it after they've done it?
1: I mean, at least 50%.
0: Okay. I would say almost all.
2: 97%
0: regret doing it.
1: And the 3% that don't regret,
2: they're liars.
1: And they're the B2B, people who've been completely brainwashed.
0: Like and share, so I can show you how you too can climb Mount Everest.
1: Buy my
2: tutorial, my course.
1: Buy my course.
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0: This June 20th, it's back. 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
1: Audrey, how long do you predict that we are going to have to endure Mahoney trying to become a plus-size model for Tommy Bahama?
2: Well, at least 150 more days, because he said he has 150 Tommy Bahama shirts.
3: 114, Audrey.
2: Oh,
3: please do not exaggerate. Please do not inflate the actual number, because there's no need to lie about the size of my Tommy Bahama collection.
2: Well, I know you, and I know you hyperfixate, and I was assuming you'd probably be buying more Tommy Bahamas between now and 114 days from now.
1: I'm really curious as to...
2: Do you already have some in there?
3: I thought about going to the outlet the other day. I didn't, though. I showed restraint. I got a baby. I got a baby to feed.
2: You can get her baby Bahamas.
1: Took the credit card away.
3: Yeah, my wife did. She won't let me have access to it. But that being said, we are, you know, we are several days in, like day five, six, seven, something like that now.
2: You can check out his catalog modeling now at Dave and Mo.
1: So let me tell you a little...
3: I'm trying to bring exposure to the show, guys.
2: You're doing
3: good. I'm doing this for you. For you. I'm trying to make us the show influencers. I'm sorry that I'm using the only raw natural talents that I have, and that's my body.
2: Exactly what I thought.
3: To sell this show.
2: I was going to be doing with my broadcasting degree was becoming a Instagram influencer through a man who I work with for Tommy Bahama.
1: A 44-year-old mostly topless guy.
3: I'll be 45 next month.
1: Uh-huh.
2: Oh, God.
1: Do you feel like this is your midlife crisis?
3: Nah, man. I've been a Tommy Bahama connoisseur for a very long time, and I feel like...
1: Here's
3: the thing. There's a lot of people out there, Dave, you know, and I have... You can say a lot about me that I'm lazy, that I'm stupid, that I'm mean.
1: Agreed.
3: That there's all these things may be true, but you know what I am? I am dedicated. When I find something that I feel like is my life's calling, I stick
2: Your
3: to it.
2: Your life's calling is...
1: So let me give you a little behind the scenes of what's going on. So if you haven't seen these videos, they're ridiculous. It's Mahoney. He set up basically a whole studio
3: runway
1: in his house, a runway, if you will. And he just walks into frame with an unbuttoned Tommy Bahama, belly out, man boobs out, the whole bit.
3: Gold chain, pinky ring, gold watch.
1: And
3: I mean, it's a Casio, but it's you know.
1: It's a gold Casio.
3: Paid $67 for that watch.
1: So he didn't realize it on the first call.

0: couple that his zipper was down on his pants. So his fly's down. And then when he did discover that his fly was down, he just decided that he didn't want to go back and reshoot the original videos that he did.
1: Now.
0: So now he just made it part of his thing. So him campaigning to become the first plus-size Tommy Bahama model.
2: Catalog model. Yeah, I'm not.
0: Now includes a downed zipper.
2: Yeah.
1: Can you make the next hashtag Bahama and Balls?
2: Well, there's no nudity that's involved. I'm not being perverse.
1: Your feet are out.
2: in these videos. But, you know, I mean, there's a lot of people. I've taken a lot of heat. There's a lot of people who've called in. There's a lot of people who left mean messages. There's a lot of people who've slid into our DMs and my DMs saying that, like, this is embarrassing. Mm-hmm. You should stop. But what a quitter would do. I'm not quitting. I'm going to continue to see this through until I am a Tommy Bahama plus-size catalog model.
0: Do you know how many fake Instagram profiles I had to create just so I could slide into our own DMs and tell you to stop this?
3: Dave and Mahoney.

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2: It's a very salacious story about this judge in the Atlanta area that was reportedly a female judge hooking up in her chambers. For years this went on, and the people that reported it were the other people within the office that could clearly hear what was going on. They would hear some music that was playing. They would hear...
3: A round of applause.
2: But Mahoney took a really interesting stance on that, where he was kind of surprisingly upset that this was going down because, you know, it's our taxpaying dollars.
3: Don't waste our taxpayer dollars, man.
2: They're doing it while on the job. But Audrey, on the other hand, is just like, yeah, get yours, whatever.
4: Well, because normally, I mean, I'm just saying that normally our stance on a show is that if it's two consenting adults...
3: We don't care about that.
4: We don't care, and they shouldn't be fired. And in this case, they got fired.
3: But you're wasting taxpayer dollars.
2: But somebody agrees with you, Audrey, that called her voicemail at 833-YO-DUMMY, that it's like, who really cares?
5: I drive for the U.S. Postal Service, and my driver, my LLV trainer, years ago, who was on my route, I delivered his mail as well. He got busted with his girlfriend behind a shopping mall, doing the nasty in the back of the LLV. Hmm. And the way they got out of it is they said they were on their 30-minute lunch break. I'm with you, Audrey. So what if it's a public paid employee? If you're on your break or in your private chambers, that's all matters. Y'all have a great day. Bye.
6: Message deleted.
4: She's my kind of girl. She gets it.
2: She's like behind a shopping mall or a grocery store.
4: She said, I'm doing it on your mail.
3: I'll give you a pass.
2: I'm delivering another package.
3: I'll concede this. Okay. I'll give you a pass if it's one public employee. But two, that's too many.
2: Why? But this is that story right there was two of them.
3: No, she said it was his girlfriend. She wasn't also a mail carrier.
2: Oh, okay.
3: And also, like, mail carriers are doing actual work. Most judges, I would say, are getting paid exorbitant amounts of money. So that's like, it's like the difference between somebody who's just working, blowing off steam, and somebody who's really making, like, terrible choices for other people's lives.
4: Did you say blowing off steam or blowing off Steve?
2: I thought I heard Steve, too. Was that the cop's name?
4: Blowing off Steve.
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0: kind of enamored with the drug tunnels because they are bringing illegal drugs into the country, but some of these are so cool, man.
1: I mean, it's engineering. I mean, but that's the thing, though. It's like, it'd be one thing if you were, like, actually, like, just, like, guys smuggling drugs, but they're actually just hiring structural engineers to do it. I mean, if we saw, what was that?
0: El Chapo? Are you talking about that tunnel where they dug it directly to under his prison cell?
1: Yeah.
0: And then he had them burrow out his prison cell, and he got onto a motorcycle that was mounted onto a track and escaped on that track out of the jail. Like, if somebody proposed that as a plot line for The Rock or some other movie, we'd be like, that's ridiculous. Breaking that would never happen. That would never happen, but it does.
1: Yep.
0: And this is a pretty wild story that just came out. So federal authorities discovered a large cross-border tunnel that was used for smuggling drugs from Tijuana, Mexico into California. And it was right into, like, the heart of downtown San Diego.
2: Whoa.
0: Which is nuts. Super busy area. So they had a fake retail storefront that looked just like some random shop. And I guess for whatever reason, authorities got alerted to this place that was, you know, always there, but it didn't seem like they had any customers. But how they figured that out, I don't know, because every time that I pass any strip mall USA, I'm like, how is the typewriter repair shop or the vacuum cleaner repair shop still in business? Is there that many people that are getting their vacuums?
1: Not a lot of overhead on that.
2: Rent must be low.
0: Yeah, I mean, I guess, but still, it just seems like the amount of money that it would take to rent a space and have insurance and have a business front and have somebody there during normal business hours.
1: It's just one guy.
0: Yeah, but like, what is the profit margin on that? Like, how does that make any sense?
1: They take old ones and then they fix them up there as well in their downtime.
0: So this tunnel was hidden beneath a fake retail store, and it was, like you said, an impressive feat as far as the engineering. Investigators say that it was used to move more than 2,250 pounds of blow valued at $45 million.
1: Wow.
0: The operation was uncovered after they had this investigation going on for multiple months. The tunnel, highly sophisticated, featured reinforced walls, electrical wiring, had ventilation, and had a rail system for transporting the drugs.
2: Yikes.
0: So this wasn't just some teeny tunnel where they were like dragging it through. It was a full-on, you know, it was lit. It had ventilation, all of that stuff.
1: Yeah, this is like structural engineers built and designed and made sure that this was done right.
0: And
1: wild.
0: It was linked to a major cartel. Four suspects, including a couple U.S. citizens, were arrested and charged with conspiracy to traffic narcotics. The investigation was triggered by what they called some suspicious activity at the storefront, and the officials discovered the tunnel. And when they found it, it was in a back room. It was hidden beneath the floor, and it had a whole like hydro hoist that was not a hydro hoist, but like a hydraulic lift that was being used to lift the drugs up and down because thousands of pounds of cocaine, $45 million worth, was being moved through that tunnel directly into downtown San Diego. Nuts.
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1: When we were driving back from Laredo, we got hit on the freeway by a sheriff that was doing a U-turn in the middle of the freeway. Clipped my truck, you know, hit us from the side. The police, they told me, you know, that I was gonna be okay. I didn't have to worry about anything, but you know, after they left, I was just there alone, and I didn't feel like comfortable at all, you know. So we called Herman and Herman to help us out, and they really led the way. They took care of our injuries, they took care of my vehicle. They really put us first. I'd recommend Herman and Herman to anybody.

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Live from 2117 Leopard Street in the heart of Corpus Christi, Texas. U.S. mother f***ing A, baby. 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We are.

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0: It's the Redneck Report on Dave and Mahoney.
2: Trust me, friend, I understand what it's like to be annoyed with a coworker.
3: What?
2: Nothing.
3: What?
2: So, in this story, there was a guy that got really annoyed with his coworker for microwaving fish at the office, and we legitimately had a guy that we used to work with that would microwave fish every damn day in the break room.
4: Say his name. Say his name. We need to stop protecting people.
2: Joey. Yeah, talking about you, Joey, and your stinky ass fish. Bossy Rossi, you remember him?
5: Oh, yeah, and he used to microwave broccoli with the fish.
2: Oh, what a monster.
5: The worst.
2: Oh, I don't care if you're on some health journey. Take that nonsense somewhere else.
4: But he wasn't even... Oh, that was about to be mean.
5: If I carried, I would have pulled a gun on him.
2: Well, this guy did pull a gun. The issue here is that he happened to be a police officer.
3: Well, at least he knows how to use it then. So
2: yeah, and the guy that was microwaving the fish, fellow police officer, South Carolina detective, I guess, just had enough.
3: I get it.
2: Yeah.

0: said that he was in the department briefing room, smelled the fish being microwaved, and for whatever reason that day, snapped.
1: I think they need to strip the officer of his badge and responsibilities.
0: You're talking about the one that was microwaving the
1: fish?
0: Yes,
1: not the detective who pulled the gun, because, man, we can only take so much. I think the cop microwaving the fish is putting the rest of the public at risk, because you are causing harm to the other.

0: if things go wrong.
1: But his way of not working with his brother was quite interesting. So he was actually sentenced to 11 months in federal prison because instead of working for his brother, he decided that he was going to become a thief and use an excavator to start stealing ATMs.
0: Not a bad idea.
1: Well, it was. Let me explain. So he was arrested shortly after because, you know, he'd handing them a note and they were like, no.
0: Yeah.
1: Because didn't have a weapon on him or anything. Like, you can't just give somebody a piece of paper. But then he did not get any money from that. He was like, well, I've got another plan. After hours, when the bank had closed, he rolled in with an excavator and decided he was going to steal the whole ATM. It was right next to the police department. Literally next door.
0: Like, they didn't even have to drive over there. They just walked
1: out the window, and they're like, ugh. So, yeah. And then when he got busted for all this, he's like, I have an overbearing brother. Wanted me to come work for him. Didn't want to do it. And everyone's like, I mean, I get it, but come on. Right next door to the police department.
0: And just finally, joyride an excavator like the rest of us.
1: A Pennsylvania volunteer firefighter, which is noble work, right? Like, you're out here giving your time and your efforts to try to save people. Yeah, this guy's name is Justin Shally. He's 29 years old. He ended up getting arrested, even though he was a volunteer firefighter, because a little too ambitious.
0: What was he doing?
1: He was setting fires himself to then volunteer to go put out.
2: Ooh. Look at me. I'm Captain Hero.
1: Yeah, so he did this three times over a day and a half.
0: That feels like you're working too hard.
1: Yeah, like, what? Why?
0: You want to put out three fires in a day and a half?
1: So he would set the fires specifically in the area that he knew that was the jurisdiction of his fire department. So he just loved fighting fires so much.
2: Wanted the practice.
1: That he volunteered on the fire department, and then he's like, well, we're not getting enough calls here at the firehouse. Let's bring some action.
2: I don't, can you guys explain to me, because I know that there's a volunteer firefighter, and then there's firefighter.
1: Mm-hmm.
2: So what really is the distinction between the two?
0: Pay.
2: I mean, one is paid and, well, yeah. But, like, why would
1: This man knows fire departments. That's right. Thank you, sir.
3: You're listening to Dave and Mahoney.

I said, are you gonna be my girl? Take my hand and come with me, because you look so fine that I really wanna make you mine. I said you look so fine that I really wanna make you mine. 4, 5, 6, come on and get your kicks. Now you don't need

0: Tom is joining us today. And Tom, from what I understand, you are owner of a tattoo studio?
1: Yeah, for 27 years. And I'm 66 years old, heavily tattooed. My bench press, 225 pounds.
0: Nice.
1: And I've been tattooed.
2: What are you going to throw that in there for?
0: No, it's important. This is part of the story.
3: You know how hard it is to...
0: We've been over here celebrating women. If dude's going to call in and tell us about himself, he owns a tattoo shop, and how much he can bench.
2: Dude, I mean, none of these
3: benching 225
2: like,
3: is a lot.
0: That's a lot.
2: I know, but I just thought that was really funny.
0: Because he's a hot older gentleman is what he is.
2: Okay, well, then if I'm describing myself, I've got one sleeve and a dump truck ass.
0: There you go. See?
3: What do you bench, though?
0: There's a visual image. Sorry, Tom, continue.
2: Sorry, go back.
1: I've been tattooing. All the women I've been tattooing are in the 50s, 40s, 50s, and up.
0: There you go.
1: So people, just because you guys wanted that opportunity, I'm doing sleeves on women right this week that are in that age group.
2: That 40, is 50, so cool.
1: 60s and up.
0: I love it. And, I mean, because the stigma.
1: It, it's not even slowing down.
0: Like Audrey said, the stigma, while it's not gone necessarily, it certainly has gone away. But I love that women, are, and Tom, I'm curious your take on this. Are a lot of these women that are coming in, even for like the bigger projects like a sleeve, getting tattooed for the very first time?
1: Some of them are the very first time. And a lot of them is because maybe their family members didn't like it, like Aubrey was talking about earlier.
0: Mm-hmm.
1: But their family members, they're going, this is my body, I'm going to do what I please. And it makes them feel like really happy.
2: Okay, yeah. So speaking of making you feel really happy, now may I ask this? So as a 34-year-old, is it a quarter-life crisis moment of me to get a belly button ring?
1: No, it's just more about you making yourself feel good. And it's about, look, I look hot still and I can do stuff like that.
2: Hell yeah. I'm going to call you for all of my questions going forward.
0: That's right. And you know what? And while you're getting your questions answered, he can also
3: bench
0: you.
3: But can I ask you this, Tom? Is it a midlife crisis for a 44-year-old man
0: to get a belly button ring?
3: Because if not, I'm coming to your place.
1: Maybe not, but people might call you. That might be a judgment thing. You might
0: I will judge you.
2: Wait, Mahoney, so I saw a girl online who got her belly button ring done, but she was a little bit chubby. And they accidentally pierced her fat.
0: Oh, no.
3: Wow.
2: Because that's where it was folded over.
3: Well, that's how they're going to do it for me.
2: That's exactly what they would do.
0: Hey, Tom, thanks for the call today, man.
1: Yep, thank you guys. Have a good day.
0: An anonymous call today. Want to chime in on tattoos? What's going on?
4: Yeah, I'm 55 years old. I got my first tattoo at 50. And I, about 8 months ago, became a grandma for the first time. I think it's super cool that Audrey has a sleeve and she's going to look hot no matter what.
0: Yeah. Hot grandmas unite. Ow!
2: Yeah, it's really funny because I used to like do like a little side job where I would like post online for retail and like help them sell clothes via my body. And and a lot of these women were really weird about me having tattoos.
0: And this isn't years ago. This was last year. Yeah.
2: And it was actually one of the reasons why I kind of stepped away because I have never felt bad about my body in recent years and most certainly ever about my tattoos. And that was something that I feel like, especially with women, we already have so much, and without getting too deep about it, we already have so much like against us as far as like,
0: judgment.
2: You're acting too sexy, you're being too sexy, or like,
3: you're not sexy
2: you're
3: enough.
2: Not sexy enough. And like, whenever I turned 30, I was like, I'm so proud of the way I look. And, to have some, you know, other woman throws, you know, some remarks at me and be weird about my tattoos, I was just so turned off
0: by that.
2: It
0: just feels like jealousy.
3: If you don't like tattoos, here's the solution. Don't get one.
2: Yeah, so.
0: Meanwhile, you know what we should do is we should throw a hot grandma and grandpa party.
3: That's right.
2: And also, not everybody's flavor is the same.
0: Yeah,
2: you know what I mean?
0: That's okay, too.
2: Like, if you want to be 58
3: and get tatted. Case in point.
2: Yeah.
3: Nobody else.
0: Hey, thank you for the call today, Charlene. Appreciate you.
4: You're welcome. Have a great day.
0: You too. Casey on the line today. What's going on, Casey?
5: Hey, I just like to comment a little bit about your discussion you're having about people over 60.
0: Yeah.
5: I'm one of those. I'm going to be 63, and my birthday is July 6th.
0: Well, happy early birthday. Are you a hottie as well at your age?
5: I am.
2: Yeah.
0: Hell yeah.
2: Girl.
0: Hell yeah.
2: I love that we're celebrating women right now. This makes my heart so happy. I mean, and it's not even like knocking like the women in the 40s who were in the 40s, you know? But I mean, I just know that we look back at like the Golden Girls era and go, whoa, that is not my mom today.
3: It's just hair.

0: lifestyles, too, though. That's 90% of it, right? Because B. Arthur could get it.
1: All right, Casey, thank you for continuing to be a baddie
2: into your 60s. Thank you for being hot. Yes, you know what? We applaud hotness.
1: Yeah, we like hot listeners.

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0: MMY. Isn't there a B in there?
1: Cindy is joining us today to talk about the hotties that maybe are grandmas, maybe are not, and tattooed up. What's going on, Cindy?
2: I am a grandma. I am 69.
3: Nice.
2: I had three tattoos. I got them when I was 65. They're small. Two of them are on my ankles. One's with one granddaughter. The other one is with my daughter. And the third one is on my wrist, and it's a small three little hearts. That's one's for each kid and granddaughter.
4: You see these tattoos, each one signifies how badass you are.
1: That's right. I brought these babies into this world.
2: And my first one, I said, one and done. Yeah, that didn't work.
1: That's what they say. But they say one leads to two and two leads to 20.
4: Well, because you got to go for a vibe, you know?
3: If you keep having grandkids, though.
1: Yeah, you can have a whole sleeve before you know it.
2: No, the grandkids are done, and sleeve's not happening. My daughter and both my daughters and my granddaughter have the sleeves. I'll let them do that.
1: I love that, you know, in your 60s, you decided, you know what, it's time, and it's super sentimental, and that's really beautiful.
4: And you know what, as a millennial, and I think that your kids are probably millennials as well. We got her. Mom got the tattoo.
1: Broke
4: Mom
1: her down.
4: Said she never would.
1: Broke her down
4: we
1: like
4: got
1: a
4: her,
1: shotgun.
4: Not just with one, but with three.
1: That's right. Hey, Cindy, thanks for the call today. You're awesome.
2: Atta girl. Have a great day, guys.
1: You too.
2: Bye.
1: Terry is on the line today with a comment on the tattoos. What's going on, Terry?
5: Oh, not too bad. I'm just letting you know I'm in the great state of Minnesota right now, and I love listening to your show.
1: What part of Minnesota are you specifically in? Because that is my home state.
4: He knows. That's why he told you.
5: Right now, we're in Apple Valley.
1: Well, enjoy the wonderful weather in Minnesota in this June. Go ahead. Sorry.
5: But anyways, women in tattoos. I just think that the women, as they get older, you never seen it back in the 80s with that women. And if you did see them that had the tattoos and stuff, you thought they were skanks.
1: Yeah.
5: But now, you look at some of the women now that are 40s and 50s and 60 years old, and they look smoking hot.
1: Super hot. Yep. Times are changing, you know, and people take care of themselves a lot more, and it's different. I mean, I would tend to agree. Back in the 80s, if you saw a chick with a lot of tattoos, it would only be like at Sturgis or something like that, you know, like a biker festival. And now you see the baddies out in Scottsdale that are just ripping it up, having a great time.
3: At Costco, man.
1: Yeah, or Costco.
4: Can I tell you that I knew my future was exactly where I was going to be? Because whenever I watched the movie Grease, and I knew that Danny Zuko was going to be like my future life. Like I've always liked like the greaser life mentality.
1: Yeah.
4: Like even then, like the pink ladies. Those were like the bad girls. You know what I mean? Like those were kind of like the slutty girls of Fremont High.
3: Empowered women, Audrey.
4: Whatever. They were friggin'. They were getting jobs at the drive-thru.
1: Good for them.
3: Drive-in.
4: Drive-in. Probably also the drive-thru. And I knew that was my future.
3: Taco Bell was busy.
1: Terry, have a wonderful day in Minnesota, my friend.
5: All right. Take care.
1: Trish has a comment on getting tattooed as you get a little bit older. What's going on, Trish?
6: Yes, I am tatted, but I am proud to say that I do keep them covered.
4: Show them things, girl.
6: Except for when I'm showing them off to people.
4: Oh, so she's modest.
1: She's mysterious.
4: She's coy.
1: Yeah. Yeah.
4: She likes to keep things. You see, I always think that I'm mysterious, and then I do this.
1: your whole life is broadcast.
6: I am very proud to say that all my tattoos were pre-planned before my children.
4: Oh, okay.
6: All my tattoos are
4: See, mine weren't. I have an astronaut. I have an AOL instant away messenger. I got a worm.
1: My favorite thing about hanging out with Audrey is when people ask her the meanings of her tattoos, and she's like, no.
3: Just stuff I like.
4: I like stuff. Right? It's a vibe, man. You got to put out a vibe.
1: Hey, Trish, thanks for the call today. You're the best.
6: Hey, no problem. Take care.
4: They also got some olives on there. I don't like olives.
1: You don't even like olives. Ed's on the phone. What's going on, Ed?
7: I always hear about these people getting together and going to have a tattoo for no reason. I always believe that they should have some kind of meaning behind them. When I was 14, I got hit by lightning, and I made a bad wish on a falling star. So I've got a star and a lightning bolt on my ankle.
4: A lightning bolt. You're like the like 6-year-old Harry Potter.
3: Where did the lightning bolt hit you?
7: Well, I was letting the cows out of the barn, and my arm was on the water pipe, and the barn got hit. All 68 head of cattle all went to their knees and bellowed really loud, and I got a burn mark on my arm, and I woke up covered in sweat, leaning against the wall, just kind of shook it off and kept working.
3: Shook it off and kept working.
4: Yeah, man, I think you need more than a tattoo.
1: You need a raise, man.
4: Holy
1: Good Lord.
4: Moly. Were the cows okay? I'm kind of concerned.
7: No, there was enough of them to take the load. Otherwise, if I was in the barn by myself, it probably would have just killed

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1: That's Y-O-D... What? Hold on. Y-O-D-U.

0: Wow.
1: Yeah, so we've got a memory.
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0: This June 20th, it's back. 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
1: Have you guys ever been friends with a criminal, but a generous criminal? Like somebody that would maybe steal stuff and then
2: a Robin Hood, you have you, Dave?
1: Yeah. I mean,
2: no.
1: Like,
2: no, all the criminals I know are pieces of shit.
1: Yeah, I mean, I can also see that, too.
2: Yeah.
1: But I had a friend that worked at a gas station when we were all underage. And, I mean, it was definitely, I don't know if it's considered criminal activity, but he would allow us to come into the gas station when he was the only person working behind the counter and allow us to buy beer when we weren't
3: old enough to buy beer. Are you asking if that's criminal activity?
1: Well,
2: you know. You're paying for the beer.
1: Yeah, we're paying for the beer. I mean, it was just,
3: you're underage.
1: He didn't know that. Oh, he didn't know that, actually, yeah. But he would also steal beer regularly, but then he would, like, come over to the house and, you know, bring his stolen, ill-got goods, and we would all get to enjoy the beer together. And I will say, you know, I just turned a blind eye to it and very much enjoyed that beer.
2: I will say this. I was that guy when I was, but I don't know if mine was technically stealing or not. I worked for an airline catering company, and we had access to thousands of those small little liquor bottles.
1: Yeah, the airplane bottles.
2: Yeah. But we were supposed to throw them away. Even if they were never opened, never touched, we were still, they came back. There was a rule that we had to throw them away. We were, you know, high school kids. Why would we be throwing away tons of good alcohol? So yeah, we would steal those.
1: Even if it was half drank, you're stealing that as a high school.
2: Well, never. There was so much that we didn't even have to worry about the half drank stuff. So we would wear those Adidas pants and like stuff them full and then just bring pillowcases full of little airplane mini bottles to parties.
1: Mahoney just out here clanking as he walks out of work. Clank, clank, clank.
3: Well, they're all plastic, I would bet.
2: Not all of them, but back then they were more
1: glass. Not the Crown Royal ones. Those were glass, right?
2: Yeah.
1: Yeah.
2: So they were fancy. So we did that. I don't know if that's stealing.
1: Yeah.
2: Is it?
1: Yeah.
2: But
1: yeah.
2: If it was just getting thrown away, I'm just repurposing. Yeah. I'm recycling. I'm saving the planet.
1: Oh, sure
2: I watched, you know, Captain Planet on TBS, and I learned that...

0: goods were being transported from seven different states, and you know, including Jersey and Pennsylvania and Virginia, and they were being transported to New York City, and these guys were stealing this stuff. But these are the type of criminals that I want to be friends with. So like one of the things on the list is like copper, and you're like, copper wire, I have no use for that. I'm sure you can resell it, but no. But the things that I'm interested in, cigarettes, seafood, and high-end cheese.
1: So this is just a mob, man. Yeah. This is the mob. This is the old mob playbook. Yeah. I mean, they're back and they're thriving over there.
0: Yeah.
1: So, all right.
0: And they were doing it through, like, logistics fraud instead of traditional robbery. So they were just, like, rerouting shipments of high-end cheese. And you're like, I want to be buddies with these
2: guys. I know that the type of person that I am, because immediately when you said that that was, like, the best trilogy of an evening that I feel like you could possibly have. Like, I don't know what kind of seafood we're talking about, but like, say it's like a lobster.
0: Lobster, some smokes, with a little, and some
2: high-end
0: cheese.
2: With a cigarette at the end.
0: Yeah.
2: What the hell? That sounds amazing.
0: Yeah,
2: wow, just some cheese.
0: Bring a bottle of Cabernet and we are having the night of our lives.
2: Oh, that sounds so European.
1: What were the three things again?
0: Well, I mean, the copper wire, we'll just forget about that. It was seafood, cigarettes, and high-end cheese.
1: Okay, so seafood, cigarettes, and high-end cheese. By your powers combined, I am Planet Captain.
3: I am Captain Planet.
1: Steal it.
0: Yeah, that's what it was. You're right.
2: Good,
0: like
2: yeah,
0: that.
2: Mahoney. Woo!
3: The power is yours.
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1: Since we continuously talk about the least important things in life, it does surprise us how thieves think in 2026. Because some of the things that they steal, just the other day we were talking about, remember that U-Haul that was full of 21,000 gallons of diesel fuel? You're like, don't get me wrong, gas is expensive, but that seems like a whole lot of work to go through to steal 21,000 gallons of gas. And the things that people steal that just don't really have that much value is even, a couple of months ago, we were talking about the train getting robbed and the people that were robbing a full-on freight train were stealing Nikes.
2: Well, I mean, but there's a value as you're looking over at Mahoney as a shoe collector.
3: No, you still have to sell them.
1: You're getting maybe $100 at best per pair of shoes.
3: Well, and then you have to sell all of them.
2: These are the type of people who are like running down trains. I don't think they mind the hustle.
1: Well, this story, even more interesting. A man in Washington State has been arrested after he allegedly forced a semi-truck off the road. So pretty risky behavior to begin with. He pulls in front of this semi, brake checks the semi, gets them to stop, and then gets out of his car, goes up to the semi, and forces the driver out of the cab.
2: Wow.
1: And then steals the trailer that this 18-wheeler is pulling that's full of cattle.
3: Cattle?
1: So, cows.
2: He just stole a bunch of cows. They're all chipped.
1: Yeah.
2: That's stupid.
1: Yeah. So, he confronted this driver, took all of the cattle and the truck, drove away with the trailer full of the livestock. And here's where it gets really interesting. So, he has a whole bunch of rogue cows now. And you're like, well, what is he going to do? Well, he's
3: going to start his own ranch?
1: No. I would actually kind of respect that. Like, if this was like a plot line.
3: Like a cow rustler?
1: Yeah. If this was a plot line from Yellowstone or Dutton Ranch or something like that, I'd be like, okay, like this checks out. No, he just wanted money. And so he
2: held the cows for ransom?
1: He held the cows for ransom and didn't just demand the $20,000. Filmed a ransom video with the cows.
2: Mahoney, you're going to like this one. Did he say, give me my Mooney?
1: He did like that. You're right.
2: I knew you liked that one.
1: Thankfully, the driver of the original truck, not seriously injured, but was threatened and forced out of the cab. This guy, later approached by law enforcement, claimed that the truck had been used previously by his wife, as if somehow that gives you ownership of it.
2: Okay.
1: Investigators continued the case as a theft and extortion incident. But I'm just trying to imagine the

0: cow hostage video.
1: Like, does he
0: have them all like holding up a newspaper for proof of life? You know,
1: is the four cows in the background just.
2: They were hired by the chickens from Chick-fil-A, you know, as revenge for all the genocide that those cows have, pushed upon the chicken populace.
1: Cows actually are directly to blame for Big Chicken.
2: Yep.
0: Yeah.
2: They are.
0: He was charged first-degree theft, second-degree extortion, reckless driving, released on bail while the investigation continued. So they're just like, yeah, go ahead and head back out into the world, and we'll just see what happens next.
1: Those poor cows.
0: I mean, I guess if you were a cow, that's only the second worst thing that can happen to you on a road trip.
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1: Coming up in the program, this woman claims that she doesn't have to pay for anything. 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Why more women want men that are not on TRT. 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We're going to have the queen on if you got a divorce question, your chance to fart on somebody, plus our big-ass world news all coming up.
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1: We're singing and humming the tunes.
2: Some of the biggest rock songs ever released. You are trying to figure out what they are with 30 seconds on the clock for each one of them. Matt is joining us today. Matt, you got Mahoney and Audrey available as lifeline. Should you need them, are you ready for your first one?
3: Yeah.
2: All right, so we got, again, 30 seconds on the clock for each one of these, and you got to get three out of the four in order to get the win today. Some of these very popular, some of these not so much. The first

0: one here is the latter. It's got only 19 views. Here we go with number one. As soon as my computer starts working, just casually stall for me. Thanks, guys. There we go. All right, here we go. Good luck, man.
1: Because when you're standing oh so near, I kind of lose my mind. It's not the perfume that you wear. It's not the ribbons in your hair. Why you coming here and wasting all my time on your money hanging out and talking in your sleep?
0: Thank you for that one, James. Only 19 views. Matt, do you know it?
2: Is that Just What I Needed by The Cars?
0: It is. Nicely done. On the board with a full point. The next one here, much more popular. It's got 83,000 views. Let's see if you can go two for two.
3: Generals gathered in their masses.

0: curse of this construction. In the fields the bodies burning, as the war machine keeps turning.
1: Timing is important.
2: No notes. No
3: I've
2: notes.
3: Never known somebody so confident in the words mm-hmm. that they had the original artist chasing their
1: them.
3: Words.
1: Yeah, that's right. You try to keep up. All right, Matt, do you know that one?
4: Sabbath, War Pig.
1: Yes, sir.
3: Good job.
1: Okay. Lifeline's gone. You don't need them. You're doing great. You can win right here with a full point on this one. Easily the most popular one of the day. 6.2 million views on this one. For the win, here we go.

0: I mean, just exquisite fingering. 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All you need here is the artist and the song, and you win. If not, we go on to the last one.
1: Dire Straits, Sultans of Swing.
0: Nailed it. Nothing's
2: gonna ever keep you down. What was the name of the third one? Because that, I believe that young, I think it was a young lady who was doing that.
0: Her name, maybe? Is it the young lady Harrison Saltzman?
2: Oh, no, that's a different one.
0: Okay. Dave and Mahoney.

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5: 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And they really led the way. 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I'd recommend Herman Herman to anybody.
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Rock 92.7, Victoria Valentine hanging out with you on this crazy Friday. In true Friday fashion, nothing ever goes as planned, right? 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But coming up in the show, I will have your chance at tickets to President. And what do you now consider dad rock? Is it offensive to you? We'll talk about it coming up in the show.

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0: All right, so there is a new dating trend. It is called, or coined, wildflowering. It's where single people intentionally relax labels and timelines for the sake of having fun and getting to know another person more casually. Isn't that just dating? Like, I'm pretty much out of that world and have been for the longest time. And now I definitely am out of that world, okay? But isn't that just dating? Where you relax labels and just hang out and get to know each other? Am I wrong? See, I'm glad I'm not in that world because there's so many terms and so many just ridiculous things now that people lie about and that apparently you can't do. So, yeah, have you seen that list too, where to not take people on first dates, like Roadhouse and stuff like that? I mean, what if I just want a steak? What if I really like Roadhouse? What if I like the rolls? You know, like, I'd be like, yes, let's go.
1: This is a song called Plush.

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We are.

Guns N' Roses knocking on heaven's door, kicking off your 4 o'clock hour. We've got new music headed your way from Theory of a Dead Man. Don't forget, they will be making their way to Corpus Christi later on this year. Also, your chance to score those tickets to President. Stick around right now. It's Metallica.

We are kicking off the 420 Puff or Pass Song of the Day, brought to you by Mr. Nice Guys. Up for grabs, tickets to President this October at the Aztec Theater. All right, you might recognize their song here on Rock 92.7. So up for grabs, tickets, yes, to President. Losing my mind here, I'm telling you, it's a crazy Friday. New music right now from Theory of a Dead Man. Let's go, Victoria. The song is called Winnebago. Lay low. Let me know what you think at 560-5927 Puff or Pass. Oh.

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0: I was gonna be okay. I didn't have to worry about anything. But you know, after they left, I was just there alone, and I didn't feel like comfortable at all. You know, so we called Herman to help us out, and they really led the way. They took care of our injuries. They took care of my vehicle. They really put us first. I'd recommend Herman to anybody.
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Live from 2117 Leopard Street in the heart of Corpus Christi, Texas. U.S. mother f***ing A, baby. 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We

So, you know, I hate to say it, but I mean, we're getting older, you know? I mean, everyone else is. I am not. So, I will be, 27 forever. We're gonna go with that one, okay? But my question of the day is, what bands do you consider dad rock? And do you find that term offensive? I mean, most of us are parents now, you know? And I mentioned earlier, if you have checked out our social medias, they call, you know, instead of dad rock, it's cigarette women rock or something like that. Cigarette mom rock. There you go. Like, why do you have to throw in the cigarette part in there? Like, I don't know. Anyways, the top 10 bands that are now considered dad rock. I have Weezer, The Offspring, Linkin Park, Korn, Incubus, Green Day, Foo Fighters, Fall Out Boy, Creed, and Blink 182. It's all stuff I listened to in high school. Man, how do you feel about that?

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2: 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I didn't have to worry about anything, but, you know, after they left, I was just there alone, and I didn't feel, like, comfortable at all, you know. So we called Herman and Herman to help us out, and they really led the way. They took care of our injuries. They took care of my vehicle. They really put us first. I'd recommend Herman and Herman to anybody.
3: The game started. Call your dad.
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4: 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I can't hear you. 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
1: I'm so close to solving the mystery.
2: Let me know when you do. In the meantime, report to the training room for the first week of your Colair water heater installation course.
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